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2: Yeah. Springbok coach Rassie Erasmus can't be at the event today. So he's sending his 81-year-old friend, Frikkie Erasmus.
3: No, come on now. 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
2: Me?
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2: Be excited to meet the president.
3: Frikkie, what's a Frikkie say? 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
3: Whoa! 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
3: 38 recipients will receive national orders this week. Yeah. Pumba coach Rassie Erasmus can't be at the event today. So he's sending his 81-year-old friend, Frikkie Erasmus.
4: No, come on now. You know a Frikkie.
3: Me?
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3: You know a Frikkie.
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3: Should okay, fine.
5: Hello.
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3: Be excited to meet the president.
4: But, Frikkie, what's a Frikkie say? 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
5: Frikkie, you're asking some trokken and blumenten, yeah.
4: Whoa! Ach, ex jammer, Frikkie.
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1: 38 recipients will receive national orders this week.
2: Yeah. Springbok coach Rassie Erasmus can't be at the event today. So he's sending his 81-year-old friend, Frikkie Erasmus.
1: No, come on now. You know a Frikkie.
2: Me?
1: Yes, you know a Frikkie.
2: You know a Frikkie.
1: I do, actually.
2: Should okay, fine.
3: Hello.
1: Hello, Mora Frikkie.
3: You're
2: excited to meet the president.
1: Frikkie, what's a Frikkie say?
3: Frikkie, hier is ons ontrokken implementen, ja.
1: Whoa. Ach, ek jammer, Frikkie.
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1: Yeah, I ain't seen you in a minute.

With you. What a great song from Usher on East Coast Radio. This is called You Remind Me. You remind me that it's Wednesday morning, right here on The Early Breakfast. You hang out with me, Session Mudliar, till 6 o'clock this morning. Coming up in the next 20 minutes, we'll find out what makes the weather different today and possibly what you need to wear to the office this morning. Well, we'll find out how the province is doing, as well as your WTT, What the Truck, coming up at 5 to 5 this morning. You're going to love it. We're going back in time.

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0: The German band founded back in 1990, Enigma, on East Coast Radio. Return to Innocence, 4:42. Nice to have you alongside. Good morning. Welcome to Wednesday, the early breakfast. Hang out with me, Session Mudliar. Come up in the next 3 minutes. We'll find out what the weather has in store for you, as well as music from Akon and Adele, Going Easy on Me. And, of course, we've got your WTT on the way as well from Sinead O'Connor. Nothing compares to you.
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0: It is 4:46 on your Wednesday morning, the 20th day of May 2026. Let's find out what the weather holds in store for you today. Well, a tad bit of rain in Durban today, a 30% chance of a drizzle in the early afternoon, possibly going into the late evening as well. But you're starting off at 18 today, Durban, up to a high of 24 by lunchtime. Escort 7 going up to 19, Giants Castle 6:17, Ikopo 10 going up to 21, Kokstad 7 up to 19, Ladysmith 7 up to 20. Margate down the south coast, a 10% chance of a drizzle. 18 up to a high of 23. Moy River 7:19, your high today. Newcastle 5 up to 19. Pietermaritzburg, your capital city, is fine. 10 going up to 23. Port Shepstone 18 up to 22. Richards Bay, wow, wow, wow. 60% chance of rain today up the north coast. 19 up to 24. St. Lucia 19:22. Ilindi 11 up to a high of just 20. Underberg 5:17, and it's quite cool in Freight, starting off at 8, going up to a high of 19 this Wednesday.
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0: 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Thinking about, you might be thinking about your day ahead, or perhaps what to make for lunch as you prepare for your daily commute to the office. However, well, about 13,000 rands in cash. That sounds fantastic, right? Your chance to win on East Coast Breakfast this morning. I'll let you know how in the next 20 minutes.
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0: One of my all-time favorites from Mark Morrison on East Coast Radio, 5:15 on the early breakfast. You're hanging out with me, Sersh and Mudaliar. Hey, listen, if you're joining me for the first time, we do this weekday mornings 4 to 6 every weekday, waking up the province of KwaZulu-Natal. Hey, coming up in the next half hour, we'll find out what the weather has in store for you this Wednesday, the 20th day of May. And of course, your human alarm clock at 5:30 this morning. But I must tell you, it's getting really, really crazy now on Darmol's quick quiz. Oh no, that's the wrong one. That's come already, coming up at 20 past 6.
1: Darren Moore's quick quiz.
0: There we are. That's right. Got me pressing all the wrong buttons. 13,000 rands up for grabs today in Darren Moore's quick quiz at about 7:11. Your chance to win, and everybody has a chance because nobody's gotten 5 out of 5 in under 30 seconds just yet. I think for like 2 weeks already, and somebody needs to walk away with that cash. Could it be you? Well, WhatsApp the word quiz, Q-U-I-Z, and you got to get the spelling correctly as well, right? Correct. Q-U-I-Z to 061-792-9495. I'm telling you about the correct spelling of the word quiz because so many people got it wrong. So quiz, Q-U-I-Z to 061-792-9495. And you could be playing today. Answer those 5 questions correctly, of course, in under 30 seconds. And you can win 13,000 rand.
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0: I've heard rave reviews about that Michael Jackson movie in cinemas. Still there, of course, it's the life and times of Michael Jackson, and even kids that don't really listen to his music or weren't even born, he died back in 2009, of course, they went and watched the movie, and they thoroughly enjoyed it. I haven't watched it yet. I've got some Michael Jackson music on the way in the next 2 minutes.
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0: 529, DJ Kent and the Yarrows. It's called Spin My World Around, right here on East Coast Radio. The Early Breakfast, Wednesday morning. Hello, if you just joined me. Perhaps you're on the roads right now. Well, heads up, Booklet, that's why I've got your latest traffic incidents or any snags that you may need know about across the province in a couple of minutes' time. Also, some more proudly South African music coming up as well, around about 5:42 this morning. It's time to wake you up and the early morning breakfast. Well, every day at about 5:30, we've got the human alarm clock that gives us a little bit of a inkling onto what the future holds of the day, of course. And today, we're going the nursery rhyme route.
1: Time to wake up, time to wake up. Sekusile. It is time to wake up. 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Wakey, wakey. 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
0: Hold on for the remix.
1: Wakey, wakey, wakey, wakey, wakey. Remix! Wake up, Fuga! Wake up, Fuga! Wake up, wake up, Fuga, Fuga! Wake up, Fuga, wake up, Fuga, wake up, Fuga, Fuga, Fuga, wake up!
0: If that didn't wake you up and the rooster crowing in the background, I don't know what will. Good morning and wake up, you sleepyhead.
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3: I knew there was a remix hiding somewhere. Oh, thank you so much. Now I can actually go on about my day. Good morning on this Wednesday morning. For now, just a stationary vehicle that is on the N3 to Durban. It's in the left lane after the Hilton Avenue interchange at the moment. If you're off to an earlier start, especially on the N3 making your way to Durban in that section, that's just about the only thing to look out for now, but also look out for the ongoing roadworks, which will cause some slight traffic. It's Muhlehla Joy for East Coast Radio Traffic.
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0: Hey, listen, beside the quick quiz coming up at 7:12 this morning, another chance for you to win 10 to 7 with East Coast Breakfast. I'm talking about the Willie's My Difference competition, up to $5,000 in cash. 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
5: 38 recipients will receive national orders this week. Yeah. Springbok coach Rasir.

0: This is music from Bukle G on East Coast Radio. It's called Heavy. Well, I'll tell you what's heavy. 5,000 rands in cash. Well, that's your chance to win with the Woolworths My Difference competition happening on East Coast Radio this morning, 10 to 7. Your chance to win. Answer two questions. Real Woolworths cash back straight into your Woolworths accounts. How does it work? Well, you WhatsApp the words Woolies My Difference to 061 700 0800, and T's and C's apply. Stay close for East Coast Breakfast. All the details will be revealed at 6:20 this morning. Let's find out what's happening on the roads.
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2: Certainly not a heavy one for now, just a stationary vehicle to look out for. N3 to Durban after the Hilton Avenue interchange, which is in the left lane currently. It's Buhle Hlatshwayo for East Coast Radio traffic.
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0: Well, let's hope it stays that way for your Wednesday, the 20th day of May. Let's find out what you need to wear to the office now as you open up that cupboard door or maybe that closet of yours. Well, it's going to be starting off at 18 today in Durban, up to a high of 24 with a 30% chance of a drizzle in the late afternoon. So it's going to be fine today. Escort 7 going up to a high of 20. Giant's Castle 6 going up to just 17 by midday. Kopo 10 up to 21. Kokstad, 7 up to 18. Out there in Ladysmith, you guys are fine. 7 up to a high of 21. Margate down the south coast, a 10% chance of a drizzle. 18 up to 23. Moy River, 7.19. Newcastle, 5. Ooh, cold. Up to 18. The capital city is fine today. No rain expected. Partly cloudy, sunny conditions. 10 up to a high of 23. Port Chepstone, 18.22. Richards Bay up the north coast. Well, things are different here. A 60% chance of rain today. 19 up to a high of 23. So if you up in Richards Bay, carry an umbrella. St. Lucia, 19 up to 22. Lindy, 11 up to 21. Underberg starts the day at 5 up to a high of just 18. And Freight, 8 up to 19 by midday today.
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0: It's music from the one and only Alicia Keys on East Coast Radio. It's called Fallen, KZN's number one hit music station. Just about wrapping up things on the early breakfast Wednesday morning. So yesterday, you might have caught it on TV, on social media, that our president was out and about awarding national orders, which we call the highest awards that South Africa bestows on citizens. And not just anybody. I mean, they've contributed to anything, any part, any sphere of life. And today on East Coast Breakfast with Darren, Carmen and Sky, they would want to know from you, what national order do you think the president must award you? Well, if you weren't there, part of the 38 yesterday, and you maybe feel that you deserve it of some sort of award, maybe a national order. Well, you can let them know on 061-792-9495. All the details come up at about 7:20 this morning. Have a great day. Newswatch and your traffic alert on the way next. Take care. We'll see each other tomorrow. Bye-bye.
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2: Anonymous is from Stanger. She's been in a relationship for a year. She's a passenger princess, doesn't have a car. 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
15: South Africans shouldn't worry about an Ebola outbreak in the country. A health expert says there's very little risk of transmission for the general public. The World Health Organization has declared the outbreak an international health emergency after more than 130 deaths and over 500 suspected cases in the Democratic Republic of Congo. There have also been several cases recorded in Uganda. Professor Yanki Talyard is an infectious disease specialist from Stellenbosch University. He says Ebola is transmitted through bodily fluids.
16: So you need to really be close to somebody to be infected by that person and develop Ebola. And that can only really happen when you take care of somebody that has the disease, either in the household or then in the healthcare environment. And those are the majority of people who get infected with Ebola are people taking care of either their loved ones or in hospital environments. So there's a couple of healthcare workers already infected, and I think there's one healthcare worker that's already died.
15: Meanwhile, the World Health Organization says it's worried about the scale and speed of infections. The DRC's deadliest outbreak between 2018 and 2020 claimed more than 2,000 lives. And the MK Party has suspended the membership of Nhlamulo Ndlela pending the outcome of an internal investigation. This comes after he was removed as the party's national spokesperson following accusations that he misrepresented the MKP at the launch of their new leadership institute. Ndlela faces allegations of misconduct, sowing divisions and bringing the party into disrepute. He's been ordered to return all property belonging to the party, including laptops, documents and membership cards. And further afield, the two teenage gunmen involved in the deadly shooting at the Islamic Center of San Diego have been identified by police as 17-year-old Kane Clark and 18-year-old Caleb Vasquez. Five people, including the attackers, died in the deadly violence on Monday. The suspects were found dead with apparent self-inflicted wounds in a vehicle near the mosque. Mark Remley speaks for the local FBI.
17: We've executed three search warrants at residences associated with the subjects. During those searches, we found and seized numerous firearms from two of those locations. In the vehicle they used, we also identified writings and various ideologies outlining religious and racial beliefs of how the world they envisioned should look. These subjects did not discriminate on who they hated.
15: And academics from UCT say they support National Treasury's plan to introduce a 20% tax on online betting to help reduce gambling and its social harms. Researchers say gambling has grown rapidly in South Africa, with people wagering about 1.5 trillion rand in the 2024-25 financial year. They warn that gambling is increasingly linked to financial hardship and social problems. They've suggested the tax should also apply to retail betting to avoid people switching platforms. On the weather front, Durban's reaching a high of 24 degrees today, Pietermaritzburg 23, Richards Bay 25. For Newswatch, I'm Tamasha Kanyi.
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18: 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On this very hump day, we're going to start and end off for now with a stationary vehicle that's on the N3 to Durban after the Hilton Avenue interchange in the left lane. So that's just about the only obstruction to look out for at this point in time. Also expect delays due to roadworks. It's Buhle for East Coast Radio traffic.
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0: 6:11, Wednesday morning, 20th of May, here on East Coast Radio. Good morning.
1: Hello.
0: Oh,
1: hi.
0: So
1: happy Wednesday morning.
0: Happy day. So listen, I have to say, am I one of those few people who has never, ever had a problem with a street name change? I'm okay with it.
1: Yeah, me too.
0: Bring the history to the streets.
1: Whatever.
0: I'm okay with it. Years, decades I was going down TF Milan, became Bayers Nordia. Okay. Years I was going down Argyle, became Sandy Letusi. I was like, okay.
2: Yeah, but the street changes. It doesn't move. Yeah. So I don't understand why people like
0: need to rename
2: this. No. I'm saying why people have this halabaloo, but street when you change the name.
0: A halabaloo.
1: Yeah. Not a halabaloo.
0: Yeah. Yo. On Wednesday morning. So.
2: Sorry, I'm on the edge.
1: They should name a street Halabaloo.
0: Yeah. That's North London streets. Halabaloo.
2: Oh, okay.
0: It all makes sense by 6:30. Listen, Minister Gayton McKenzie is saying that he has recorded over 38,000 objections from people who are against city and town name changes that were gazetted on February the 6th.
2: Yeah.
1: Okay, but that's fine because that's how democracy works in South Africa, and we have a constitution and democracy. That's just
0: because if we were to referendum that stuff, it wouldn't be a problem at all.
1: Yes, but we don't do that. We're not like other countries. Uh-huh. We give people public participation.
0: Correct.
1: You can vote. You can decide. Everybody must get
0: voice heard.
1: So they'll figure it out.
0: Okay.
1: Yeah, it's just democracy in motion.
0: I like it.
1: And this is actually quite concerning. So the World Health Organization has once again expressed concern. Because the death toll from the Ebola outbreak in Central Africa has risen sharply. So yesterday morning we were on 100, at least 131 by the end of the day yesterday.
0: Mm.
1: People have died, and there's over 500 people that have been suspected to be infected as well. So it's very concerning. It's a different strain, or it's a new strain. So it did go undetected for weeks, and hopefully they will find a way to... Uganda is great at being able to... keep it contained.
0: Yeah, so the prof told us that.
1: To do that. Yeah.
2: And then I'm not going to make you wait until 6:30.
0: Okay,
2: we're
0: going to
2: discuss
0: this now.
2: Matter, and I will talk about it 6:30. We'll celebrate them. I told you guys, when the flowers are due, I'll give you a flower.
0: Okay.
2: So for those of you who don't have Arsenal fans in your DMs and on your Instagram, Facebook, Twitter, whatever it is, Arsenal are Premier League champions.
0: Wow.
2: Well done, Arsenal. Yes, Arsenal. What happened was Man City.
0: They didn't bottle it.
2: Yeah, they didn't for the first time in like
1: 22 years.
2: City needed to win yesterday against Bournemouth to keep the title race alive. They drew 1-1. I went to bed when Bournemouth were winning 1-0 because I knew what was going to happen.
0: Bournemouth
2: away, it's tough.
0: Sheesh.
2: And then I woke up to this voice. The first thing when my alarm went off, this is the voice note I received, and I was like, oh, it's happened.
3: The 22-year wait is over. We were called the prize mates for all the last 3 years. It is finally our time. Hello, Sky. Hello.
2: I don't know. Since when I became the spokesperson of Man City.
1: That's a great voice. That's
0: perfect.
1: Just great.
0: Yeah, that's wonderful.
1: So I'm glad people are happy.
2: Yeah. So to all the Arsenal fans and KZN, be proud. 22 years is a very, very long time. And another message just popped up on my phone. I promise you it's an Arsenal fan. It is an Arsenal fan. So Nick Tatham, our tech guy, Nadim is Arsenal.
0: Yeah.
2: All those peeps.
0: Yep.
2: Halal, I'm fit.
0: Yeah, well done.
2: Yes.
0: Yeah, good job.
1: On the way in the next couple of minutes, who would you like to see Babes will do more collab with?
0: Oh.
1: Tyler, Rihanna. Oh, coming up.
0: Good question.
4: I probably describe you guys as a very positive influence on KZN.
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6: For now, some slow-moving traffic to look out for. One on the Hans-Deppmann Highway on the northbound coming from Optula Street approaching Wilshire Road. Also traffic moving at a snail's pace on the M1 coming from Tsizakwazi heading towards Old Richmond Road. Give yourself about an extra 10 minutes at most of travel time if you're traveling on either one of the two routes. M3 to Durban, we have the ongoing stationary vehicle that's in the left lane after the Hilton Avenue interchange. For the East Coast Radio Traffic Team, I'm Sehlatshwayo.
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0: 6:19, Wednesday morning, 20 May, here on East Coast Radio. It's the time of the day where Carmen Reddy turns celebrities into your and our colleagues.
1: You really about to do it?
2: Yesterday, the President Cyril Ramaphosa, he conferred the national orders to celebrate South Africans and distinguished international allies who shaped the country's arts, culture, business and community service. Yesterday on the show, we spoke to one of those recipients, Professor Toledo Oliveira, and we also tried to speak to the gentleman that was set to go fetch John Razzie Rasmus's award because he is unavailable, but we are yet to find Frikkie. Moving on, also very exciting for musicians and arts and culture, literature, music, journalism, was record producer Oskido receiving the Order of Ikamanga.
3: The Order of Ikamanga in silver, we had to go back to silver, is hereby bestowed on Mr. Oscar Mdlongwa Oskido for creating opportunities for young musicians as an extension of his own success as a disc jockey, DJ, record producer, and an entrepreneur, and quite a pioneer.
2: There we go. So congratulations to him. If anybody deserves it in that industry, it's him. Yeah. Musician Jonathan Butler. He's a jazz musician as well. Also receiving the Order of Ikamanga. Very exciting. And then Sway Lee, as well as Casper Nyovest and DJ Mustard, as well as Bryson Tiller, all been announced as headliners. They'll be here on the 4th of July and they'll be in Durban.
0: Oh!
2: Not Joburg, not Cape Town, not anywhere.
0: Bryson Tiller!
2: Yes. They'll be right here in Durban. So I know it's going to sell out pretty, pretty soon. And yeah, we'll see you. We'll see you there. Sky and I will see you.
0: No, Bryson Tiller for sure.
2: Yeah. Okay, I'm a Sway Lee fan.
0: Oh, no, Bryson.
2: Moving on to. We're not really moving on because we're staying with KZN artist Babes Wodumo. We haven't heard from her in a while. It's been a long time since the Queen of Gorm made some music, and she has spoken about who she would like to collab with.
0: Okay.
4: Which artist would you want to feature? Or if it's a feature, and why?
5: Or Beyonce or Tyler. Yeah.
4: And why would you want to feature them?
5: Because Beyonce for Tyler. So the rest, I'm born with my own defisa because these are from him dancing from him to
4: lady. Exactly.
5: So I go for a bang and defeat a con.
4: Oh.
5: These I'm just put up here.
4: Oh,
0: so. So she says obviously Beyonce.
6: Yeah, yes.
0: And Tyler, and yes. She says the reason for that is because they are both stubborn and they're really good. And the others, and they ask about why wouldn't you want other people you want to feature? And she says that she doesn't want to feature people who she knows she'll defeat on the song.
6: Oh, snap.
0: But so, she knows but Beyonce, like she's at the level of Beyonce and Tyler on the song.
6: Because there's nothing worse. Keep up with her.
0: There's nothing worse of being featured in a song. It's like featuring Eminem in a rap song. Like, no, don't do it.
2: Don't do that.
0: He takes your thunder.
2: Exactly.
0: Don't do it.
6: Yeah, yeah, yeah.
0: So he's saying pound for pound, baba.
2: Yes.
0: It's gold.
2: It's like 50 Cent and Eminem.
0: Yes, exactly.
2: I get her. Yep. I love it. And hopefully one day we'll see.
0: Also, she said Eminem. Did you hear that?
6: I heard it. Eminem. And that collab will need a name. They can't have Babes in the Woods. Because that's been taken. Left to be Babes in the City or Babes in the Hood. Or, you know, she's you know how she likes to play with language.
0: Yes.
6: So it'll be Babes in the Cape with a cape made of crepes, colored crepes.
7: The gold mine that is South African music. 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

0: We've got about 2 minutes left until your 6:30 Newswatch headlines. 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
8: In your Newswatch headlines, eThekwini ratepayers say they're taking their frustrations straight to the Durban City Hall this morning. They're set to march against the municipality's proposed tariff increases. And in its 50th year participating in the world's pinnacle flower and garden show, South Africa has done it again. We've just won gold at the RHS Chelsea Flower Show. In your commodities, the rand is trading at 16.69 to the dollar, 22.37 to the pound, 19.37 to the euro. Gold is trading at $4,464.50 an ounce. Brent crude oil is at $106.75 a barrel. Partly cloudy conditions across KZN today. Durban and Ulundi, a high of 24 degrees. Richards Bay, 25. Pietermaritzburg, 23. Ladysmith and Margate, 22. Moorabooka and Newcastle, 20. And 18 for Kokstad and the Berg. Morning swells are reaching 2 meters at the Durban beach with sunset at 5:08. Cape Town's a high of 24 degrees and Johannesburg 18.
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0: Yeah, North London forever. Arsenal, Premier League champions for the first time in 22 years after Man City drew 1-1 at Bournemouth. Thousands of fans, they gathered outside the Emirates Stadium to celebrate their title success.
1: Last time Arsenal won, I wasn't even fertilized. Whoa! I'm 21 years of age.
2: 22 years we've been waiting for this. Look at the streets of London. No club can do it like this. No goal!
0: Yeah, the socials are absolutely magical. Arsenal's fourth Premier League title, their first since 2004. So to all the Arsenal fans, congratulations for being Premier League champions, which I think is the best league in the world. The team will be presented with a trophy at their final game of the season against Crystal Palace on Sunday. Now, the Rajasthan Royals, they defeated the Lucknow Super Giants by 7 wickets to boost their chances of reaching the IPL playoffs. Mitchell Marsh, he scored 96 of 57 balls as he helped steer the Super Giants to 220 for 5 in 20 overs. We then had the Royals who streamed to victory in 19.1 overs. The win for the Royals into the fourth place with the one round matches to go. And then some tennis news. Massive bombshell dropped yesterday. World number 2 Carlos Alcaraz has withdrawn from Wimbledon as he continues to recover from a wrist injury, which has also forced him out of the French Open, where he is the defending champion. He has not played since withdrawing from the Barcelona Open last month. Seven-time Grand Slam champion, he says his recovery is going well, but he's still not ready to compete. Alcaraz became the youngest man to complete the career Grand Slam this year when he won the Australian Open. Darren Moore, very quickly, when I saw this news, I just some research.
3: Okay, good. Thank you.
0: So, guess how many Grand Slams Djokovic has missed in his entire career?
3: Oh, due to health or
0: he's missed.
3: Well, he got that one cancelled because he wouldn't.
0: Two cancelled. Okay. Australia cancelled. Yeah. US Open cancelled because he was deported.
3: Yes.
0: He wasn't allowed to enter the United States.
3: Yes, he didn't
0: States
3: follow their national protocols.
0: Yes. So he's missed two. So
3: are those the only two?
0: He's missed two. No, if you get those,
3: two out the
0: he's
3: way.
0: Only missed two. Okay.
3: Okay.
0: Guess how many Roger Federer has missed? I'll help it. 10.
3: Ten.
0: 3 through knee surgery.
3: Okay, yeah, I remember.
0: So let's get that out.
3: Okay, yeah.
0: This guy has already missed 4.
3: Yeah.
0: Mr. Carlos Alcaraz.
3: He's injured. He's got
0: he
3: enough.
0: Is injured. But you know which part he's going. Guess how many Rafael Nadal missed?
3: Yeah, lots of injuries.
0: 18.
3: Okay.
0: Hope you understand. For the East Coast Radio Sports Team, I'm Sky Shabalala.
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5: A quick heads up from Nathan regarding a stationary vehicle that's on the N2 southbound after the Umgeni Road interchange, which is in the left lane. N3 to Durban with the ongoing stationary vehicle after Hilton Avenue, the Hilton Avenue interchange. The left lane still being obstructed. Traffic is able to move past, but do expect some delays along the highway due to the long-term roadworks that are in place. And then some more slow-moving traffic, M13 eastbound towards the Paradise Valley interchange, as well as on the M7 on the westbound coming from North Dean approaching the M7 N3 Pinetown interchange. It's Buhle Hlatshwayo for East Coast Radio Traffic.
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1: Well, friend of the show, virus hunter, world-renowned virologist, bioinformatician, and Time 100 Health honoree who helped uncover the Beta and Omicron COVID viruses and strains, Professor Tulio de Oliveira received a national order yesterday, as well as Springbok coach Rassie Erasmus. But he couldn't make it. He sent his friend Frikkie Erasmus on his behalf. And we call Frikkie ahead of the event, the morning off. Ah, Frikkie, not the Frikkie.
0: 38 recipients will receive national orders this week. It is the highest awards that South Africa can bestow on citizens.
2: Springbok coach Rassie Erasmus, he can't be at the event today, so he's sending his 81-year-old friend Frikkie Erasmus.
0: No, come on now.
2: I'm not joking.
1: What's wrong with his 81-year-old friend, you judgy?
2: The prize name has to be like Frikkie.
0: We know a Frikkie. You know a Frikkie.
2: Me?
0: Yes, you know a Frikkie.
2: You know a Frikkie.
0: I do actually.
2: Okay, fine.
0: Okay.
2: No ways.
0: This town. It's Frikkie Erasmus. How many can there be?
1: Many?
3: Hallo.
0: Hallo, more Frikkie.
3: Dis
0: hy, is it Frikkie Erasmus?
3: Dis hy.
0: Ach, Frikkie Erasmus, is hy reg vir vandag? Are you ready for today?
3: For what is that?
2: No, like, are you ready for today? Like, wat gaan jy dra?
3: Ja, ek is reg vir vandag.
0: Wat, die mense wil weet, what are you wearing today? Wat gaan jy dra, Frikkie?
3: Nee, ek weet nie.
0: Frikkie, jy is Frikkie Erasmus?
3: Ja, ja.
0: Frikkie Erasmus, Mikey van The Friend of Rassie Erasmus.
3: Nee.
2: No, but
3: dat is een familie van ons.
2: No, Frikkie, but we thought today Rassie is getting the order of Ikamanga and he's sending his mate Frikkie to collect on his behalf because he's at Springbok camp. So that's why we're asking if you're excited to meet the president.
3: Nee.
0: Frikkie, wat is Frikkie zei? What are you, Frikkie? Where?
3: Frikkie Erasmus van
0: Trekkers, trokken
3: en
0: bementen,
3: ja.
0: Wow.
4: It's East Coast Breakfast.
0: But hold on, that Frikkie.
1: Yeah,
0: I do. I fall in love with that Frikkie.
1: He's great. He's a great Frikkie.
0: I wonder if the other Frikkie will be as Frikkie as this Frikkie. I don't think so. This is the best Frikkie there was.
1: Okay.
0: So.
1: That's why from 7:20 we thought about this question and we want to know, what would you receive a national order for? What would be your national order and what would you receive it for? Let us know. 061-792-9495.
0: That's a great question. I have national orders for you and Sky.
2: I have one for Carmen. I'm still thinking one for you.
1: Oh, okay.
2: Carmen, yes.
0: All right. I love that.
1: I have
0: that.
1: One for you.
0: Really?
1: Fine. No,
0: excellent.
1: But I mean,
0: listen, coming up, you still have that chance to win 5,000 and Woolies cashback. It's our Woolies My Difference competition.
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3: This just came through from Rob and Bodie regarding a stationary Bucky N3 going to Pietermaritzburg between Ashburton and Market Road. It seems like the Bucky in question has come to a stop due to a flat tire resulting in the left lane being blocked. So please reduce your speed as you are about to approach the obstruction in question. Also on the N3 going to Durban, a stationary vehicle in the left lane after the Hilton Avenue interchange, as well as the stationary vehicle that's blocking the left lane into southbound after the Umgeni Road interchange. Staying on the N2, some more slow moving traffic on the northbound due to the usual roadworks between the Edwin Swales interchange and the Ibiklutha interchange. Lastly, if you are coming from Amanzimtoti approaching Prospecton, set aside about an extra 10 minutes. And if you're going to be using Prospecton Road as your alternative route, give yourself the same amount of time there. It's Buhle for East Coast Radio Traffic.
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0: 6:47, Wednesday morning, 20th of May, here on East Coast Radio. 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
2: Good morning.
1: Who am I speaking to?
2: It's Emma.
1: Emma, hi, good morning.
0: Hi, Emma.
2: How are you?
1: We are great.
0: We are well, Emma. Emma, this is how it works. I'm going to ask you two questions. You get R1,000 Woolies cash back for every correct answer.
2: Okay, cool.
0: Okay.
1: Okay, question one, Emma. What is the name of the Woolworths program that gives you vouchers, cash back, and more?
2: Woolies My Difference.
1: Yes, congratulations. R1,000 Woolworths cash back so far. Okay. Question two. Let's see if we can make it R2,000. Can you choose a cause to give back to with My Difference?
2: Yes, you can.
1: Congratulations. So now you have 2,000 yes. Woolworths cash back so far. Emma, congratulations.
0: All right, those are the easy questions. All right, so now we go over to the harder questions. Here you go. Are you a My Difference member?
2: Of course I am.
0: That's another 2,000 rand. Hala! La. And have you chosen a cause yet?
2: Yes, I have.
0: Add a 1,000 rand to that. Common quick math. The one and one
1: okay.
0: is two plus the two.
1: Add one,
0: and the one
1: carry four.
0: To the two, carry
1: plus
0: two, two,
1: three.
0: One, two,
1: three.
0: tell her what she's won.
1: Oh, 5,000 rand for Woolworths cash back.
0: Emma! Woohoo! Hala!
2: Thank you so much.
0: So that's a 5,000 rand Woolworths cash back for you. What are you gonna buy? What are you gonna buy, Emma?
2: It's my birthday.
0: No way!
2: So
0: oh, there you go. Go spoil yourself. There you go. Congratulations.
2: Oh, thank you guys so much.
0: Yeah, that's gonna be quite a lawny bri, hey? 4,000 rand Woolies cash back.
1: Five.
0: All right, so listen, do you want to be like Emma? Hey, just WhatsApp Woolies My Difference to 061 700 0800. 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
1: Well, on the way in about 10 minutes' time, your News Watch with Tamasha coming up. Naisekweni ratepayers say they're taking their frustration straight to Durban City Hall this morning. They're set to march against the municipality's proposed tariff increases.
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0: 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It's Darren Moore's Quick Quiz. 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Make sure you join us for Darren Moore's Quick Quiz, 7-11. Between then and now, we've got a bit of this.
1: 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Spot an accident? Stuck in a jam? Anything on the road slowing you down? WhatsApp your traffic updates to 061-792-9495. 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
2: We got them all. We got the dawn drivers sipping their Cortados. We got the school run, the bread run, the airport run. We got the, we're hungover, let's get donuts run. We got Lucas, who has done 26,000 trips. We got all the drivers in the parking garages with their tickets in their mouths. We got them all. Tracker, we got you.
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3: Etiquini ratepayers say they're taking their frustration straight to the Durban City Hall this morning. They're set to march against the municipality's proposed tariff increases. It's despite an 11th-hour meeting with Mayor Cyril Xaba yesterday over the proposed increases. The draft budget for the new financial year includes increases of 15% for residential water, 10.5% for electricity, and 5% for property rates. Asad Ghaffar, who's the chairperson of the Etiquini ratepayers protest movement, claims talks with the mayor reached a deadlock yesterday. He says the group presented the city with an alternative proposal for a 0% tariff increase through tighter financial controls. He was speaking at a briefing yesterday.
4: However, in terms of what we propose is about 260 million rand better off in terms of our projection versus the application. There's a lot of cost-cutting initiatives that needs to take place in line with recommendations from the AG, the Auditor General. And if they follow that, it's not requests that are hard to achieve. We're talking about the 2 to 3% savings in terms of fruitless and wasteful expenditure.
3: Meanwhile, the mayor says he's written to the ministers of electricity as well as water and sanitation to try find solutions on the proposed tariff increases. And South Africans shouldn't worry about an Ebola outbreak in the country. A health expert says there's very little risk of transmission for the general public. The World Health Organization has declared the outbreak an international health emergency after more than 130 deaths and over 500 suspected cases in the Democratic Republic of Congo. There have also been several cases recorded in Uganda. Professor Yanki Talyard is an infectious disease specialist from Stellenbosch University. He says Ebola is transmitted through bodily fluids.
5: So you need to really be close to somebody, and that can only really happen when you take care of somebody that has the disease, either in the household or then in the healthcare environment, and those are the majority of people who get infected.
3: And further afield, the death toll from heavy rains across central and southern China since the weekend has risen to 22. Authorities say a search is underway for at least 20 missing people. Several areas across China have been hit by record-breaking rainfall in recent days, triggering school and work suspensions. Government has allocated more than 294 million rand in disaster relief funds for 5 affected regions. Nearly 24,000 people were evacuated in affected areas across Hunan, Guizhou and Hubei. Forecasters say more rain is expected in the coming days. And finally, South Africa has done it again. We've just won gold at the RHS Chelsea Flower Show in London. After 50 years of participating in the event, this brings South Africa's tally of gold to 40 medals. The team, which was led by Leon Klicher, has also been awarded Best Exhibit in the Great Pavilion. This year's display is titled Life After Fire and explores the duality of destruction and renewal that the blaze brings to the Fynbos ecosystem in the Western Cape. Well, back home, Durban's reaching a high of 24 degrees today, Pietermaritzburg 23, Richards Bay 25. For Newswatch, I'm Tamasha Kanyi.
6: And coming up in your sports, Arsenal crowned champions after Man City drop points away at Bournemouth. We have the Rajasthan Royals who defeated the Lucknow Supergiants by 7 wickets to boost their chances of reaching the IPL playoffs. And the Sharks have announced not 1, 2, or 3, but lots of new signings.
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7: We're going to start on the N2 highway with an accident scene as per SANRAL. An accident on the N2 southbound after the Queen Nandi Drive interchange, which is in the right lane. Please give way to emergency medical services needing to arrive there. Expect some heavy delays, not just because of the accident, but we've also got roadworks adding on to the current congestion. Also on the N2, a stationary vehicle on the same direction, the N2 southbound after the Umgeni Road interchange, which is in the left lane. And then moving to the N3, going to Durban, a stationary vehicle after the Pavilion interchange. That's in the left lane. Also a Bucky coming to a stop due to a flat tyre. N3 to Pietermaritzburg between Ashburton and Market Road, blocking the left lane. And we'll wrap it up with the ongoing stationary vehicle from early this morning on the N3 to Durban after the Hilton Avenue interchange, where the left lane remains obstructed. It's Buhle Hlatshwayo for East Coast Radio traffic.
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0: 7:12, Wednesday morning, the 20th of May here on East Coast Radio. Here's another number, 13,000 Rand.
1: Well, Courtney from Chatsworth once at 13,000 Rand. That is what Darren Moore's quick quiz is worth.
2: Darren Moore's quick quiz.
1: Good morning, Courtney.
3: Good morning. How are you?
1: We are so good. Courtney, I believe that you are a cardiac physiologist.
3: Yes, that's correct.
1: That is super, super impressive. And I will just take it from that title that you are very smart.
3: Yeah.
1: So you don't need help, you don't need clues. This Darren's quick quiz, you're going to knock out the park.
3: Yeah.
1: Okay, you're also very calm. I like this. What are you going to do with the 13,000 Rand?
3: So I have two babies. One is Coco and one is Boy. And I'm going to buy them lots of treats and toys and spoil them.
0: Are these fur babies,
1: right?
3: Yeah, fur babies.
1: Okay.
0: Okay. All right. All right. Very clever to keep your cardiac rate low.
1: Yeah, she would know.
0: Unpanicky.
3: Uh-huh. Yeah, to keep a sinus rhythm.
1: Okay. Oh, we don't even know what that means. That's how smart.
0: All right, Courtney, five questions. Yeah. 30 seconds for 13,000 Rand. Start the clock. Courtney, what is the capital city of Switzerland? Zurich or Bern?
3: Bern.
0: What is the currency of Botswana? Pula or Kwacha?
3: Kwacha.
0: Which chamber pumps blood to the lungs? The left ventricle or the right ventricle?
3: The right ventricle.
0: Who is currently the world's strongest man? Reino Nel or Mitchell Hooper?
3: Reino Nel.
0: And which continent is the Danube River on? Europe or Asia?
3: Europe.
0: Yes.
4: Courtney, just question number three. Is it left or right ventricle?
3: It's right ventricle.
0: It's the right ventricle.
3: Your right ventricle pumps blood into your pulmonary artery to your lung.
0: You see,
1: okay, and then what does the left ventricle do?
3: It pumps blood through aorta to your systemic circulation, meaning the rest of your body.
0: That is correct.
1: Yes, girl. Okay.
0: You get redegreed.
4: Hey! All right, Courtney, we've got three or five questions. I have never been so confident about a contestant in the history of this quiz. Oh, come on, bro. Like, how? All right, your score is
2: 3 out of 5.
4: Oh, Courtney. Sorry, in Courtney. Botswana, they use Pula. Pula, not a Kwacha. And then the world's strongest man is Mitchell Hooper. Reino Nel was the world's strongest man last year.
3: Oh, that's interesting.
4: Yeah, he's the guy on those spa adverts. Mm. Where he's like, hey, Reino!
5: Yeah.
4: Mm.
0: That's
3: so nice. So tomorrow is International World Cardiac Physiology Day.
0: Yeah.
3: Can I give a shout out to my group?
0: Sure.
3: That I work with.
0: Sure.
3: So I'd like to shout out to the Albert Luthuli team. And my colleagues Talia Naidu and Jolene Applesami, and my amazing, amazing and inspiring boss Anurupa Bagondin. Thank you so much for being awesome colleagues.
0: Oh, Courtney, it was so sweet. That showed a lot of heart.
3: Thank you. It was so awesome being here. Thanks.
0: Cheers, Courtney. So because of Courtney, you're playing for 14,000 Rand Thursday morning, tomorrow morning, in Darren's Quick Quiz. Did you just get a 4 or a 5 while you were passively playing there where you are? Then maybe you should put your name in the hat. WhatsApp quiz to 0617929495.
1: Okay, so yesterday, 38 recipients were awarded the National Order by President Cyril Ramaphosa for their contribution in various industries across the country, in all kinds of things, media, medical, like maybe our contestant, Courtney, one day will get a National Order
0: maybe,
1: for all the amazing medical work she does. So we would like to know what you would receive a National Order for. I have one for Sky.
0: I got one for
4: I got
0: you.
4: One for Carmen.
1: Oh, what? Okay. Yeah.
4: I might have one for you, Darren Moore.
0: One for Sky as well.
1: So everybody should get a National Order, and we want to know from you which would be your National Order. Send a voice note to 061 792 9495.
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5: For now, M3 on the Durban Bounder stationary vehicle that's in the left lane after the Pavilion interchange. We also received a call from a motorist giving heads up to some heavy traffic on the same direction between Hammersdale and Cliffdale. It's due to roadworks. We've also got a stationary vehicle after the Hammersdale interchange in the left lane, adding on to the existing congestion. About an extra 20 minutes is what one can expect for now. Also, give yourself the same amount of time if you are traveling going to Peter Maritzburg between Ashburton and Market Road. We've got a stationary buggy that's in the left lane. Not forgetting about the ongoing stationary vehicle on the Durban Bound after the Hilton Avenue interchange, still in the left lane. And then the N2, an accident on the southbound after Queen Nandi Drive in the right lane, already causing some heavy traffic there. It's Buhle for East Coast Radio Traffic.
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1: So yesterday, 38 recipients were awarded the national orders from President Cyril Ramaphosa, and South Africa bestows these orders on citizens who've contributed to the advancement of democracy and the improved lives of citizens. So it's very important.
0: Yes.
1: And they get recognized for extremely important contributions that they make.
0: Yeah.
1: However, the big question is, what national order do you think the president must award you?
0: Listing.
2: My name is Sheldon George, and I would receive national orders for my contribution to very specific running sports. And my disciplines are running my mouth, running late, and before every race, I must stretch the truth. Thank you, guys.
3: Okay, Sheldon. Yes. Nice. Yes. Know yourself,
1: so,
3: boy.
1: Sky,
0: that's quite
1: I have
0: right.
1: One for you.
3: Already?
1: Yeah. Oh,
0: great.
1: Yeah.
3: Okay, this year.
1: Sky, you would receive the order for your national contribution to sports psychology and emotional resilience.
3: Okay. Oh,
1: wow. You have contributed to the emotional well-being of the nation by consistently predicting sports results with such confidence that you've trained an entire audience in disappointment management.
0: You've done that on your, you've single-handedly done that.
1: Most recently you said Orlando Pirates would win the Premier League.
0: And you did, you said Arsenal weren't a shoo-in.
1: I mean, the examples are endless.
0: Yeah.
1: They anyway.
3: Oh, come in, it's me.
0: So well
1: I'm
0: done.
1: Saying.
0: Accept your orders.
3: Okay, you thank you.
0: Congratulations. Carmen, immediately I thought that you should receive orders for education and human development.
1: Education.
0: Yeah, stay with me, right? You should get the order of
1: human
0: education
1: development.
0: And human development. You, through your support of aesthetic... through aesthetic beauty institutions, your support, your visitations, which are at least once a month for the last 15 years.
1: More than 15 years.
0: Okay, four times a month. more than 15 years. Okay.
1: Yeah.
0: For a decade or more.
1: Yes.
0: Right? Your contribution to that institution alone has single-handedly put one to two to maybe three children through an entire education. And that has positively impacted the unemployment rate by 0.00312%. So for your contribution to education, you get your national award.
1: Well, it was money well spent.
0: 100%.
1: Okay.
3: Okay. So Darren Moore, I have one for you, boy.
0: Okay.
3: So you will receive an order for national health.
0: Health?
3: Mm-hmm. Listen to me.
0: Yeah.
3: Properly. So for 25 years, you've done an average of 60-minute comedy show every single week for around 2,000 people at a time.
0: Yeah.
3: If I do the maths, and you've always said this, and you are right, laughing burns roughly 40 calories an hour.
0: Yes.
3: Which means your audiences have collectively burned more than 104 million calories.
1: Wow. Wow.
3: And that's about 13.5 tons of body fat, or roughly 270,000 medium potatoes.
1: Oh, wow.
3: Or 13.5 million paper clips.
1: Yeah, that's a lot. So well done.
0: Thank you. I accept my orders. I do.
3: I mean, that's amazing. I get where mine come from. I accept.
1: Me too.
0: Do you accept yours?
1: I accept mine.
3: Thank you.
0: What national order do you think the president should award you? Please let us know. Quick voice note: 061-792-9495.
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0: apparently something big is coming our way, Mzansi. 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
0: 38 South Africans have received national orders. It's basically South Africa's version of a knighthood for their contribution towards our country, towards democracy, towards the well-being of people. But what about you? Why? You haven't been recognized. The president needs to call your name and you need to be recognized. You tell us right now, what should you receive your national orders for? Leave that voice note right now. 061-792-9495.
12: 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It's Shanae from Toti. I definitely think I would get a national order for being loud. Fortunately for me, it just comes naturally. But I've realized over the past few weeks that, gosh, my work colleagues must think I'm absolutely nuts.
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13: In your Newswatch headlines, KZN Education says it will visit Umkhombane Secondary School in the west of Durban this week following allegations that teachers haven't been reporting for duty. The National Teachers Union says more than 20 educators have stopped coming to work. And police in Ecuador have rescued 6 foreign minors who were victims of a human trafficking network allegedly linked to an ultra-Orthodox Jewish sect. The Lev Tahor sect has been the subject of investigations for the mistreatment of minors in several countries, including Mexico, Canada, and Colombia. In your commodities, the rand is trading at 16.71 to the dollar, 22.37 to the pound, 19.38 to the euro. Gold is trading at $4,468.66 an ounce. Brent crude oil is at $106.97 a barrel.
14: From school runs in the rain to roads less traveled, Subaru keeps your journey moving, whatever the weather. Here's your weather update.
15: KZN will be partly cloudy today. Let's take a look at your high temperatures for today. Durban and Ulundi 24, Richards Bay 25, Pietermaritzburg 23, Ladysmith and Margate 22, Moy River and Newcastle 20, Kokstad and the Berg 18. Morning swells are reaching 2 metres at the Durban beach with sunset at 8 minutes past 5 this afternoon. Cape Town with a high of 24, Johannesburg 18.
14: The forecast says sunshine, but Mother Nature had other plans. Life changes, the weather turns, little voices in the back still hoping you'll say yes. And you do, because beneath you there's a different kind of certainty in every turn and every stretch of road ahead. 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

0: So we're going to start off with some rugby. This time last week, guys, I told you about 10 players from the Hollywood Bets Sharks who are leaving the club, including Sam Tanakolisi. Grant Williams is also leaving. The Sharks have wasted no time in announcing signings of new players. So those players, Thomas the Tank Dutoy is coming back to Durban. Yes.
1: Oh, amazing. Will there be like a parade?
0: We need this to win a cup, then we'll parade. Okay. Stefan Lavis.
1: Oh, my word.
0: The Lock.
1: Yes.
0: He is coming back. Also on the list, Ivan van Zyl. Yeah. He's coming back. He signed for the Sharks. Yeah. Mario Costa, Nima Rulofsa, Donovan Don. Exciting youngster. This one, he's the one who plays for the Blitzbox.
1: Okay.
0: We have Gianni Lombard, who's coming from the Lions.
1: Yes.
0: We have Andre Stassen. He is back. And Esetu Mnebelele, the promising hooker who went to K. Went to the Blue Bulls. Yeah. Doesn't like Pretoria. He wants to come to the sea.
1: Yeah, I get it.
0: Yes, so those are the players.
1: Welcome.
0: We are very excited to meet some of these guys and also welcome some of them back. And then in football, if you are an Arsenal fan, this is your chance this morning, because

0: Premier League champions, Arsenal. They are champions for the first time in 22 years after Man City drew 1-1 at Bournemouth. Thousands of fans gathered outside the Emirates Stadium to, of course, celebrate their title success. And this is what they had to say.
1: Last time Arsenal won, I wasn't even fertilized. 21 years of age.
2: 22 years we've been waiting for this. Look at the streets of London. No club can do it like this. No goal!
0: Yeah, it's beautiful scenes everywhere in social media, everywhere on the communication platforms. I've received emails, guys. I'm pretty sure when I go down to my car after the show, there's going to be some Arsenal thing on my car. I don't know why, because I've been saying that if the best team wins, then we'll give you the flowers, and I'm giving you the flowers as we speak.
3: And you know these things happen in threes, right?
0: Yeah.
3: Guess who else is from North London?
0: Who's from North London?
3: AJ Joshua.
0: Oh, you're not going to put
3: Anthony
0: that in.
3: Joshua, I just want to say.
0: This is not Anthony Joshua's moment. This
3: right.
0: is Arsenal's
3: yeah,
0: moment.
3: Yeah, no, all right. I hear
0: See,
3: what you're saying.
0: All the Gunners out there, including our very own Nick Tatham, on drive this afternoon.
3: Oh, he's going to be insufferable.
0: Yeah, he's not that guy.
3: He's not too bad.
0: Yeah, he's not that guy. He's very humble. But once again, congratulations to the Arsenal. The team only gets the trophy on Sunday when they face Crystal Palace at Selhurst Park. IPL action, Rajasthan Royals, they've kept their playoff chances alive after beating the Lucknow Super Giants by 7 wickets. Mitchell Marsh scored 96 of 57 balls, helping the Super Giants to 220 for 5 in their overs. The Royals went to victory in 19.1 overs. The win lifting the Royals into fourth place with one round of matches to go. For the East Coast Radio Sports team, I'm Sky Shabalala.
3: Before we chat traffic jams, let's talk about strawberry jams or apricot or anything else you like to put on your toast and in your trolley from Pick and Pay. 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
6: Emergency medical services are currently busy with an accident seen on Playfair Road near Somsu Road in North Beach. And then the N2 on the southbound, we have the ongoing accident scene that's in the right lane after the Queen 90 Drive interchange. And then on the opposite direction, before the interchange, the Queen 90 Drive interchange, a stationary vehicle that's currently blocking the left shoulder lane. And then back on the southbound with the ongoing stationary vehicle after the Umngeni Road interchange, which is in the left lane for now. And make sure to give yourself about an extra 20 to 25 minutes at most of travel time if you're traveling on the northbound or southbound of the N2 this morning. Also, do the same thing if you are using the M4 Ruthhurst Highway as your alternative route. Then moving over to the N3, a vehicle still at a stop in the left lane on the Durban direction after the Pavilion interchange. Also on the Durban bound, heavy congestion from the roadworks and a stationary vehicle between Hammersdale and Cliffdale, setting you back for about an extra 25 minutes at most of travel time. Also be on the lookout for a buggy that's in the left lane on the Pietermaritzburg bound between Ashburton and Market Road. It's Mohlehlatshoy of East Coast Radio Traffic.
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0: 7:41, Wednesday morning, the 20th of May, here on East Coast Radio. Good morning. Yesterday, 38 recipients were awarded the national orders. I've gone through them 38 times. Comms guy and Darren are not there.
1: No.
0: We're not there. It is the highest awards that South Africa bestows on its citizens who have contributed towards the advancement of democracy. Strangely enough, it is disappearing around the world, and we are a beacon of democratic hope. Also, those who have improved the lives of its citizens.
1: So we're asking you this morning, what national order do you think the president should award you? Let us know. Send a voice note to 061-792-9495.
2: 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I think I would probably win something for like arts and crafts, because that's what I am particularly good at. So yeah, it's Cheyenne from Pantown. Bye.
0: I love it. Put that on the list.
3: Yeah, so she would get the Ikamanga because that's arts and culture, yes, and sport and all the kind of things. On Facebook, we have Ulum Kasibanyone saying the order of swimming upstream.
0: Mm-hmm.
3: Let's call it the salmon order.
0: The salmon order.
3: Yes.
1: Quite that's
0: right.
1: That's great.
0: For those who swim up against the stream as well.
3: Yes.
0: Lumka would, yeah, I love that. Put him on the list.
1: Good morning, Tyrone from Everton. Tell us, what national order do you think the president should award you?
4: Hey, good morning, guys. The national order should be awarded to all South Africans contributing to the economy, all people that's working, right? In all sectors. Mm-hmm.

0: to all South Africans contributing to the economy, all people that is that's working, right? In yeah. all sectors. The mm-hmm. Reason for that is without the people that's working, right? Nothing will happen. Everything will stand still. People must know this. This is actually a domino effect. If you're not at work, right?
1: Yeah.
0: The other two is going to struggle, right?
1: Taryn, you can't get a national award for going to work. You get a salary for that.
0: I know that.
2: Taryn, but wait. The question is, what national order do you think you wear now?
1: What did you do, Taryn?
0: Oh, I'm in the motor industry. I'm a quality engineer.
2: Oh, so you would get the VRPA, the national order.
0: Yeah, I would like that. I would love that because without my job, then nothing will go out. No car will leave the factory. Yeah, because quality is very important.
1: All right, Taryn, thanks for the call.
3: Quality. Let's say good morning to Pumalelo from Pietermaritzburg. Pumalelo, what
4: good morning.
3: Do you think the president should award you?
4: Being on time every day at 5:30 in the morning, saying wakey wakey.
3: Oh, I know who you are. You Sertians, human alarm clock. You were great this morning. You did a remix. And I agree, you should get an award for that. You make my morning every morning.
1: There we go. So you get
4: you
1: get the reverse AI award for being the human that does a thing that a machine could.
3: Yes.
1: Okay.
3: So clever.
1: Okay, Pumalelo, we put you on the list, okay?
4: Thank you.
1: What national order do you think the president should give you? Give us a voice note, 0617929495.
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3: Shout out to Mpumelelo for being our human alarm clock. All we need is a good house producer and a set to go. For now, we're going to start in Durban. Got an accident on Umngeni Road and Azentangase Road with emergency medical services at the scene. Also an accident seen on Playfair Road near Somtsi Road in North Beach. We also do have our medics hard at work at the scene at the moment. N2 on the northbound, a stationary vehicle in the left shoulder lane before the Queen 90 Drive interchange, as well as the ongoing crash scene after the Queen 90 Drive interchange on the southbound in the right lane. If you are travelling further down towards the Ibuklute interchange on the southbound direction after the Umngeni Road interchange, be cautious of a stationary vehicle that is in the left lane. And then the N3, earlier we had the stationary vehicle going to Durban after the Pavilion interchange, which is now cleared. We still have ongoing congestion on the Durban bound between Hammersdale and Cliffdale due to roadworks and a stationary vehicle in the mix, setting you back for about an extra 25 minutes. And make sure to do the same N3 to Maritzburg between Ashburton and Market Road. Traffic is heavily backed up at that section. You have the option of using the R103 as your alternative route. It's Buhle for East Coast Radio Traffic.
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4: 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Well done, brother. All the best. You waited a long time for this. As Sky just said now, I'm giving you the flowers, brother. Congratulations. Enjoy it. And enjoy the Champions League final as well.
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1: Yeah, yesterday, 38 recipients were awarded the National Orders by the President. And Darren Skye and I were not on that list.
0: We've
1: given ourselves our own orders. But the highest orders and awards are for South Africans that have contributed to the advancement of democracy and improved the lives of citizens. And in all seriousness, some really amazing candidates were given orders.
0: Sure.
1: So congratulations to them. Yeah,
0: not least of all, Rassie Erasmus and Professor Tulio
1: de
0: Oliveira. What national order do you think the president should give you? You've been doing all the things. 061-792-9495.
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0: How's it?
2: I think I should win the award for National Tolerance of Backache from the president. Thank you. Have a lovely day.
1: Let's say good morning to Nana from Bonela. Nana.
3: Hi, Carmen.
1: Hello. So tell us, what national order do you think the president should award you?
3: Carmen should award me millions on saving him on child support grants.
0: Really?
1: Okay. Because have a child.
3: Because I don't have a child.
1: Oh.
3: And if you can calculate from 1 year to 18 years, so how much money?
0: Yeah.
1: That's a lot.
0: Carmen can
3: That's
0: do the math
3: a lot of
0: that.
3: Money.
0: It's not 2,500 a month.
1: There's no way. I think it's like 7 or 850.
4: Yeah, 850.
0: Round it off, make it 700.
1: Yeah, that you know, 7, you're not 000. Wrong. That's millions.
0: Yeah, 7,000.
3: Exactly.
0: 70,000.
3: The best price should come to me.
0: Okay, well, we'll put your name forward, okay, Nana?
1: We'll nominate you.
3: Thank you so much.
0: Right, Nana, not the baby mama, is what we'll be sending that that order down to you. Thank you. We'll compile this full list and we will forward it for the next national order.
1: Yes, next year, same time. Also coming up in your news watch in about 6 minutes' time with Tamasha. So it's breaking news: 3 suspects have been killed in a shootout with police in Marion Hill, west of Durban. The provincial SAPS saying that officers acted on intelligence regarding the whereabouts of these particular suspects.
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0: half minutes away from 8 o'clock Wednesday morning, 20th of May, here on East Coast Radio. Coming up, 20 past 8. So if you need to do the things you need to do, make sure you're back with us. 20 past 8. We're joined by the good mayor, eThekwini Municipality Mayor, Councillor Cyril Xaba, who's going to give us an update on that Mahatma Gandhi pump station, which is affecting several beaches in the south of Durban. So that's coming up, 20 past 8, straight after 8, coming your way.
1: Hey, Roman numeral 7, beige, drive it like it's hot.
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7: Let's start with breaking news this hour. Three suspects have been killed in a shootout with police in Marion Hill in the west of Durban. Provincial SAPS spokesperson Robert Nechiwunda says officers acted on intelligence regarding the whereabouts of suspects wanted in connection with the kidnapping and fraud case in Greenwood Park, as well as the illegal possession of firearms. He says police officers spotted the suspects driving along Milky Way Road in the early hours of this morning and attempted to stop the vehicle.
8: The suspects defied police orders and sped off. Police gave chase, and during the operation, a shootout ensued. The suspect's vehicle lost control and hit a tree. The suspects were found in possession of two firearms and several rounds of ammunition.
7: eThekwini ratepayers are taking their frustrations straight to the Durban City Hall this morning. They're set to march this hour against the municipality's proposed tariff increases. It's despite an 11th-hour meeting with Mayor Cyril Xaba. The draft budget for the new financial year includes increases of 15% for residential water, 10.5% for electricity, and 5% for property rates. Asad Ghaffar, who's the chairperson of the eThekwini ratepayers protest movement, says talks with the mayor reached a deadlock yesterday. He says the group presented the city with an alternative proposal for a 0% tariff increase through tighter financial controls.
9: However, in terms of what we propose is about 416 million rand better off in terms of our protection versus the regulation. There's a lot of cost-cutting initiatives that needs to take place in line with recommendations from the AG, the Auditor General, and if they follow that, it's not requests that are hard to achieve. We're talking about the 2 to 3% savings in terms of fruitless and wasteful expenditure.
7: Meanwhile, the mayor says he's written to the ministers of electricity as well as water and sanitation to try and find solutions to the proposed tariffs. And further afield, police in Ecuador have rescued six foreign minors who were victims of a human trafficking network allegedly linked to an ultra-Orthodox Jewish sect. The Lev Tahor sect has been the subject of investigations for the mistreatment of minors in several countries, including Mexico, Canada and Colombia. In the operation in Ecuador, authorities say the minors were found in a building lacking adequate humane conditions. The government didn't give the nationalities of the victims, but says they were flown to the United States. The Interior Ministry said the sect is suspected of human trafficking as well as forced exploitation. And Google has showed off new plans to turn its famous search bar into an AI assistant that can book restaurants, track news, and contact businesses just by asking a question. Google is racing to roll out AI tools to build on its grip over online search. The company's Gemini AI app now has 900 million monthly users, twice as many as last year. Its AI-powered search feature, AI Mode, is also taking off with a claimed 1 billion monthly users worldwide. On the weather front, back home, Durban's reaching a high of 24 degrees today. Pietermaritzburg, 23. Richards Bay, 25. For Newswatch, I'm Tamasha Kanyi.
0: And coming up in your sports, Man City boss Pep Guardiola has congratulated Arsenal on becoming Premier League champions for the first time in 22 years. Alcaraz to miss Wimbledon this year through injury. And the Sharks announced a number of signings ahead of the 25-26 season. The Traffic Report brought to you by Halls. It's that time of year when people are scrambling for cuddles or taking out their coats. It's moments like these that make you say, Aish, yo, shoo, ha, woo. Visit Halls SA's social media pages today and comment with that winter moment that makes you say, Aish. And you could win your share of R1 million in prizes. All you have to do is buy two packs of Halls to qualify. Breathe through it with Halls, Mzansi. T's and C's apply.
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10: Let's begin on the N2 highway. A stationary vehicle in the left lane, N2 southbound after the Queen 90 Drive interchange. And then after that obstruction, the ongoing crash scene from earlier on, which is in the right lane to look out for. And then the opposite direction, before the Queen 90 Drive interchange, we have the ongoing stationary vehicle block in the left shoulder lane to look out for. The stationary vehicle on the N3 to Durban after the Hammersdale interchange has since cleared, but traffic is still congested due to the roadworks taking place at that section, setting you back for about an extra 25 minutes at most of travel time. Another vehicle at a stop on the Durban bound, this time after the Market Road interchange, which is in the left lane. Do expect some delays in that section due to roadworks. Make sure to give yourself enough travel time if you are traveling on the opposite direction between Ashburton and Market Road. And in the case of traffic, especially on the Durban bound, you have the R103 as your escape route. It's Mulhle for East Coast Radio Traffic.
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1: Come and ready.
2: Yes.
1: I may have found something that could keep you very busy. Away from all your dreams of that one day you're going to catch these numbers, yes. And the next day, but Arsenal didn't play yesterday.
2: Lucky numbers.
1: You say, yes, you know, and all the kind of things. And I mean, yesterday, my pet, by the way, Darren Moore, I'm sure you've been wondering because I've been giving the flowers to Arsenal.
0: Mm-hmm.
1: So I actually lost the bet yesterday as per my order of losing. What was it? National Psychology?
2: Yes.
1: Because I said City would win and it would go to the last day of the season.
0: Yes.
1: Arsenal still wins the Premier League. So I lost that bet. So now with also the Premier League season ending, I've looked at the things. What else can I play just to pass time? 10 cent, 1 rand, 5 rand on the Betway app. And then Carmen, I saw this and I said, maybe you can explain this to me. So it is the Betway exclusive game called 777 Strike.
2: Oh.
1: It's that old school casino feeling. You know, if you miss that and you haven't been there.
2: I know exactly what you're talking about.
1: For a while. So, it is right there on Betway. And truth be told, when you get on the highway and just the off ramp to get on the
2: M4?
1: To get on the M4. There's a billboard there and it's usually two things. It's either Happy Jale.
2: Yes.
1: Pointing
2: at
1: Betway, or this morning it was literally 777 Strike.
2: Oh.
1: And then I'm like, no, I have to ask you about it, Carmen, because you the
2: back
1: person
2: in the
1: that,
2: day.
1: Yes.
2: Not to give away my age, but this is like old school. So when you could use, there was like a lever on the slot machine and you could put physical money into it. But now we have online.
1: Yes, you can do it online. So it does give that nostalgic nod to the golden age of slot games. I'm not saying you were there, golden age.
2: No, but my granny was.
1: But it has obviously slick visuals. There's bonus pack gameplay and thrilling payout that keeps you entertained and keeps things very fresh. And I love the visuals on it. It's a fast-paced gameplay, exciting bonus features like stack wilds and win free spins and all those things. So it aims to provide a solid winning potential alongside its engaging retro Vegas-style experience.
2: That's what it is.
1: That's what you're missing, right?
2: Yes.
1: Well, it's there. It's called 777 Strike. 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So the game is also designed to be simple and quick to start playing. Every spin bringing you the thrills, bringing you the win. Step into the game today. It's called 777 Strike. And of course, you can get way more with Betway. On top of that, Darren Moore, please do your...
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2: Coming up in 5 minutes' time, we're going to be joined by eThekwini Municipality Mayor Cyril Kleiber. He's going to be giving us a very important update on the Mahatma Gandhi pump station, which is currently affecting several beaches in the south of Durban.
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5: We'll start with some updates for now. The earlier stationary vehicle on the N2 northbound before the Queen 90 Drive interchange is cleared. The stationary vehicle on the southbound after the Umgeni Road interchange has since cleared for now. And just the ongoing crash scene into south after the Queen 90 Drive interchange, which is in the right lane, as well as a vehicle that's come to a stop in the same vicinity in the left lane. And then we have the ongoing accidents, one on Umgeni Road and Azen Changase Road in Durban, as well as one on Playfair Road near Somsi Road in North Beach, with emergency medical services attending to those scenes. And then the N3 to Durban after the Market Road interchange, be cautious of the ongoing stationary vehicle that's still blocking the left lane, and the ongoing congestion on the Durban bound between Hammersdale and Cliffdale due to roadworks. It's Buhle for East Coast Radio traffic.
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0: this the old one or the Coachella one? 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
1: Scooter Braun owns.
0: This is the okay. Scooter Braun with baby. 22 minutes after 8 this Wednesday morning here on East Coast Radio. It is the 20th of May, and as we do on all Wednesdays, we have a sit-down powwow with our mayor. It's Etiquini Matters with Etiquini Municipality Mayor, Councillor Cyril Xaba. Good morning, Mr. Mayor.
2: 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Good morning to Sky and Carmen and all the East Coast Radio FM listeners. Thank you very much for having us.
1: Good morning, Mayor. So the Mahatma Gandhi pump station, it's impacted several beaches along the southern area. How is it going with the repair work? Can you please give us an update?
2: Yes, no, thank you very much. It is a pump failure. Repair work at the pump station remains underway following the identification of a fault affecting pumping operations. Municipal sanitation teams, our engineers, our specialists, technicians are really working around the clock to try and restore full functionality to the station as quickly as possible. We are treating the matter with urgency, and every effort is being made to restore normal operations, protect surrounding infrastructure, and minimize disruptions to residents, businesses and visitors. My deepest apologies to the residents of Etiquini and to all our visitors.
0: I'm sure those affected appreciate those words, Mr. Mayor. Now, the city has announced the successful commissioning of work package one of the Southern Aqueduct project. Can you tell us what does this mean for the communities in the central and southern parts of our city?
2: This is a significant milestone in our effort to strengthen bulk water infrastructure and improve water security for communities in the south and central areas of the city. The newly commissioned section consists of approximately 4 kilometers of new steel pipe running from Shellcross to Westcliff, replacing the old concrete pipeline. The upgraded pipeline now connects the Westcliff Reservoir and the Chatsworth Reservoir number 1, forming a critical part of the broader Southern Aqueduct system upgrade. This has significantly improved system capacity to serve the residents and in the Westcliff, Chatsworth, and Umlazi. So we remain confident that this project, 1.2 billion rand, servicing 1.2 million people, when it is completed by the end of the year, it will really stabilize water supply from Durban Heights, our reservoir in the Durban Heights, right down to Umlazi and Fordwin as well. Thank you very much.
3: Nice. And then, Mayor, just finally, with the third annual property conference, I believe it's taking place at the Durban ICC from the 21st of May. What are the municipality's main goals for events, and also how could the discussions help improve the use and management of municipal land and property?
2: Yes, this is a two-day conference. Mm. It brings together property people in the property sector, experts, municipality and provincial government decision makers, developers, investors, academic and financial institutions, as well as people who are in the legal and regulatory environment. So the primary objective is to demonstrate how municipal land can be transformed into financeable assets through appropriate lease structure, governance, certainty, and market validation. This conference will showcase projects that have progressed beyond the award stage into financial close, construction, and operation, while identifying the factors that contribute to their bankability. So it's going to be a showcase of our own experience in that area.
0: Mm-hmm. We look forward to the feedback and developments from that conference, Mr. Mayor. Mr. Mayor, thank you for joining us this morning.
2: Thank you to our listeners as well. Thank you.
0: That was our Etiquini Municipality Mayor, Councillor Cyril Xaba, joining us for Etiquini Matters.
1: On the way in about 10 minutes' time. So do you remember Mal Fulyun, reality star Mal Fulyun?
0: Yes, we know Mal.
1: Yes,
0: and Piet.
1: Mal and Piet. They are currently detained in the US, and I have a big update for you.
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10: In your News Watch headlines, KZN police say three suspects killed in a shootout earlier this morning were wanted in connection with a kidnapping and fraud case in Greenwood Park. The trio was shot dead by police in Marin Hill in the west of Durban. And the United States says it will ensure the football team from the Democratic Republic of Congo is able to travel to play in the World Cup. It's despite the U.S. banning non-Americans from visiting the country if they've been in the DRC, Uganda or South Sudan in the past 21 days due to the deadly outbreak of Ebola. The rand is trading at 16.68 to the dollar, 22.35 to the pound, 19.35 to the euro. Gold is at $4,473.50 an ounce. Brent crude oil is at $106.45 a barrel. On the weather front, partly cloudy conditions across KZN today. Durban and Ulundi a high of 24 degrees, Richards Bay 25, Pietermaritzburg 23, Ladysmith and Margate 22, Moira River and Newcastle 20, Kokstad and the Berg 18. Morning swells are reaching 2 metres at the Durban beach with sunset at 8 minutes past 5. Cape Town's a high of 24 degrees and Johannesburg 18.

0: So it is the final look at sports this morning. Man City manager Pep Guardiola has congratulated Arsenal on becoming Premier League champions for the first time in 22 years. City's 1-0 draw at Bournemouth, meaning that the Gunners can't be caught on the final day. Now, Guardiola says he still needs to talk to Man City chairman about his future, despite reports suggesting that he is definitely leaving the club at the end of the season. He says whatever happens, City will be back next season.
1: Next season we'll be back, the City will be back, and we will try to bring the team in that sense, that competing until the end, in the end in the competitions. And sometimes you win, it happened last 2 times. Sometimes you lose in the last moment, because the opponents are really good.
0: Yeah, so while Arsenal fans were singing North London forever, Tottenham's 2-1 defeat at Chelsea means the relegation fight will go down to the final day. Spurs are 2 points above the drop zone, with West Ham United still able to catch them. And then some rugby news. The Sharks, they've wasted no time in announcing the signing of new players for the 26-27 season. It is awesome to see some old boys coming back, the likes of Thomas the Tank Toy, Mario Costa and Stefan Levis. We also have Ivan van Zyl, Anima Rolofsa, Donovan Don, who's exciting from the 7th scene, is Gianni Lombard, Hendre Starson, and the exciting hooker USA Tumnebelele. For the East Coast Radio Sports Team, I'm Sky Shabalala.
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3: We'll start this one with an accident scene. It's a serious one on the M19 near Reservoir Hills, with emergency services at the scene already. And then the ongoing accident scene on Umgeni Road and Azen Changase Road in Durban. The earlier accident on Playfair Road near Somsi Road in North Beach has now cleared. Moving over to the N2 highway, northbound side of the carriageway, an accident has occurred after the Inanda Road interchange, resulting in the left lane being closed. Another accident along the N2, this time on the southbound after the Prospected interchange in the right lane. Staying on the southbound, the ongoing stationary vehicle, as well as an accident scene at the same vicinity after the Queen Nadi Drive interchange, the accident scene being in the right lane whilst the stationary vehicle is in the left lane. Lastly, N3 to Durban, ongoing congestion from the roadworks between Hammersdale and Cliffdale, setting you back for about an extra 20 minutes, and then the stationary vehicle on the Durban bound in the left lane after the Market Road interchange. It's Buhle Hlatshwayo for East Coast Radio Traffic.
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0: It's 8:39 Wednesday morning here on East Coast Radio, the 20th of May, and this is the part of the show where Carmen Reddy preps your I saw this thing.
1: You really about to do it? Reality TV star, Real Housewives of Pretoria star Melanie Malfiol-Yun might be living in a different reality compared to one that her viewers that we all know her for. Normal, a fabulous life. So her and her husband, Pete Fuljoen, went to the immigration procedure that you do when they had voluntary departure. Remember when they left to go to America from South Africa? That's how they got visas. They'd since...
0: Escaping the genocide.
1: Yes. And they also had very ugly things to say about South Africa and its crime and the people who live in South Africa.
0: Mm-hmm.
1: And they were since arrested in the US because they were committing fraud. They were basically stealing. They used incorrect labels at a grocery store because in America you can do your own checkouts.
0: Yeah.
1: And they were changing things for more expensive things, and then they were using cheaper prices.
0: Take the perfume and charge for the Nazis.
1: So they've been doing that a lot, and eventually they got caught. They'd since been arrested and detained separately. They've done a couple of interviews. Things seem really hard. Pete Fuljoen claims that he has asthma and they weren't giving him any medication, and they also said they were basically fed dog food. That's how bad the food is there in prison. And so after being arrested and now they are detained, Mal is getting a voluntary departure. So she's now coming back home. So they're allowing her to leave. A U.S. immigration judge has given her voluntary departure. So she's coming back, pending the shoplifting case. So we'll wait and see.
0: Does the conviction continue here in South Africa, or pending, or is she on bail, or how does that work?
1: No, we're not sure. She's been given this by, because remember ICE would be the ones that are in charge of their detention, etc. This particular US immigration judge is now allowing her to leave. So she says she signed this voluntary departure last week. So she's going to find out when she's going
0: to
1: come
0: back. There's no way she's going to. We can just warn the shop right there.
1: Yay.
0: They're coming.
1: Everyone, checker 60, must be careful. The annual Reside Summit is South Africa's multi-sector residential housing event. Now, let me tell you why I'm telling you about it. It's all about the residential value chain, all of that stuff. But there was a very, our own Durbanite, Kuyuran Miraj, and he founded and created the City Mender app. He was also on East Coast Radio chatting about it a while ago. And he's going to be talking and speaking at the City Mender app. So the City Mender app is basically an app where you can go say, there's a pothole here on the street, and then it contacts the city, the relevant authorities come through and fix your potholes. Same with whatever issues, you're having. So he's going to be speaking there today and representing KZN and Durban, and this is what he has to say.
2: Hey, East Coast Radio, it is Kuyuran Miraj here,
0: The
2: founder of City Mender South Africa. South Africa's most advanced service delivery and infrastructure tracking platform. And today I am bringing KZN to Sandton as the keynote opening speaker at the South African Residential Investment and Development Summit. And we're going to be discussing infrastructure, patterns, residential investment, and data, and how everything relies on infrastructure. It's going to be really important for us as South Africans.
1: Wow.
2: And
0: good job.
2: We're going to be able to bring out some really interesting points from the discussion and the summit as a whole.
0: Love it.
1: Shout out to him.
0: Yeah.
1: Yeah, moving on. Shout out to another KZN artist that we have not heard from in a while, Miss Babes Odumo, the queen of GOM. She was asked who she would like to collab with, and this is what she had to say.
3: Which artist would you want to feature? Or if it's a feature, and why?
4: Oh, Beyonce or Tyler. Yeah.
3: And why would you want to feature them?
4: Because Beyonce for a namning can. Tyler namning can. So the rest, I'm going to be hung to face up because the age of him can't from him to lady.
3: Exactly.
4: So I go to the bang and defeat a con.
3: Ow.
4: I'm cheap with a pair of
5: Inja is a top dog in that context.
1: And she is.
5: She's a top dog. She wants to collab. She would collab with Beyonce and Tyler because they are from the

0: owls.
1: Yeah, Inja is a top dog in that context.
2: And she is.
1: She's a top dog. She wants to she wants to collab. She would collab with Beyonce and Charlie because they are from the same book. They are stubborn. They are big names. And she thinks it would be a nice
2: I can see that
1: rivalry.
2: Collab happening. Beyonce has collabed with lots of South African female artists before Moonchild Sonelli. And there's been a couple. Yeah.
1: I think there's a better chance of maybe the Tyler one happening because Tyler's already there.
2: Okay.
3: I think what she must do is she's only 35,000 short of getting a million on TikTok, and she needs to flex her TikTok. And so we've got a million supporters on TikTok. Then you can go to Beyonce and say, "Look at me. I'm certified with the million." She'll change her name, of course, from the Real Babes Wudumo to "I'm a woman now, Wudumo."
4: East Coast Breakfast with Darren, Sky, and Carmen.
2: So we thought it was going to be quick, but now we are weeks into the US-Iran war, and things have seemed to have stalled for now for a bit.
3: Quite right. And for that, Marius van der Walt keeps an eye on things for us while we are bombarded with the news. So he says South Africa is sending a delegation to the Strait of Hormuz to understand why the blockage is causing global destabilization in the global market. And so he has found out for us, and he will share in the next 5 minutes.
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5: We're going to take a short drive, starting with the ongoing accidents to look out for. One on the M19 near Reservoir Hills. The second accident scene on Umgeni Road in Azen, Changase Road in Durban, followed by the crash scene on the N2 northbound after the Inanda Road interchange, which is in the left lane, with emergency services attending to all those scenes. And not forgetting about the accident on the N2 southbound after the Prospecten interchange, where the right lane is blocked. The earlier stationary vehicle on the southbound after the Queenandi Drive interchange is cleared. Also, the earlier accident scene from this morning into south after the Queen Lady Drive interchange has cleared as well. The M3 to Durban after the Market Road interchange, the earlier stationary vehicle has since cleared. Just be mindful of any leftover traffic at that section due to roadworks. It's Mutle for East Coast Radio traffic.
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7: This week's Woman Crush Wednesday guest is the unstoppable Melo Ntlego. She is a serial entrepreneur, motivational speaker, and youth

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1: Coming up in your Newswatch with Tamasha, the World Cup is closer and closer. The US says it will ensure the football team from the DRC is able to travel there to play in the World Cup.
0: So we were led to believe it was going to be a quick incursion, but now we're looking at 3 to 4 to maybe 6 months. The US and Israeli war on Iran, and things seem to have stalled in the last couple of weeks. Newswatch chief editor Marius van der Walt keeps an eye on things and lets us know what we need to know.
2: Good morning, Darren, Sky, Carmen. President Donald Trump has again warned that the U.S. may strike Iran again. That's a day after he said that he held off on a major assault in hopes of a peace deal. But Tehran's army has threatened to open new fronts if he went ahead. So we're still trading barbs across the ocean. Trump told reporters at the White House that he had just been an hour away from relaunching Washington's attacks on Iran. Then he decided to postpone the order after weeks of this fragile ceasefire. Many people that know more about these things and you and I dispute Trump's take on the power dynamics. But in any case, Trump has now offered a deadline of several days for resuming strikes if a deal is not agreed. He said 2-3 days, maybe Friday, Saturday, Sunday, something, maybe early next week, a limited period of time. Those are all the options that he gave us. So we're not quite sure any time between now and the end of the year, it seems. But speaking of the Strait of Hormuz, the Minister of Petroleum and Mineral Resources, Gwede Mantashe, known to some of us as Uncle Greasy, he said that government's now going to send a delegation to the Strait of Hormuz to learn why this narrow waterway under the control of Iran is destabilizing global energy supply chains. Don't think you need to go there to know why. At the same time, Mantashe, who spoke in Parliament yesterday, again gave an assurance that while the global fuel supply challenges persisted, as we know, South Africa still has sufficient fuel supplies for the foreseeable future. So we're going to pay a lot for the petrol, but we're not going to run out of petrol. One thing to look out for today, consumer inflation. That is for April, and it's the first time that the spike in fuel prices is going to be taken into account. So we expect it to hover around 4%, which is a lot higher than the 3% that the Reserve Bank wants it to be. And that then will end any chance of us seeing a repo rate drop at the end of the month. Chat next week, guys. Cheers.
0: No, I don't. Thank you, Morris. I don't know how we're going to end up affording things. Just things. Just the
1: it's
0: essential things.
1: Insane how much the food prices have increased.
3: Yeah.
1: Everything's increased now as a result, and it's so expensive and unaffordable for people.
0: All right. Let's hope something. 2 minutes and 15 minutes away from 9 o'clock. Carol. Clock? Clock. 9 o'clock.
1: Okay. 9 o'clock.
0: Carol
1: and Carol.
0: She's standing by. She's got all the hits for you. Touch my

0: All right, so tomorrow is a Thursday. Mm-hmm. We're playing Darrymore's Quick Quiz for 14,000 Rand tomorrow. Yeah. Spread the word and tell only the sharpest of sharpest.
1: Yeah, I think Arsenal fans should enter because they're very lucky at the moment.
2: Guys. Yeah.
1: Guys, I didn't play their song, bruh.
0: Oh, okay. Yeah, he did. He played the song. That was sweet. Yeah. You're very, very sweet, Sky.
1: Nice guy.
0: All right, Sky and Carmen from myself, Darren Moore. See you tomorrow.
2: Bye.
1: Bye, y'all.
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4: Ungeni Utukela Water wishes to inform residents supplied by the Wiggins Water Treatment Works serving the central and southern parts of the eThekwini Metro about the presence of a naturally occurring metabolic compound known as 2-methylisoborneol or 2-MIB in the water supply. This compound may cause an earthy taste and slight odor in the water. We assure the public that despite the presence of 2-MIB, the water remains perfectly safe to drink and poses no health risk. Efforts are continuing to improve the situation through advanced water treatment processes.
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5: KZN Education says it will visit Umkhumbane Secondary School in the west of Durban this week following claims that teachers haven't been reporting for duty. It's the same school that was being probed by the provincial department in March over the installation of CCTV cameras in classrooms. In response, teachers had staged a boycott claiming they weren't consulted by the principal before the decision was made. Last month, the High Court in Pietermaritzburg ruled in favour of the school principal, instructing that the cameras stay put. Despite the ruling, the National Teachers Union now claims more than 20 teachers have stopped coming to work. KZN Education's Mozi Mahlambi says the MSC has arranged a meeting to try to resolve the issue.
6: We are very much positive that after that meeting, we will see an end to this debacle. It will be teachers, it will be unions, it will be the governing body, some members of the community, all interested parties in the school community.
5: KZN police say three suspects killed in a Durban shootout this morning were wanted in connection with a kidnapping and fraud case in Greenwood Park. The trio was shot dead by police in Marion Hill. Provincial SAPS spokesperson Robert Nechiwunda says they were also wanted for the illegal possession of firearms. He says police officers spotted the suspects who were driving along Milky Way Road in the early hours of this morning and attempted to stop the vehicle.
7: The suspects defied police orders and sped off. Police gave chase, and during the operation, a shootout ensued. The suspect's vehicle lost control and hit a tree. The suspects were found in possession of two firearms and several rounds of ammunition.
5: In other news, activist Frank Chikane says he endured a lot at the hands of apartheid-era security branch officers. He testified before the Truth and Reconciliation Commission cases inquiry yesterday, which is probing delays in prosecuting apartheid-era crimes. In 1989, Chikane survived poisoning by state operatives while serving as the General Secretary of the South African Council of Churches.
8: The torture in prison, John Foster, Krugersdorp, third degree methods, injuring my back up to now, third vertebra, it's still a I was worried about what I didn't know, and it's how I was poisoned, how it happened, and that was the real focus for me.
5: And the U.S. says it will ensure the football team from the Democratic Republic of Congo is able to travel to play in the FIFA World Cup. It's despite the U.S. banning non-Americans from visiting the country if they've been in the DRC, Uganda or South Sudan in the past 21 days due to the deadly outbreak of Ebola. Officials in the U.S. say the DR Congo team had already been training in Europe, so may not have been subject to the ban in any case. But they say any team member who was in DR Congo over the last 21 days will be subject to strict screening of the sort required for returning American citizens and not a complete ban. The exemption won't apply to ordinary fans from the DRC. The top story this hour, KZN Education says it will visit Umkhombane Secondary School this week following claims that educators haven't been reporting for duty. Find more news at ecr.co.za by clicking on the News and Traffic tab. For the Newswatch team, I'm Tamasha Kanyi.
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2: Let's check out the tarmac quickly. The earlier accident on the N2 northbound after the Inlander Road interchange has since cleared. N2 southbound got an ongoing crash scene after the Prospecton interchange in the right lane, as well as the ongoing accident, a serious one on the M19 near Reservoir Hills. We do have our paramedics at the scene as we speak. It's Buhle for East Coast Radio traffic.
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9: You know, once you hear that sound, it's a Wednesday. And today is no different. Today is a Woman Crush Wednesday like no other. What we do, we sit down with incredible women who are trailblazers in different industries, and we bring them forward and we let them tell their story and inspire us every single week. My guest today is Melo Nhleko. She is a visionary, a mentor, a speaker, and the brains behind not one, not two, but seven thriving businesses here in KZN. From revolutionizing sneaker care with Tacky Wash SA to creating lifestyle brands, I literally cannot wait down to sit down with this queen who's young, youthful, and just so powerful. We'll get into it with her at 9:30. 10:30, TN Wenger did not sleep. Arsenal are very happy people around the world. He'll unpack that at 10:30. And of course, 11:30's got the juicity juice. But right now, 30 minutes of nonstop music. We'll start here with Samba. We'll throw in some Mariah Carey, some Miley Cyrus. It's your daytime queen, Carol Afori. Good morning. Welcome to your Wednesday, 20 May. Are you good? You'll be good by the end of the show. Let's go.

0: Rihanna, she's talking about diamonds. And let me tell you, there's a diamond in studio right now. And B, I'll also give you, you're also a diamond.
1: Oh, okay? Thank
0: but,
1: you.
0: But I wasn't initially referring to you, B. But
1: I was, listen, I was looking at the diamond myself. So no
0: right?
1: offense taken.
0: Melon Hleko's in studio. We're going to meet her. She's our Woman Crush Wednesday this morning. 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
1: Sure, I really cannot wait. But for now, let's take a short drive into southbound. We have a stationary truck that's in the middle lane before the Ubiquita interchange. Staying on the N2 on the northbound direction, an accident seen before the Galleria Mall turnoff in Amanzimtoti. Also expect delays due to roadworks at the same area. And then the ongoing accident scene, a serious accident scene on the M19 near Reservoir Hills, with emergency medical services still present. The vehicle in question is in the center median. It crashed into a barrier, just to be a little specific there, so do expect some delays. And then the accident which we had on Mgeni Road and Isaiah Ntshangase Road in Durban has since cleared. It's Muhle Hlatshwayo for East Coast Radio traffic.
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3: 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How does it work if I want to sell my

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2: My favorite days of the week is a Wednesday because it's a Woman Crush Wednesday and I get to sit down with absolute trailblazers, okay? My speaker, or rather my guest in studio today is Mel Nhleko. She is a speaker. She's a visionary. She's a mentor. She's the brains behind not one, not two, but seven thriving businesses in KZN. And she has literally just taken the world of business by storm. Award-recognized entrepreneur with so many accolades. But I want to get to the meat of who this powerhouse of a woman is. Mel Nhleko, welcome.
3: Morning, Carol. Thank you so much for having me.
2: I mean, I was so excited when I started following you on Instagram because
3: really?
2: I was like, this lady is giving IP away every day for free. IP on how to start a business.
3: Yes.
2: Seven businesses, Melo,
3: yes.
2: And you look extremely young and
3: yes,
2: vivacious.
3: I'm 30.
2: You see?
3: I've just entered the third floor.
2: The third floor with seven businesses.
3: Yes, and like, I'm scared.
2: Like, wow, this is unbelievable. And I think a lot of people would say, how, Sway?
3: Struggle every day.
2: Yeah.
3: Consistency.
2: Yeah.
3: Trial and error.
2: Mm-hmm.
3: A lot of mistakes and yeah. just enjoying the ride.
2: And when did the journey begin for you? Because you're saying you're 30 years old.
3: Yep.
2: For some of us, we already 45, 50. We haven't even done one. So when did the journey begin for you?
3: The journey began for me in 2016, 10 years ago. I was doing my final year as a student and I was waitressing part-time.
2: Yeah.
3: And I was looking for something to bring in that extra income yeah. beyond my waitressing gigs,
2: yeah.
3: you know. And I just sat and when I went on Google and I Googled businesses that I can start while working part-time and studying full-time.
2: Yeah.
3: And my favorite number is seven.
2: Okay.
3: Shoe cleaning was option number seven. And I just went for it.
2: Wow.
3: Yeah.
2: So the first business you opened was shoe cleaning.
3: Well, first official.
2: Official.
3: But we've been doing business since high school. You know,
2: okay.
3: selling chocolates, hot dogs. I sold the best hot dogs in high school. Those
2: wow.
3: who went to Pinetown Girls High will know. I was extremely organized. My Viennas were so warm. And
2: okay.
3: My rolls were fresh from spa, Sandy Center.
2: It.
3: Yeah.
2: I love that.
3: Yeah.
2: So it clearly started from a young age. You know, as a mom, our kids do these, you know, cake sales, da da da da da da.
3: Mm.
2: And I do understand the concept of getting them into the idea of entrepreneurship young.
3: Yeah.
2: But you are the living example of how that boosted your confidence to say, hey, I can do this even when I'm done at school.
3: Yes, 100%. That initiative that my school took of, you know, opening the entrepreneurial space was just the foundation of it all.
2: Yeah.
3: So, yeah.
2: I love that. So, seven businesses. We know that you are into the sneakers.
3: Yes.
2: I know that you're into Airbnb.
3: Yes.
2: Talk us through some of the other businesses that you're involved in.
3: So, when I say seven businesses, I'm talking four of the tacky wash stores.
2: Yes.
3: Being the bulk of it.
2: Yes.
3: And then it's the filtered water store. Then it's the laundromat merged with the cafe, and then it's the Airbnb, the consultant, the consultancy, and.
2: Oh my goodness, Melo. It's crazy. Look, a lot of people would say, this sounds amazing, but I need the, where do I start? Because so many people want to start. We're living now with high unemployment. I think it's at the highest it's been.
3: Mm.
2: We got the numbers just the other day. And many of us are not making it just on our salaries. We need a side hustle. We need a side something to get through the month.
3: Mm.
2: How do we just start, you know? And I know for you, it's probably second nature. But put it in the most basic forms for someone who's just like, where do I start? I feel so overwhelmed. There's so much information, right? But we just don't know where to start.
3: Well, I could give you the short answer or the long answer. The shortest one is just start.
2: Okay.
3: Figure it out.
2: Okay.
3: But all in all, do your research.
2: Yeah.
3: Find out what it is that you would like to do.
2: Yeah.
3: And make sure that you have all the information that you need in terms of what it is that you want to do.
2: Yeah.
3: But most importantly, focus on what you love. You know,
2: right.
3: And then everything that comes before, that comes after that, you'll find a way to figure it out because it is something that you love.
2: Right. So would you say that doing what you love is how you get into it? Because some people will say, some of the most thriving businesses are not the fun businesses. They're not the ones that are, you do with a passion. You do it because it's going to pay the bills.
3: Yeah, yeah.
2: Some people say that, like, for example, car wash, for example, pays the bills, but it's not the most fun business to run.
3: Yeah.
2: But maybe there's a personality who absolutely loves doing the car wash, meeting the people, like seeing the fancy cars coming through or whatever. But I love that you say the cornerstone is passion.
3: 100%. That's why my tagline is "We clean shoes with passion," because for me, it's not just about cleaning shoes.
2: Yeah.
3: It's about the process of building. I mean, I started Tacky Wash at a time when nobody else was doing it. So I had to figure it out. I didn't grow up loving to clean sneakers, but I was in love with the process of building something. Mm-hmm. That's why in high school, I was selling hot dogs, chocolates, chips, and I went through like various different types of businesses. So it's not specifically about the type of business you do, but what do you love to do? Find your segment or your section within the process of building a business and focus on that, you know.
2: Absolutely.
3: Yeah.
2: We're going to delve into something that you say is a question you get very often, and that is funding.
3: Yes.
2: A lot of people think, in order to even think or smell the business, how much do you have in the bank? We're going to get into that. Think, ponder that. Also, in the second part of our interview, we love encouraging words, and you do this every day on your socials, encouraging people every day, your encouragement. And if for somebody, do you do consulting and stuff like that? We'll chat more about that kind of stuff as well. If you're just joining us, we're hanging out with a powerhouse, a true powerhouse. Melon Tlek was in the building. She calls herself a pantapreneur.
3: Yes, pantapreneur.
2: Pantapreneur. We're going to get into that as well. What is a pantapreneur? We're going to get into all those details next.
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0: SA Music, Lord Keys. This one's called Aware. Before that, Lady Gaga with Abracadabra. It's your daytime queen, Carol Afori, and it's a Wednesday. You know because... We are sitting with her, an absolute powerhouse. We've been chatting off air, and I wish you could listen in our conversation. But sorry for Chu. Some things are for the radio, some things are not. No, I'm joking. We're going to unpack as much of what we spoke about off air, on air, okay? If you're just joining us, we got a powerhouse. Her name is Melo Nhleko, and she's inspiring young leaders and old leaders, all leaders, building powerful brands and proving that innovation and purpose can go hand in hand. She's built 7 businesses and counting, and she's a motivational speaker. She's an entrepreneur, and she calls herself a pantrepreneur. You have to break that down.
1: I have to, and I'll do it quick. Mm-hmm. We all know what a panda is.
0: Okay, for those who don't.
1: Hustler.
0: Okay.
1: Someone on the go.

0: and she calls herself a puntrepreneur. You have to break that down.
1: I have to, and I'll do it quick. Mm-hmm. Upanda, we all know what a panda is.
0: Okay, for those who don't.
1: Hustler.
0: Okay.
1: Someone on the go.
0: All right.
1: True nature of being a South African, mm-hmm. see a panda. Mm-hmm. And then.
0: Oh, a panda.
1: Yes.
0: Okay.
1: Yes. Yes. And then the entrepreneur part is because people felt like, in the online community, they felt like, you're so established to be calling yourself Upanda. Mm-hmm. And I was like, yes, I get that. I've got systems. I've got these great businesses standing, operating without me. But at the same time, the nature of Upanda is within me. Mm-hmm. So let's just merge both. Mm-hmm. And that's how it came about.
0: Oh, I love that. I love that. We touched on the funding question. A lot of people believe in order to start a business, funding needs to be there. You either need to go and get some funding from a bank, mm-hmm. or you need to have rich aunties and uncles and parents, mm-hmm. or someone to inject that finance to get you going. Mm-hmm. What are your thoughts on that?
1: So the biggest thing is to start. Mm. And if you don't start, you won't know what it is that you need funding for. Mm. It's all about trial and error and trusting the process. And I know a lot of people feel like, no, we can't possibly start a business without any money or whatever. Mm. Trust me, find a way. There is a way, mm. you know. I was able to do it. A lot of other successful entrepreneurs were able to do it. Why can't you? Mm. Find a way with what you have in your corner to make it work and then grow from there. I'll give you a typical example. I got the opportunity to travel to China at some point in my career, and I wasn't ready with my shoe care products. So I wasted an opportunity that another young South African could have taken a step further, you know. Mm. Had I been ready, had I put in the work at the time, it would have been a completely different story. Mm. I'm back now, 6 years later, refining and working on those products. But if I got an opportunity to travel to China today, I know I'm going for what type of packaging. I know I'm going for what type of branding, you know, and all the things that I now know today that I didn't know then. Mm. So you need to trust the process and you need to stay the course.
0: I love that. Start the trust the process and stay the course. As a mentor, and you mentor a lot of people, not only from your social media, but in person, what do you think are the biggest struggles for young entrepreneurs?
1: I think the biggest struggles for young entrepreneurs is self-belief. Mm. And it puts one off, because when you mentor someone, you sort of have to have a personal relationship with that person. Mm. So it's me going through and being patient through your traumas and understanding you better while the ship is moving. Mm. Because the buck doesn't stop. We have to keep moving.
0: Yeah.
1: So I think it's self-belief and just security. People are concerned around issues of security.
0: Yeah. Leads me to my next one. You are young. You've mentioned you're 30. You're part of the youth of Mzansi Girl.
1: Yes.
0: Leadership style. I mean, some people, when they see a young person, they just do not see you as a leader. They think, I'm older. You should call me auntie.
1: Yeah.
0: Yeah.
1: So it's funny. Those who don't have a front row seat into my life think I am extremely like hectic busy.
0: Okay.
1: Those who do think I've got a lot of time in my hands.
0: Okay.
1: But what they're failing to see and understand is the fact that I have my fingers in all the pots and I have to be thinking 10 steps ahead for every single store.
0: Got you.
1: So I can make time for things that are pressing, that matter, like coming to the show. I wouldn't miss the show for anything.
0: Yay.
1: But at the same time, it doesn't mean that there's a document that Unqobile needs to sign in the office. I hope you're listening. That I was stressing about 5 minutes before walking into this interview.
0: Right.
1: You know, because she sent the wrong document.
0: Right.
1: So things are always happening simultaneously. And my style of leadership informs and forces me to, and it's a very laissez-faire style of leadership. I delegate a lot. I make sure that I hire people who are good at what it is that they do. If they're not good or equipped, I make sure that they have the right attitude so that I can be able to work with them to advance them in that space so we can just create a cohesive space and move forward.
0: Oh, I love that. And, you know, I wish I had 30,000 hours to chat to you, because I'm so inspired by your walk. How would you, what would be your words of advice for somebody who's really at the cusp of making that decision to start? What is your words of advice for someone to just chase it? Come on.
1: Be patient with yourself and ask

0: yourself, find your why. What is the reason? Why is the reason, you know, you're doing this? Who are you doing this for? Mm. What are you trying to change? What impact are you trying to make? Mm. And then it'll be easier from there.
1: And you know what's important about what you're saying is that you're saying chase the impact, not the money.
0: Yes.
1: Chase the impact that you are going to make in someone's life or in the industry's life and so forth.
0: It is very dangerous to run a business just based on the reason for money. You can't.
1: You can't. Mm. If we want to come and support your businesses, where do we find your businesses? Where do we find you?
0: Okay, with Uteki Wash, we're located in Hillcrest 9 Inanda Road. 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
1: I love it. And do you do any consulting for businesses?
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1: So how do we find you for that?
0: 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And that's how patriotic I am.
1: I love it. 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Mello, you are unbelievable. Thank you for your time. Keep shining your lights. You are such an inspiration. And I think many will start that business today. Maybe even me. Nah.
0: I'll be out there, babes. I'm absolutely a reflection of you. And thank you for having me here.
1: Thank you so much. She is the Pantapreneur. Her name is Mello Nhleko. And what an awesome, awesome conversation.
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0: breath was taken by our in-studio guest, Melo Nhleko. She's only 30 and she's got 7 businesses under her belt and counting. I hope she's inspired you to start that one thing that's been sitting at the back of your brain. Like, you're like, I want to do it. I want to start it. I hope she's inspired you that you will get up and just do it. We need more entrepreneurs in Mzansi to drive this economy forward. So please do, okay? I might just join y'all. It's East Coast Radio, KZN's number one. 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
3: 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This compound may cause an earthy taste and slight odor in the water. We assure the public that despite the presence of 2-MIB, the water remains perfectly safe to drink and poses no health risk. 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
10: From next month, those who own foreign registered vehicles will be required to declare them on the Taxman's Traveller Management System before entering or leaving South Africa. SARS says the move is part of its ongoing program to modernise customs operations, strengthen compliance and protect the country's ports of entry. It says this will also improve risk-based screening and strengthen coordination with other authorities. Here's spokesperson Spiti Sibego.
11: A permit will be given foreign registered vehicles, and that temporary permits only last for a period of 6 months, and it can be reissued, it can be applied for after every period of 6 months. This enables SARS and travelers to be able to move smoothly in between the crossings, as well as to ensure that the vehicles that are entering the country conforms to all the requirements.
10: KZN Education says it will visit Umkhumbane Secondary School in the west of Durban this week following claims that teachers haven't been reporting for duty. It's the same school that was being probed by the provincial department in March over the installation of CCTV cameras in classrooms. In response, teachers had staged a boycott claiming they weren't consulted by the principal before the decision was made. Last month, the High Court in Pietermaritzburg ruled in favour of the school principal, instructing that the cameras stay. Despite the ruling, the National Teachers Union claims that more than 20 teachers have stopped coming to work. KZN Education spokesperson Mozi Mahlambi says the MEC has arranged a meeting to try and resolve the issue.
12: We are very much positive that after that meeting, we will see an end to this debacle. It will be teachers, it will be unions, it will be the governing body, some members of the community, all interested parties in the school community.
10: Further afield, the bodies of the last two of five people killed while diving in a deep underwater cave in the Maldives have been recovered. The five Italians died last Thursday while diving at Vavu Atoll. It's understood the divers' bodies were recovered from a cave at a depth of 60 metres. A Maldivian rescuer also died from decompression complications on Saturday. The Maldives doesn't allow tourists to dive deeper than 30 metres. Authorities have suspended the operating licence of the boat the Italian divers were using, pending an investigation. And back home, the National Arts Festival has unveiled its music program. It's promising 2 weeks of Afropop, gospel, jazz and pan-African performances in Makanda in the Eastern Cape. The festival will run from the 25th of June to the 5th of July and will feature artists including Nomfundo Mo, Nontokozo Mkhize and Msaki. The top story this hour: from next month, those who own foreign registered vehicles will be required to declare them on the SARS's traveller management system before entering or leaving South Africa. For Newswatch, I'm Tamasha Kanyi.
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14: Let's begin on the N2 Highway. On the southbound, got a stationary vehicle that's in the left lane after the Umgeni Road interchange. On the same direction, before the Ebeklita interchange, a stationary truck that's currently in the middle lane. And then be mindful of the crash scene on the N2 northbound before the Galleria Mall turnoff in Amanzimtoti. Also give yourself enough travel time due to roadworks taking place in that area. It's Buhle for East Coast Radio traffic.
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Welcome to the second hour of the show. 30 minutes of non-stop music. You know it's going to be great when Tyler's in the mix. Yes. I'll throw in some Rema as well. And even some Bryan Adams just for some feels, okay? We call it 30 minutes of non-stop music here on East Coast Radio. Also coming up in this hour, Tien Wenger has the biggest trends. He did not sleep. Arsenal are champions, people. I'm sure if you have neighbors who are Arsenal, you know very well they did well. Hashtag MKP party trending as well. And it's an African buzz coming out of Cape Town, and it's got to do with a Kenyan. We'll get into all of those details at 10:30. Also at 10:45, we wish the 20th of May babies a happy birthday. So make sure you get your birthdays in 061-792-9495. Keep it short and sweet. We don't read any messages. It has to be voice note. 061-792-9495. Is that okay? Okay. Let's go to the music now. 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

0: Westlife, it's called My Love. Remember I told you a number of weeks ago they dropped a new album with new music and some old stuff, celebrating 25 years of Westlife.
1: Wow.
0: And they're currently on their world tour. And they've recently announced their Australian and New Zealand leg.
1: Sure.
0: And I'm sure they'll do an Mzansi tour because they've been here before. So I'm assuming they'll be here very soon as part of 25. So if you are a Westlife fan, they're doing the parts. They're doing the things. Before that, music from Rema. He'll be at the opening of the World Cup alongside our girl Tyler. Yes. Rema representing Nigeria. Here he's with Selena Gomez, Calm Down. And then we had Brian Adams, who was just here at the ICC singing with his guitar, just here the other day. It is East Coast Radio, KZN's number one hit music station. We're going to get to the traffic in a moment. Some protest action out in Pinetown causing some traffic. Let's get B.
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1: Absolutely. So, do you expect some delays in and around Pinetown starting from roundabout now? That's due to a protest march that is set to take place starting at the Edgewood campus and will progress towards Pinetown CBD. If you had any plans to go for your lunch break, if you can, I would say go a little bit earlier to get your lunch before it gets busier slightly later on. Into northbound, we have a stationary vehicle in the left lane after the Iguamashu Highway interchange. Just to make note of a correction, we still have the stationary vehicle on the into northbound before the Queen Nandi Drive interchange from earlier on this morning. It's in the left shoulder lane. The traffic is still able to move past. Staying on the N2 on the southbound, the ongoing stationary vehicle in the left lane after Umgeni Road, as well as a truck into south before the Ibikluta interchange in the middle lane. It's Bootle for East Coast Radio traffic.
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0: That's right, it's that time of the morning where we get the biggest trends. And one man watches the timeline on Twitter /X. It's Tien Venge. What's good, Tien Venge?
3: What's good, Karen Afori, and happy Wednesday to everybody listening.
0: Happy Wednesday indeed. It's an African Buzz Wednesday, but we'll get to the African Buzz stories in just a moment. A big one is hashtag MK Party. What's happening there?
3: Yeah, that's right. Hashtag MK Party is trending alongside their former national spokesperson, hashtag Nhlamulo Ndlela. And this is because it's been a controversial week for the former spokesperson of the party. Firstly, he was suspended from the MK Party on Monday with immediate effect, as well as having his role as member of parliament completely revoked. And it only gets worse from there. He's been instructed to stop using all party resources, including bank accounts, social media platforms, communication channels, devices, etc. And he's been given up to 7 days to return all party property. Now, the reason for this very harsh action is because, according to reports, he is being accused of misconduct and sowing divisions within the party. So the instruction came from party president Jacob Zuma himself, who was part of that announcement to confirm that Nhlamulo Ndlela has certainly been suspended from the party.
0: Now, what I find so interesting is I'm seeing on the Twitter timeline as well, Dudu Zuma Sambutla, who's of course the former president Zuma's daughter and also part of MK. She tweeted him saying, at Nhlamulo, we have walked through fires, we have walked through snakes, we have even walked through the lies peddled about us. With God and our ancestors with us, they have always been exposed. The truth has always been by our side. You have been loyal to Dad and I, so I know that you will never walk alone. I got your back and I believe in you. And she has been tweeting up quite a storm in the same sort of rhetoric. So I wonder what is going on within the MKP. It seems a lot is going on within that party.
3: Yeah, absolutely. Like we have heard speculation about certain factions being formed within the last couple of months, and tweets and messages like that only reinforce that kind of speculation. Let's wait and see, but it looks as if they have already unveiled a new national spokesperson. Former editor of the Star newspaper, Sifiso Mahlangu, is the person who's going to be taking that new role.
0: I see. Well, let's move right along. I believe most of the world that wears red and calls themselves a gunner did not sleep.
3: Indeed, Carol, for a week.
0: This is the sound of Arsenal hearing they've won.

0: So I have to ask you, Tien Wenge, were you shouting Champione, Champione at your TV?
1: I was singing the famous song by Queen, We Are the Champions of the World. I did not sleep. It's been 22 years filled with disappointments. They called us a banter team. But I remember you were interviewing comedian Carvin Goldstone just yesterday, who's also a big Arsenal fan. I'm sure it means so much to so many people around the world. ECR had a prediction poll on the website at the very beginning of the Premier League season. And my mother has a screenshot, believe it or not, of her voting that Arsenal was going to win the league. So this is to all the fans. This is to everybody who's been supporting this team. But most of all, Carol Lafori, this is for the haters. We could not have done it without the haters, without the memes and without the jokes.
0: I love it. Listen, mommy sent me a screen grab of this saying, I predicted this win back in 2025. And I was like, yes, mama, that is it. I love it for Arsenal. Well done. And let's bring it home to Cape Town. I believe a legend is vouching for Cape Town to be the city to host something special. It's the African Buzz.
1: Yes, that's right. This is a beautiful African Buzz story. And I'd like to call this a collaboration, actually, between South Africa and Kenya of some sorts, because Kenyan marathon runner, Kenyan legend, Eliud Kipchoge is actually in Cape Town right now for something that could be extremely significant for our continent. So Cape Town is bidding to be the first African city to host what they call an Abbott World Marathon Major. There are only six cities that host these majors. It's the Tokyo Marathon, Boston, London, Berlin, Chicago, and New York City marathons, and Cape Town is hoping to be the first African city to be able to host their own as well. So Eliud Kipchoge is here to back this bid. He is supporting it. He believes it could be revolutionary for African athletics and African marathon events, and we hope the city and everybody involved is 100% successful.
0: Yeah, I'm a big fan of him. I mean, I saw him in his home nation of Kenya just last week running the streets of Kenya. Right next to him, Emmanuel Macron, a whole French president trying to keep up with the legend. It was really cute to watch. So I'm here for it. Let Cape Town bring it home, as well as Kenya working together. You know me, anything Pan-African, I'm like, Viva Africa. Listen, Tien Wenge, always a pleasure. We'll touch base again tomorrow for more Scoopity Scoop, and get some rest. I know you're still celebrating, but get some rest.
1: I will get some rest at some point, but I will continue the celebrations. Thank you, Carol.
0: I'm here for it. That's Tien Wenge. Follow him on social media at Tien Wenge for more. It's the 20th of May. She turns 80 today. Who is this global icon who's dating a man more than half her age, darling? He's not even like 40 yet, but she's turning 80. Who's the superstar?
2: My greatest achievement.
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2: Like, I can say many things. My children, you know, they come to my mind first, but not giving up. And that's like, that's what I know to do. I mean, and I've been, people have no idea how many times I've been down without money and without a job.
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3: You know a Fricky.
12: Me?
3: Yes, you know a Fricky.
12: You know a Fricky.
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12: Should okay, fine then.
13: Hello.
3: Hello, Mora Fricky.
13: That's
3: it.
12: Be excited to meet the president.
3: Fricky, what's a Fricky say? 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
13: Fricky, you're asking some trocken implementen, yeah.
3: Whoa! Ach, ex jammer, Fricky.
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all about your beautiful soul, according to Jesse McCartney on KZN's number one hit music station. Before that, we threw in some music from Sabrina Carpenter with When Did You Get So Hot? Well, it's the 20th of May and some people are celebrating a birthday. Shall we?

Yes, it is the 20th of May. Happy birthday, 20 May babies. Hope you have a beautiful, beautiful one. You celebrate it with yes, if you guess correct. If you guess the audio I played earlier was Cher, the Queen. She's an American singer and actress named the Goddess of Pop. She's known for her voice, her bold fashion, her elaborate stagecraft, and so much more. And of course, honey, she's turning 80 today. And I think her man's is like 38 or something. He's also a music exec. So she's good.

0: known for her voice, her bold fashion, her elaborate stagecraft, and so much more. And of course, honey, she's turning 80 today, and I think her man's is like 38 or something. He's also a music exec, so she's got it. Okay, she's got it. Somebody else who's got it is Busta Rhymes. If you don't know what that is, then you don't know Busta Rhymes' rapping style. It's very fast. We don't know if he's actually saying any words, but we love Busta Rhymes. He turns all of 54 today. American rapper, record producer, and actor. And here's a fun fact. I kind of met him. Came to South Africa many, many years ago, and it was, he was at the club, and I was at the club, and it was like, he was over there, and I was like, hello, and he's like, hello. So I take that as we met. Okay, go fight with your curtains. I met Busta Rhymes, okay? He is one of the fastest rapping mouths in history. He's made it into the Guinness World Record, by the way, for rapping 1,280 syllables in 55 seconds on Chris Brown's song, Look At Me Now. Okay, so when I say blah, blah, blah, blah, blah, you know what I'm talking about, because the man can rap very fast. Okay, who else is celebrating a birthday? Let's find out, shall we?
1: I like to wish my daughter, Caitlin Nika, a very happy 28th birthday. Lots of love from her mom, dad, Yvonne, Kevin, and Tevin. Love her lots.
2: Good morning, Queen Ofori. I'd like to wish my brother O'Brien Gogo a very happy birthday. I want to tell him that I love him so much from his big sis, Slee. Thank you.
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0: Before that, music from Jason Derulo with Trumpets. Some more of that. It's KZN's number one hit music station. Fancy 14,000 rand in cash. Okay, this is how you get it. You gotta listen in. Darren Moore's quick quiz has got that amount of money waiting for you at 10 past 7. 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It's that simple, okay? WhatsApp quiz to 061-792-9495 and follow all the prompts. And who knows, maybe you could be playing tomorrow for a whole 14,000 rand. This girl is on fire. Alicia Keys is standing by after the news. She's on fire for 30 minutes of nonstop music. And I'll throw in some Dua Lipa, who was recently in Cape Town. That's all coming up shortly after the news.
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9: 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With that force, that night eventually the bridge collapsed. 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
11: And start with breaking news this hour. Inflation has jumped to its steepest print in nearly 2 years. CPI rose to 4% last month from 3.1% in March. Stats SA says it marks the highest inflation rate since August 2024, when headline inflation stood at 4.4%. Patrick Kelly says the increase was driven mainly by massive fuel price hikes. He says the fuel index increased by 18.2% from March, marking the biggest monthly rise since the current CPI system began in 2008.
12: Petrol prices were up by 15.2% and diesel by 35.4%. Price for inland 93 octane petrol rose to R23.25 a litre in April, the fifth largest increase for this grade in 50 years and the largest this century. Motorists using diesel felt the most pain. The average price for a litre of diesel jumped from R21.28 in March to R28.80.
11: Kelly says the passenger transport index also climbed by 3.1% between March and April, the largest monthly increase since July 2022. Despite the fuel shock, he says food inflation eased for a third consecutive month, dropping from 3.6% to 2.9%.
12: Six of the 11 food and non-alcoholic beverages categories recorded lower rates. Meat registered the largest decline, easing from 11.6% in March to 9.4% in April. The cereal products category recorded its third consecutive month of deflation. Five of the 19 items in the category are cheaper than a year ago. These include white and basmati rice, maize meal, and bread flour. Milk, other dairy products, and eggs recorded its first annual increase since May 2025.
11: And in other news, social activist Thato Molosangwe has been shot dead at his home in the northwest. It's understood unknown suspects confronted him in the early hours of this morning before opening fire. Police say they're still processing the crime scene, while details surrounding the murder remain unclear. In other news, Nehao says the Constitutional Court's ruling on the National Health Insurance Act represents another blow to the struggle for adequate and accessible health care. Sections 36 to 40, which relate to a state program designed to control where healthcare practitioners could operate, were ruled unconstitutional. The union's Lwazi Ngolonzi says the ruling bolsters the coalition of big capital in their attempts to derail the introduction of universal health coverage.
13: It is not a coincidence that the litigants in this case form part of the very same grouping that is attacking the national health insurance at various levels of our judiciary. This is a consolidated front of big capital that will do anything to prevent our people from gaining access to adequate universal health care coverage.
11: Meanwhile, Action SA says it rejects the health department's attempt to downplay the significance of the landmark ruling. Earlier this week, the department said the judgment doesn't affect the implementation of national health insurance. Here's Action SA's Hoshi Letlape.
14: Action SA urges the Department of Health to be truthful to South Africans about the status of NHI in view of the decision of the Constitutional Court. By their own admission, answering affidavits to the Constitutional Court, this sections 36 to 40 were a central pillar of implementation of national health insurance. As such, we ask that the National Health Insurance Act be sent back to Parliament for review.
11: And finally, Cher is turning 80 years old today. The pop icon becomes the only artist to have achieved a Billboard number one single in six consecutive decades. The top story, breaking news this hour, inflation has jumped to its steepest print in nearly 2 years. CPI rose to 4% last month from 3.1% in March. For Newswatch, I'm Tamasha Kanyi.
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16: So not only can one expect delays in the vicinity of Pinetown Central, the same applies in Durban Central currently, as well as in the vicinity of Isipingo, due to a protest march that is currently underway at three of those vicinities right now. So do expect some delays if you can delay your trip in that area. And then the N2 highway, with the ongoing stationary truck into southbound after the Umgeni Road interchange in the left lane. The earlier stationary vehicle on the northbound after the Kwamashu Highway interchange is cleared. The truck on the southbound before the Ibiklita interchange has since cleared. Also, we had the accident scene on the N2 northbound before the Galleria Mall turn off. That's all clear. And then the earlier crash scene into southbound after the Prospecton interchange has since cleared a while ago. And then the crash scene, a serious crash scene on the M19 near Reservoir Hills, has cleared too. It's Buhle for East Coast Radio Traffic.
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0: Welcome to the final hour of the show. 30 minutes of nonstop music waiting to sweep through your radio. How about Michael Bolton, some Dua Lipa, and some Usher in the mix? We'll get into the so scandalous news as well. That's all the celebrity news from around the world and right here in Mzansi. Julianne Moore says she's done with movies. She's done with movies with guns and explosions, as well as Meghan Markle is calling for child online safety to be treated as a global health crisis. And kudos to Oskido Oscarwarona, who got a wonderful prestigious award from number one yesterday. We'll get into all those details at 11:30. Right now, grab a snack. It's the one thing you lack.
1: Oh, what time is it, everybody?
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1: Why? See, it's burning me to hold on to this. I know this is something I gotta do, but that don't mean I want to. What I'm trying to say is that

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0: The sky.

0: Alicia Keys, this girl is on fire. We had a girl on fire this morning, on fire for business, entrepreneurship. Her name was Melonhleko, and she was here this morning at 9:30. I'll recap for you our beautiful conversation. She's a serial entrepreneur, and she's only 30.
1: Sure.
0: I know, right?
1: Wow, she was amazing.
0: She's just a girl and she's on fire for helping people. And if you follow her on social media, she gives tips for free, like IP every day for free. This is Alicia Keys, Girl on Fire, Dr. Victor in there as well as a Michael Bolton. Right now though, B needs to update us on the roads. I know there's been some protest action that's been affecting the roads around KZN, and we also have some queuing traffic on the N3. Let's get an update.
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3: So for now, just to touch on the protest march that's happening, it's causing some delays in and around Pinetown CBD, Durban Central, as well as Isipingo. So you want to just avoid that region for now, or if you are going to be going for your lunch break, give yourself enough travel time in the case of traffic. It's just a protest march that's happening with authorities present at that scene. Then we have queuing traffic in N3 to Pinetown between the Pavilion and the Paradise Valley interchange, as mentioned by Nathan, who just called in to give heads up. And it seems like we have a stationary truck. That's the N3 to Durban after the Pavilion interchange in the left lane. And then a serious accident scene, including a bucky and a car at the Chamberlain and Quality Street intersection, with emergency services attending to that scene. Lastly, the N2 highway, the southbound, with the ongoing stationary truck in the left lane after the Umgeni Road interchange, as well as the stationary vehicle into northbound before the Queen Nandi Drive interchange in the left shoulder lane. Andy James is up next, up until 6 p.m, making sure that you get home and that you cruise through the lunchtime traffic. 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
4: So, scandalous.
0: The time has come for the so scandalous news. What is it? It's everything celebrity from around the world and right here in Mzansi. Looks like a Hollywood actress Julianne Moore is done with the bang bang type of movies, right? Bang bang, pew pew, pew pew. The Oscar winning actress says she's not interested in films packed with guns, explosions and over the top drama, saying the world is already rough enough and she wants stories with real emotion, not ratatata. You know what I mean?
5: Mm-hmm. I don't like easy stakes. I don't like someone being murdered. I don't like, you know, explosions and guns. I don't like histrionics. I don't like things that raise the stakes without without real feeling underneath. I mean, that, it actually bothers me because I'm like, I can't, that's just like noise.
0: That's just like noise, she says. She went on to say that she gave her flowers to Meryl Streep, saying that she's the gold standard for women in movies. And I'm now trying to find the audio. I seem to have misplaced it. Oh, there it is. Let me get that for you. This is the audio, and it's coming from Variety magazine, where she spoke about how Meryl Streep is amazing.
5: When I think about Meryl and I think about kind of what she brought to modern audience, certainly to my generation and to many generations after me too, is that she was the first. I sort of grew up watching television and movies and seeing movie stars, and she was the first woman that I saw who appeared to be, I don't know, she was like touchable and untouchable at the same time. There's something very human about her and something very modern.
0: Now, Meghan Markle, the Duchess of Sussex, is taking on big tech and speaking up for child safety online. Now, the Duchess delivered a powerful speech in Geneva, Switzerland, alongside the WHO director, unveiling the unveiling of the Lost Screen Memorial, honoring 50 children lost to digital harm. Meghan says online safety for children is no longer just a tech issue. She says it is now a global public health crisis. This is from Meghan's Instagram.
6: Behind us stands the Lost Screen Memorial. Not statistics, not avatars, not data points. Children. Each name belonged to a child who was loved beyond measure. A child whose laughter once filled a kitchen, whose shoes once waited by a front door, whose future once felt limitless. And now their faces ask the world questions we can no longer avoid. How many more millions of children will be harmed by products that, while innovative, are still designed without sufficient safeguards? And when will children be able to enjoy the extraordinary potential of technology without it compromising their well-being?
0: Some very important points the Duchess is making right there. And bringing it back home, Kwaito pioneer Oscar Waruna got his flowers yesterday. President Cyril Ramaphosa awarded Oskido the prestigious Order of Ikhamanga in silver for his massive contribution to South African music and for opening doors for young artists as well. From changing the game with Galawa Jazmi Records to helping launch superstars like Boom Shaka, Mafiki Zolo, as well as Bongo Muffin, Oskido's impact on the culture is absolutely undeniable. Now, the award was presented at the National Order Ceremony in Pretoria yesterday, and honestly, it's a win for South African music and a win for African music in total. Let's have a listen.
4: The Order of Ikhamanga in silver, we had to go back to silver, is hereby bestowed on Mr. Oscar Mjongwa Oskido for creating opportunities for young musicians as an extension of his own success as a disc jockey, DJ, record producer, and an entrepreneur, and quite a pioneer.
0: Oscar Waruna. Some other big legends who got their flowers as well include Jonathan Butler, who was also awarded by the president. He's a two-time Grammy nominee. Vota Killerman, a three-time Grammy winner. And Samuel Mwangwane, who was also honored for his significant contributions to music and culture. So a very nice day yesterday. I think the MC for the day was Sports and Arts Minister, Mr. Gayton McKenzie, and it seemed like a celebratory day all in all. And that, my friends, is your so scandalous news.
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0: No, you saw the double L. It's called Hiya. Ray, Where Is My Husband on KZN's number one. Coming up, I got some Glass Animals and some Jordan Sparks. And if you missed my first hour, whew, I'll recap for you, my darling.
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2: 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We've decided that if

0: We said something big is coming, and your chance to change your life is finally coming home with Sizekhaya. Mzansi, a new chapter begins, 1st of June 2026.
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0: Morning Sparks, one step at a time. Before that, Glass Animals, Heat Waves. It's KZN's number one hit music station. That's East Coast Radio. If you're just joining us, ooh, you're so late. I'm about to leave. But guess what? Guess what? Today was Woman Crush Wednesday. And when I say we had a powerhouse, I mean, we got a powerhouse. Her name is Melo Nhleko, and she's inspiring young leaders and old leaders, all leaders, building powerful brands and proving that innovation and purpose can go hand in hand. She's built seven businesses and counting, and she's a motivational speaker. She's an entrepreneur, and she calls herself a puntrepreneur. You have to break that down.
1: I have to, and I'll do it quick. Mm-hmm. We panda, we hustler.
0: Okay.
1: Someone on the go.
0: All right.
1: True nature of being a South African, see our panda. Mm-hmm. And then...
0: Oh, a panda.
1: Yes.
0: Okay.
1: Yes. Yes. And then the entrepreneur part is because people felt like you're so established to be calling yourself a panda. Mm. And I was like, yes, I get that. I've got systems. I've got these great businesses standing, operating without me. At the same time, the nature of a panda is within me. Mm. So let's just merge both. Mm. And that's how it came about.
0: Oh, I love that. I love that. We touched on the funding question. A lot of people believe in order to start a business, funding needs to be there. You either need to go and get some funding from a bank, or you need to have rich aunties and uncles and parents, or someone to inject that finance to get you going. Mm. What are your thoughts on that?
1: So the biggest thing is to start. And if you don't start, you won't know what it is that you need funding for. It's all about trial and error and trusting the process.
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10: Emergency services have had a busy start to the day with crashes across Durban and surrounding areas. LS Paramedic says they responded to multiple incidents during the morning peak period, including a Scala transport crash in Kwandengezi, west of Durban. It's understood the minibus overturned on Old Richmond Road. A short while later, LS Paramedics attended to another collision on Playfair Road in Durban Central, where three people were hurt. LS Paramedics Gareth Jemison says all the injured were treated on scene before being taken to various hospitals.
11: Paramedics were then called to Umgeni Road, where near Walter Gilbert Road, for a multiple vehicle crash involving a taxi. Approximately 18 people had sustained various injuries. Around 7:15 a.m., paramedics were then called to a single vehicle crash on the M19 near Reservoir Hills off-ramp in Pinetown, or just outside of Pinetown, where four people had sustained various injuries. ALS paramedics would like to urge motorists to drive safely and please keep a safe following distance to avoid any collisions.
10: Inflation has made its steepest jump in nearly 2 years. CPI rose to 4% last month from 3.1% in March. Stats SA's Patrick Kelly says the increase was driven mainly by the recent fuel price spikes. He says the fuel index increased by 18.2% from March, marking the biggest monthly rise since the current CPI system began in 2008.
12: Petrol prices were up by 15.2% and diesel by 35.4%. Price for inland 93 octane petrol rose to R23.25 a litre in April, the fifth largest increase for this grade in 50 years and the largest this century. Motorists using diesel felt the most pain. The average price for a litre of diesel jumped from R21.28 in March to R28.80.
10: O'Kelly says the passenger transport index also saw the largest monthly increase since July 2022 between March and April. And despite the fuel shock, he says food inflation eased for a third consecutive month, dropping from 3.6% to 2.9%.
12: Six of the 11 food and non-alcoholic beverages categories recorded lower rates. Meat registered the largest decline, easing from 11.6% in March to 9.4% in April. The cereal products category recorded its third consecutive month of deflation. Five of the 19 items in the category are cheaper than a year ago. These include white and basmati rice, maize meal, and bread flour. Milk, other dairy products, and eggs recorded its first annual increase since May 2025.
10: The Western Cape Agriculture Department is assessing the significant impact of last week's severe weather conditions. MEC Ivan Mayer says the knock-on effects are expected to impact the province's agricultural economy, particularly fruit and wine export supply chains.
13: I am deeply concerned about the huge damages caused by the recent floods in the Western Cape. The agricultural sector experienced huge losses. We have met with the agricultural sector, and we are prioritizing the fixing of roads and other critical infrastructure in the Western Cape.
10: Durban 27 this afternoon, Pietermaritzburg 23, Richards Bay 22. The top story, emergency services have had a busy start to the day with crashes in parts of Durban and surrounding areas, including one involving school children. Follow East Coast Radio Newswatch on WhatsApp to get the latest local and international news. For Newswatch, I'm Dineo Mpahlele.
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14: Good afternoon, KZN. We're starting off with some delays for you. On the N3 to Pinetown, between the Pavilion Interchange and the Paradise Valley Interchange, you've got a broken down truck on the N3 to Durban after the Pavilion. Left lane is obstructed, and expect delays in and around Central Pinetown and Durban Central due to a protest march currently taking place. And that is also in Isipingo, so please do keep that in mind. Ongoing accident scene recovery is at the Chamberlain Road and Quality Street intersection. And then we've got another broken down vehicle back on the N2 northbound before the Queen 90 Drive. Left lane is obstructed there. For East Coast Radio Traffic, I'm Andy James.
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15: afternoon, you glitter cannon in skinny jeans. I hope you're having a great day. Wednesday afternoon it is, ready to rock and roll. On the way within the next 3 minutes.
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15: This song sounds ridiculously happy for a track that's actually about relationships falling apart. Emotional damage, but make it danceable. That's on the way within the next three. Kicking us off is Gracie Abrams.
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0: Sienna Spyro, Down This Hill, wrapping up 30 minutes of non-stop music on East Coast Radio. Good afternoon. I went to such a cool event last night at DGC. My stepdaughter was there, shining bright, amazing. And then after the show, I just started chatting to random people in the reception area. Some cool conversations. And I was chatting to this guy who was just complaining about his boss. Saying, you know, I arrived 5 minutes late for my daughter's show. My boss wouldn't let me get off work. Then it just got me thinking, what does your manager or your boss just not understand? There's so many things when it comes to this. Hey, I mean, you're on the ground, you're working, you're with clients. Maybe your job has to do with a product or a service. But what do you wish that your manager or your owner of your business would understand? We put this on our East Coast Radio Facebook page, and already the comments are flying in, saying, you know what, Danny, I wish my boss understood a thing called traffic, because life happens, and sometimes you will be late for work. So if you feel like ranting or letting me know the rest of the story, please send us a voice note, 061-792-9495. What's the one thing, as an employee, you wish your business owner understood? I think we can have some fun with this. On the way for you next, Never Be The Same Again, Melanie C. Sporty Spice, she really stepped out on her own with this one, hey, and absolutely nailed it. Early 2000s perfection. On the way within the next 3 minutes.
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2: We still have the protest march currently taking place in central Durban, especially on Smith and West Street, and then also in central Pinetown Inn and around central Pinetown and Isipingo. We've got protest marches taking place there. So please do try and avoid the area if you plan to head towards the CBDs. So please do try and avoid the areas for now. And to northbound, queuing traffic at the Spigot Junction, heading to Mhlanga. For East Coast Radio Traffic, I'm Andy James.
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0: So coming up on the show, another family takes on the ultimate Bucky debate, courtesy of the new Isuzu D-Max. We'll hear the voice note that stood out this week and surprise one lucky listener with 5,000 rand cash. 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

0: Melanie C, Never Be the Same Again. It's East Coast Radio, 19 minutes to 1. Time's flying as per usual. If you're on the roads, be safe. We'll get you updated just after 1 when it comes to the roads. But for now, we're talking about you and you working super hard. You're on the grind every single day. Is there just one thing that you wish your boss or manager just understood a little bit better? That's what we're talking about today. 061 792
1: 9495. Hi, Danny Carrier. So, I'm one of those hardworking bees. I'm so blessed because I have full understanding from my employers now about everything. They're so amazing. But with some employers that I've worked for prior, it would have been lovely for them to understand, just to give thanks, appreciation, especially if your staff works so hard. Give them a small bonus now and then if you can. You know, it's just about appreciating your staff and knowing, like, it's always a give and take kind of thing. You know, like, we give, just give a little back sometimes.
0: Because of my background, I always relate a good boss to a good soccer manager. You know, when you're on the field and you come off, it's one thing saying, oh, you didn't do this right, or you've got to improve here. But there's also that fine line between coming down on you hard and also giving you praise. Hey, like, hey, great crush, you did well, you're looking good. So I think it's a bit of give and take there. But what would you want your boss to understand a little bit more? I know we've had a load of comments on the East Coast Radio Facebook page, and a lot of them saying, coming to work late because of traffic. I wish my boss would understand. Surely my boss goes through traffic as well. So send us a voice note, 061 792 9495. We've got consumer hacks on the way within the next 4 minutes' time, as well as a bit of TLC and Unpretty, way ahead of its time. Hey, TLC were talking about insecurity and beauty standards before social media even existed. Still hits hard today.
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2: I've been home thinking about the day we started sinking. 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

0: Rubber Duck. Talk about it on East Coast Radio. Let's talk about you winning 14,000 Rand tomorrow morning. Because this is what happened this morning on Darren Moore's Quick Quiz.
1: 3 out of 5.
2: Courtney. Sorry, in Botswana, they use pula.
3: Yeah,
2: pula, not a kwacha. And then the world's strongest man is Mitchell Hooper. Reino now was the world's strongest man last year.
0: So there you have it. 14 grand waiting for you tomorrow morning. You're just going to get 5 out of 5 in under 30 seconds. WhatsApp quiz to 061-792-9495 to enter. 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
5: A local environmental activist says ongoing sewage spills into rivers and the harbour are linked to ageing infrastructure and poor municipal maintenance. A long stretch of Margaret Ngadi Avenue is overwhelmed by a strong stench, with sewage bubbling through sewer systems into the roads and pavements. The smell causes immediate nausea, according to people in the area. The South Durban Community Environmental Alliance's Desmond Dessart says the untreated sewage continues to flow into the Umbile and Umhlathuzana estuaries, eventually reaching the Durban harbour and ocean, posing threat to marine life. Emergency services have had a busy start to the day with a series of crashes across Durban and surrounding areas. ALS paramedics says they responded to multiple incidents during the morning peak period, including a scholar transport crash in Kwandengezi, west of Durban. It's understood the minibus overturned on Old Richmond Road. A short while later, crews attended to a collision on Playfair Road in Durban Central, where three people sustained injuries. ALS paramedics Gareth Jemison says all injured were treated on the scene and taken to various hospitals.
6: Paramedics were then called to Umgeni Road, where near Walter Gilbert Road, for a multiple vehicle crash involving a taxi. Approximately 18 people had sustained various injuries. Around 7:15 a.m., paramedics were then called to a single vehicle crash on the M19 near Reservoir Hills off-ramp in Pinetown, or just outside of Pinetown, where four people had sustained various injuries. ALS paramedics would like to urge motorists to drive safely and please keep a safe following distance to avoid any collisions.
5: NPA head advocate Andy Mutibi says the state prosecutor in the case of Mpumalanga taxi boss feared for his safety amid the high-profile matter. Nkuseli Ntaba failed to appear in the Kwaggafontein Magistrates Court earlier this week, leading to the matter against Joe Ferrari Sibanyoni and others being struck off the roll. A warrant for the prosecutor's arrest was issued. The NPA has since suspended him. Speaking on the Graft Under Watch podcast, Mutibi says the NPA is investigating the matter.
7: What I've picked up is that the prosecutor, amongst others, felt unsafe. It's important that we gather credible information. We've got a division here that is called Office of Ethics and Accountability. It investigates internally on matters of this nature. So they are on instruction to investigate speedily.
5: And Israeli lawmakers have voted to advance a bill that would dissolve parliament and pave the way for early elections. Polls are currently scheduled to take place in late October, when the legislative term ends. The bill was submitted by the ruling coalition of Prime Minister Benjamin Netanyahu. Netanyahu is under mounting pressure from ultra-Orthodox parties. They accuse him of failing to deliver on his promise to pass legislation that would permanently exempt young men of their community from compulsory military service if they are studying in yeshivas or religious seminaries. The chairman of the ruling coalition today said that the political arrangement has completed its days. The top story this hour, a Durban environmental activist says the ongoing sewage spills into rivers and the harbour are linked to ageing infrastructure and poor municipal maintenance. A long stretch of Margaret Mcadi Avenue is overwhelmed by a strong stench with sewage bubbling through sewer systems into the road and pavement. Etiquini Municipality says additional pumps are being installed and that maintenance work is currently underway. Find these and other stories at ecr.co.za for Newswatch. I'm Dineo Mpahlele.
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9: Going to start with the slow-moving traffic on the N2 northbound at the Spigetta Junction. If you're heading towards the airport, heading towards Mhlanga, a little slow that side. Maybe take the M4. And then you've got some marches currently taking place in central Durban, Pinetown, in and around Pinetown, as well as in Isipingo. So please do try and avoid using these CBDs for now. For East Coast Radio Traffic, I'm Andy James.
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3: Good afternoon, you tiny tornado of moisturized confidence. Great music awaits. Baby. Ironically titled because Ja Rule is definitely not arriving calmly on this track. Built around a melody that's hundreds of years old and somehow still sounds modern. That's the beauty of Maroon 5. Kicking us off is Somber with 12 to 12.
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0: I'm fine. No, seriously, I'm fine. I'm fine. Everything's fine. Wrapping up 30 minutes of non-stop music. It's East Coast Radio. I hope you're having a great one. We're talking about you, the worker, the one that is on the grind 24/7. Putting food on the table, you work so hard. What do you wish that your bosses would understand? That is the question of the day today. Our Facebook page is flooded with messages, so thank you for those, if you were one of those that contributed. Larisha says, there's traffic, and sometimes I am late and it's out of my control. I don't helicopter to work. Our kids have clinic appointments that they cannot attend themselves or with grandparents, so I wish our bosses would understand that. Shyster says, our lives are bigger than our jobs. Our entire life cannot revolve around the workplace. Yes, work matters. It pays the bills, builds skills, and gives us purpose. But it's not the whole story. We have families waiting at home, kids who want to tell us about their day, parents who are getting older. We'd love to hear from you today. 061-792-9495.
1: Hey, Danny. Damon here. Great show as always, buddy. Listen, what I wish my boss would understand a bit more is the cost of living. I mean, they driving these nice big fancy cars and earning lots of money. We struggling to survive out here, man. We need bigger salaries. Cost of living goes up, salaries don't. That needs to change, man. But anyway, great show as always. Cheers, buddy.
0: I can see the whole of KZN nodding in agreement with you, Damon. Thanks for that voice note. Annie James, I know for a fact that our bosses are not listening at all today. They're in strat meetings, right?
2: Mm.
0: So this is the time to be truthful. What do you wish your bosses understood more?
2: I mean, you really are asking the most unhinged person. All right, so number one, companies need to understand that there's no company without the employee. Without the employee, there's no what? There's no community. If you think you can keep replacing people, you lose strategy, you lose culture, and you then lose community. That's how it works.
0: I'm not sure how you feel, Andy. Thank you for that. 061-792-9495. We'd love to hear from you today. Giveon, I Can Tell. It's a great song. You're going to hear it within the next four. But for now, here's Andy.
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2: We still have the protest action taking place in central Durban, especially if you're traveling on West Street. Please be on the lookout for that. And then also in Isipingo CBD, as well as the Pinetown CBD. Then we got slow moving traffic on the N2 northbound approaching the Spaghetti Junction. For East Coast traffic, I'm Andy James.
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16: 38 recipients were awarded the national orders. 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

0: Bootleg G. It's called Heavy on East Coast Radio. Another word that we use a lot in Durban, eh? You tell the story and you're like, yo, that's heavy, bro. It's heavy. Please don't cry no more. We're talking about you working super hard. And the question is, I think, are your bosses, your managers aware of the work, and what do they need to know more of? What do they need to understand? 061-792-9495.
1: Hi there, Danny. It's Celeste from The Bluff. What I would have loved for my bosses to have actually understood a bit better is personal time. So when you have a sick child, or when you need to go off to their first hockey match, or their prize giving, or a mom's and daughter's tea at the school, just to be a little bit more understanding and compassionate. You know, those years go by so quickly, we can't get them back. So yeah, just something like that, just to be a little bit more compassionate. Thanks for a great show, buddy. Bye.
0: If you hit like a bit of a lull in your day, I've got the perfect song to get you up and at 'em, get you motivated and roaring to go on your Wednesday afternoon. Tiesto, Ava Max, The Motto. It plays for you next within the next three. Let's go.
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0: silky smooth, and that's expected when Shaggy and Robin S link up. It's called Looking Lovely on East Coast Radio. And hey, some exciting news coming up on East Coast Breakfast tomorrow morning. Celebrity chef Yudhika Sujanani joins the team as her brand new book, Madam Curry's Feast, Pray, Love, launches this week. From the rise of TikTok chefs making cooking look suspiciously easy to the real question, what's the biggest sin of making curry? And a chance to win her new book, Madam Curry's Feast, Pray, Love. Tune into East Coast Breakfast from 7:20 tomorrow morning. If you have just joined us, welcome. Newswatch on the way at 2.
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4: 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This compound may cause an earthy taste and slight odor in the water. We assure the public that despite the presence of 2-MIB, the water remains perfectly safe to drink and poses no health risk. Efforts are continuing to improve the situation through advanced water treatment processes.
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6: 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Stuck in a jam? Anything on the road slowing you down? WhatsApp your traffic updates to 061 792 9495. 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
7: The DA says Acting Police Minister Feroz Kachalia has missed a deadline to provide clarity on the implementation of the SAPS's lifestyle audits. It says no progress reports or documentation were provided by the May 19 deadline, despite earlier commitments the audit process had begun. The DA's Lisa Schickerling says lifestyle audits are essential to restore public trust amid concerns over alleged corruption in the police service.
8: Serious questions remain around whether the SIU has been formally approached, which officials will be audited, what oversight mechanisms will apply, and when these audits will actually begin. The DA will continue to push for transparency, proper oversight, and full implementation of lifestyle audits because South Africans deserve a police service that they can trust.
7: A Durban environmental activist says ongoing sewage spills into rivers and harbours are linked to ageing infrastructure and poor municipal maintenance. A long stretch of Margaret Mgadi Avenue is overwhelmed by a strong stench following a recent sewage spillage. eThekwini Municipality says the blockage is caused by foreign objects like rags that have been dumped into the system. Affected locals say the smell causes immediate nausea and chest discomfort while vehicles driving past have their windows up. The South Durban Community Environmental Alliance's Desmond Desar says untreated sewage continues to flow into the Umbilo and Umhlathuzane estuaries, eventually reaching the Durban harbour and ocean and posing a threat to marine life. eThekwini Municipality says additional pumps are being installed and cleanup and maintenance work is underway. And finally, two humpback whales have set new records for the longest known distances travelled for their species. Scientists say the marine animals embarked on a journey of over 14,000 kilometres between Brazil and Australia. The international team of researchers say they were able to piece together the separate odysseys from photos of the whales' tails, including some images taken by amateur photographers on cruises. The scientists analysed more than 19,000 photos taken between 1984 and 2005 in Eastern Australia and Latin America using an image recognition algorithm. They explained that every humpback has a pattern on the underside of their tail or fluke that is unique like a human fingerprint. The previous humpback travel record was held by a whale that swam more than 13,000 kilometers from Colombia's Pacific coast to Zanzibar. The top story this hour, the DA says Acting Police Minister Feroz Khatchalia has missed a deadline to provide clarity on the implementation of the SAPS's lifestyle audits. More news at ecr.co.za. For Newswatch, I'm Dinao Mpahlele.
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10: Still have the delays on the N2 northbound at the Spaghetti Junction. It is due to roadworks taking place there. Protest action in central Durban, Isipingo, as well as central Pinetown. So if you are having to use the CBDs, I'd suggest you maybe delay your trips for now. For East Coast Radio traffic, I'm Andy James.
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0: Good afternoon. Tiny Cinnamon Hurricane with fabulous hair. Music coming your way. Pop royalty teaming up with one of the biggest current stars. Then a heartbreak song disguised as a glamorous pop anthem. All that and more coming your way, kicking us off. It's Miley Cyrus.
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1: Maybe I see you working hard, wanna let you know I'm proud, let you know that I admire what you do. Don't know if I need to reassure you, my life will be purposeless without you. If I want it, when I ask you,

0: Wrapping up 30 minutes of non-stop music with The Beeps, Destiny's Child, Cater to You, Sam Smith, Diamonds in there as well. It's East Coast Radio, good afternoon. A lot of Manchester City fans today feeling like this. And then, of course, Arsenal fans feeling like this. One of those fans is Nick Tatham, who happened to pay me a visit about 10 minutes ago. Needless to say, he's feeling very smug, and I will play you a clip of him coming into the studio 10 minutes ago and spill the beans on exactly what he had to say. Coming your way shortly, your latest look at the roads with Andy James.
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2: Yeah,
4: 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The first prize should come to me.
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5: No major incidents to report, Tom. We just have the delays on the N2 northbound at the Spigate Junction. Then we've got that protest action taking place in Central Pinetown. So please be on the lookout for that. For East Coast Radio Traffic, I'm Andy James.
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0: Wycliffe Jean, Sweetest Girl, Dollar Bill. It is East Coast Radio. If you have had an encounter with an Arsenal fan today, my advice is just to smile and wave. Let them enjoy it at least for a day. 20 minutes ago, our very own Nick Tatham, sports lead on Stacey and Jay Spool, had a very interesting, cunning plan, and he put it onto social media. He started outside the studio door, and it started like this.
1: What a day. Now, let's go speak to a Man United fan. See how he's going to react.
2: There he is. I knew this was going to happen.
1: There he is.
2: I was just about to say on...
1: Champions, champions, ole, ole, ole. Champions, champions.
2: Congratulations.
1: Ole, ole, ole. Thank you, Danny.
2: Congratulations. Well done. All the best, and let's see what happens next season. Well done, Nick. Congrats. Congrats. Happy for you. Back to the show.
1: Right. He's not happy for me, but thank you.
0: So that's what happened 20 minutes ago. Congratulations, Nick Tatham. Oh, I'm dreading seeing Jay Spool. That smug look on his face as he walks in, singing the Arsenal song. Anyway, we've got to deal with it. Be happy for them. It's been a long time, a long wait, and it's probably never going to happen again.
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12: Ungeni Utukela Water wishes to inform residents supplied by the Wiggins Water Treatment Works serving the central and southern parts of the eThekwini Metro about the presence of a naturally occurring metabolic compound known as 2-methylisoborneol or 2-MIB in the water supply. This compound may cause an earthy taste and slight odor in the water. We assure the public that despite the presence of 2-MIB, the water remains perfectly safe to drink and poses no health risk. Efforts are continuing to improve the situation through advanced water treatment processes.
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0: The perfect way to wrap up an outstanding Wednesday afternoon. The legend, Johnny Clegg, The Crossing on East Coast Radio. And the reason I played that is because there has been a certain crossing. The crossing of a team that always came second and now first. Can't do that anymore. Congratulations to Arsenal. Second place for so long. And now, 400 years later, winning the English Premiership. Nick Tatham is ecstatic. Jay Spool just came in just now. He didn't even make sense. He was just shouting and screaming. Congratulations. You are in for an emotional roller coaster filled with joy and two young men who are very enthusiastic. And you will hear that right from the get-go. Yep, Nick Tatham has just walked in, smug as ever. Have a beautiful afternoon. I'll chat to you tomorrow.
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0: So, apparently something is coming our way, Mzansi. Seems like there's a takeover about to happen. And with it comes big change and even bigger deals. More opportunities and more ways to win at life. So, if you're tired of life never giving you a real chance, then be on the lookout from the 1st of June 2026 because that chance you've been waiting for is finally coming home with Sizekhaya. A new chapter begins. Stay tuned for updates on the 21st of May.
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5: Well, there's a warning. Rising inflation is eating into household incomes, leaving many consumers with less money for major purchases. Inflation climbed from 3.1% in March to 4% in April. Stats SA says it was driven mainly by sharp fuel price increases linked to the conflict in the Middle East. Independent economist John Luce says transport costs saw the biggest jump, while rising electricity tariffs and municipal rates continue to keep housing and utilities inflation high. He warns consumers may soon start delaying non-essential spending as disposable income comes under growing pressure.
6: I think where you're going to see the consumer cutting back, or in many cases, is in luxury and non-essential goods spending, and also those low-frequency postponable items. For instance, that furniture or that old motor vehicle of yours which needs replacing, but you don't have to do it right now.
5: The DA says Acting Police Minister Feroz Khachalia has missed a deadline to provide clarity on the implementation of the SAPS lifestyle audits. It says no progress reports or documentation were provided by the May 19th deadline, despite earlier commitments that the audit process had begun. The DA's Lisa Schickeling says lifestyle audits are essential to restore public trust amid concerns over alleged corruption and unexplained wealth among senior police officers.
7: Serious questions remain around whether the SIU has been formally approached, which officials will be audited, what oversight mechanisms will apply, and when these audits will actually begin. The DA will continue to push for transparency, proper oversight, and full implementation of lifestyle audits because South Africans deserve a police service that they can trust.
5: The first plane carrying West African migrants expelled from the U.S. has arrived in Sierra Leone. Officials say police, medics, government officials and members of the UN's International Organization for Migration were on hand to receive the 25 migrants at the international airport outside Freetown. The West African country is the latest African nation to accept migrants deported from the U.S. in recent months under a Trump administration drive. The authorities in Freetown have agreed to accept up to 300 people a year expelled by the U.S., but only from the member states of the West African Economic Bloc, ECOWAS. Human Rights Watch has slammed the deportation deals, urging African nations to reject the arrangements. It's argued that the opaque deals are part of a U.S. policy approach that violates international human rights law. And finally, fewer wine was drunk in the world last year. Wine consumption fell last year by 2.7% to 208 million hectolitres. The International Organization of Vine and Wine says in its annual review that the industry was confronted by a combination of climatic variability, softer demand, and rising trade uncertainty. Experts say consumption has been declining amid changing lifestyles and economic pressure on consumers. In the US, the world's leading wine market, consumption fell 4.3%, with the OIV putting it down to reduced purchasing power, a reduction in alcohol consumption among younger consumers, and a wider selection of alcoholic beverages. Worldwide consumption has cumulatively dropped by 14% since 2018. The top story, there's a warning rising inflation is eating into household incomes, leaving many consumers with less money for major purchases. Find the latest news at ecr.co.za.
0: Here's what's coming up in your sport. Decades of suffering is over as Arsenal are crowned Premier League champions. The Sharks have confirmed that Ethan Hooker has re-signed with the club until 2029. And Steve Borthwick is backing Bernard Jans van Rensburg despite criticism over his inclusion in England's Nations Championship squad.
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8: Couple of delays to be on the lookout for. Bumper to bumper traffic on the N3 to Pinetown between the Spigot Junction and the Pavilion. Queuing traffic there, so please be on the lookout for that. And then on the M7 heading towards Bluff coming from Pinetown, slow moving traffic approaching the M13 interchange. For East Coast Radio Traffic, I'm Andy James.
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0: as my good friend DNG always says, don't fright, be good, my friend. Stacey and Jay Spoon in the building. Wednesday edition of the show, down by Jay Sean. Still playing in the background. Also in the mix, When Did You Get Hot? Sabrina Carpenter. Like I said, we hang out all the way till 6 p.m. And today is a different kind of Wednesday, ladies and gentlemen, because... Let it sink in, my friend.
1: What's up?
0: Don't be mal. Nicholas Tatum, the outfit you're wearing today is glorious. It's giving, I just won the entire thing. Premier League.
2: We did.
0: To Arsenal.
2: We won the whole thing.
3: So because Nick is merely a spring chicken, this is the first time this has happened in your lifetime.
2: No, it is not the first time.
3: How are you... How are you moving differently today, aside from your guns being out there, quite literally as a gun?
2: Yo, guys, it has been a fantastic day.
0: Oh.
2: Just handing out receipts all of those people.
0: The haters.
2: That called us bottlers.
0: Yeah.
2: That said we didn't have it in us.
0: Yeah.
2: That said we weren't going to do it.
0: Yes.
2: That said Man Tell City were going to beat us.
3: There's it.
2: And it's been great.
3: I think it's important to also acknowledge that obviously Nicholas Tatham, not the only gunner in KZN. So to all of you, we say congratulations. The team could have never done it without your support over all these years and all those insults. And go sports.
0: Yeah. You're the first Man United person to congratulate Arsenal.
3: I'll
0: let you know.
3: I have evolved as a person understand that as I don't come from any of the aforementioned places and have no reason to be that invested. It's always nice when something good happens.
0: Yes.
3: And I think it's a testament to teamwork. It's a testament to trials and tribulations and overcoming. And the fans today, be as smug as you want. You have at least 72 hours still to run amok in your
2: jerseys.
3: We've
2: got until September.
0: Yeah, forever, basically.
3: No. 72 hours. September. I can't keep this up until
0: Leave
3: September,
0: us alone,
3: guys.
0: Man. Listen, we ate the Premier League. And speaking of things that we ate or eaten, Stacey, what are we talking to the kids of KZN today about?
3: So, in a nutshell, we're chatting about food, right?
0: Yes.
3: So, when someone is up in the kitchen making you a bit of a snack-a-doodle and you're like, it smells like lunchtime. That is what we're getting into as part of Kitty's Hotline in a couple of minutes. But first, here's Andy with your traffic.
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5: 38 recipients were awarded the national orders. 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
9: A little busy at the Spaghetti Junction due to an obstruction just as you come off joining the N3 to Pinetown. Please be on the lookout for that. Expect delays. And then also on the N2 northbound, heading towards Mhlanga, just as you approach the N2 northbound on-ramp, we have a bumper-to-bumper traffic there. For East Coast Radio Traffic, I'm Andy James.
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0: Whitney Houston, My Love Is Your Love, and the Jonas Brothers. What a man gotta do on East Coast Radio, KZN's number one hit music station. Now it's a Wednesday, which means we go to chill and the kids get to work.
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3: Listen, man, we do it every single Wednesday on the show because we love the kids of KZN so much. We give them a shot to be on the radio. We ask them a random question. They give us a response. And then we just all have a great time on our way home, right? It's beautiful. It's nice. And you deserve it. You deserve a bit of a lol from the kids.
0: And also, you know, they don't even need to spend their data on this. So really, it is a win-win situation. And you get to be like, yes, that was my little Sophia on the radio yesterday. I know, she's a star, hey? She's a star. So to all the Sophias and all the little babies around KZN, we are asking you a question that is centered around the kitchen, right? Snacks, food, and all your favorite foods. So, you know, when you are like reading a book or you're busy like annoying your older brother or sister, whatever it is that you're up to at the time, and then you can smell that something is cooking in the kitchen and you're like, this is it. That you find yourself actually getting up out of your chair to go and see, how long is it going to take until that snack makes its way into my mouth?
3: Hungry.
0: Right? We want to know what your favorite meal is, and more importantly, why. And for the record, if you say because it's yummy, I'll accept.
3: Everything qualifies, man. From pizza, chicken nuggets, papa and flakes, if you love a bit of a mutton curry, or like something that not a lot of people find to be a great meal, like mompane wems or something like that. Anything qualifies. By the way, they're rich in vitamins and all sorts of nice things for you, for your health.
0: Noted.
3: So just saying. So yeah,
0: adds to shopping list.
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0: It's Akon, Na Na Na, on East Coast Radio KZN's number one hit music station. 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I tell you, this conversation is so yummy that the adults decided, you know what, we too are going to share. 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
0: Yeah.
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2: Okay, so that's Brendan good. 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
7: Well, the group of foreign nationals who were forcefully removed from the premises of the Durban Central Police Station yesterday are now congregating outside the Diakonia Centre in the CBD. They say they've been harassed and attacked by South African anti-illegal immigration protesters and want protection. And Italian Prime Minister Giorgia Meloni has slammed as unacceptable the treatment of Gaza flotilla activists detained by Israel. It's after an Israeli minister posted a video of them with their hands tied behind their backs and forced to kneel. The rand is trading at 16.61 to the dollar, 22.24 to the pound, 19.25 to the euro. Gold is trading at $4,492.56 an ounce. Brent crude oil at $105.28 a barrel. Your KZN weather for tomorrow: cloudy, becoming partly cloudy. Durban, a high of 25. Margate, 24. Richards Bay, 26. Pietermaritzburg and Ulundi, 23. Kokstad and Ladysmith, 22. Underberg and Newcastle, 21. Moy River, 20. In Durban, sunset at 8 past 5. Sunrise at 24 minutes to 7. There's a 16 km/h southeasterly wind.

0: A very good afternoon from the sports team. 22 years since they last won the Premier League title, and Arsenal are champions of England. Manchester City could only muster up a draw against Bournemouth last night, and that handed the title to Arsenal with one match to go. The Gunners becoming one of the first teams to beat Man City in an out-and-out race to the title. 22 years. There was a lot that was popular back then that doesn't exist anymore. BBM hadn't even been founded. The iPhone was still 3 years away from its inception. So much has happened since Arsenal were last champions of England, and it's great to see them back on top. Former Arsenal striker Danny Welbeck congratulated his old club at Brighton's end of season awards.
1: Credit to Arsenal, congratulations to them. I think to show that consistency, and it's no mean feat, you know, winning the Premier League. So what an achievement. I hope they're celebrating hard now.
0: Well, Tottenham's 2-1 defeat at Chelsea last night means that they could still be relegated on the final day on Sunday. Sunday could see Spurs go down on the same day that Arsenal accept their title at Selhurst Park. Could be a great day for football. Moving to rugby news now. The Hollywood Bet Sharks have confirmed a bunch of new signings yesterday, but there's some big news on the retention front today. Springbok star Ethan Hooker has renewed his deal at Hollywood Bet's Kings Park until 2029. It's a massive re-signing for the Sharks. Hooker's going to be a huge part of that new-look Sharks backline going forward. And we're going to stay with rugby news to finish. England coach Steve Borthwick has defended his selection of South African-born centre Bernard Jansen van Rensburg for the training camp ahead of the inaugural Nation Championship. The 29-year-old former SA Under-20 player will complete his five-year eligibility period on the 8th of July. The RFU successfully lobbied World Rugby to bring the date forward from November. And Borthwick said he thinks very highly of Jansen van Rensburg.
2: Delighted to be able to welcome him to the squad this week, and the players have really welcomed him warmly. I think he's a player who brings ball carry, power, strength and distribution ability to play 12 and 13, and an excellent defender who covers so much ground.
0: Well, there's been a lot of criticism of that selection. A lot of people saying that if he isn't good enough to get picked for the Springboks, why would he be good enough to get picked for England? So let's see what Steve Borthwick has up his sleeve when that Nations Championship gets underway a little bit later in the year. That's it for this hour, though. For the East Coast Radio Sport Team, I'm Nick Tatham.
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7: Bumper to bumper traffic on the N3 to Pinetown. Traffic is slow between Berea and Pavilion. So just a heads up for that. Expect delays on the N2 northbound as well, approaching the Westwood Mall. We now have slow moving traffic on Umgeni heading to Westfall, approaching Reservoir Hills. For East Coast Radio traffic, I'm Andy James.
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0: Nelly Furtado and Timbaland, A Tune for the Ages, Promiscuous, back to back with Somba's Back to Frames on East Coast Radio. Stacey and G Spoo until 6 o'clock. But please, guys, enough of us. We must turn our attention to the children, and they're cute today. They're cute.
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3: Listen, today's one is absolutely tasty. We're asking the kids of KZN, what is your favorite meal and why? But before we get to the kids of KZN, Stacey, I want to know what is your favorite meal as a grown person?
0: Well, I mean, you know, it's very difficult to put myself in a box and just have one. I love a Thai food. I love a Thai green curry.
3: Ooh.
0: I also love a pad Thai.
3: Yeah.
0: Okay. Both of those need to be with chicken.
3: Okay.
0: Then I love a king clip.
3: Ooh.
0: And the king clip, you can give it to me in any which way it's meant to come.
3: Mm.
0: Yeah. Now I'm thinking that's about it. That.
3: She's gone, basically. That's very expensive, Stacey.
0: I never ate that as a child. I have to eat it now when my mom doesn't pay the bills anymore.
3: To bring it back home, man, I mean, it has to be like once a month I have to have steamed bread, chicken feet, chakalaka, coleslaw, ivors, and some
0: at the
3: yamas.
0: Same time.
3: Well, in a platter format, but a meal that I would have every single day of my life, and I think it speaks to the fact that this is why I can code switch very easy. It would have to be a mutton curry or a chicken curry, and it must be hot, not just hot.
0: Yeah, Durban
3: it must
0: hot.
3: Be,
0: yeah,
3: it must Durban be hot, yeah. hot, so hot that you start sweating while chowing it.
0: Not the meat sweats, guys, just the regular ones. Okay, so we asked the kids the same question today. What is your favorite food, and more importantly, why? And we are joined by a very special little princess.
3: Aww.
0: 5-year-old Elora. Hello, Elora. How are you?
4: Hiya.
0: Hello. Hi, baby. Are you okay today?
4: Aww.
0: That's good.
3: Okay, talk to us, Elora. What is your favorite meal and why?
4: It's chicken pie.
0: Chicken pie. And why do you like chicken pie, Elora?
4: Because it's nice.
0: It's nice.
3: And can mommy or dad make chicken pie at home, or do you buy it at the store?
4: Mommy makes it for you.
0: That's nice. From you got a nice mommy to make you chicken pie. And can you have chicken pie every day, Elora?
4: Yeah.
0: Oh, okay. Well, then, Mom, in the background, please, baby, Elora is asking for chicken pie, and you have to give her everything she wants. She can take all my money.
3: So sweet, man.
0: Take my
3: money. Thank you, Elora, and thank you so much, Mom.
0: Thank you, Mommy.
3: Enjoy making that chicken pie today, okay?
4: Okay, thank you. Bye.
3: Oh, man, this is so adorable. We told you we're on a mission to make your Wednesday afternoon, and we're doing it, man. So, more kids coming through with their favorite meal and telling us why. This is so cute.
5: 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My favorite food's my mom's lasagna because it tastes really good. Bye.
6: 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It's Aiden Reddy from Ashawi. 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
6: 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Bye.
7: 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And when no one's at home, I can do it myself.
3: Shut up, man. 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But I also love the fact that most of the kids were like, my mom's.
0: Yes.
3: My mom's cooking. Oh. That's a well-taught kid right there. Aww.
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0: Thank you very much to all the kids. You've not only made us hungry, you've made us broody. And if you don't know what that means, ask your mom and your dad. 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Those details on the way in the next 6 minutes or so. 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
8: Still have the delays at the Spaghetti Junction. If you're heading to Pinetown, slow moving traffic on the N3 and also on the M19 Umgeni Road approaching Reservoir Hills. For East Coast Radio Traffic, I'm Andy James.
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0: It's a timeless hit right here on East Coast for the KZN's number one hit music station. Nothing Better Kalo. Eminem teaming up with my girl Rihanna, the Monster, also in the mix. If you own a business and you reckon, you know what, man, I would use 25,000 Rand in a very meaningful way. Well, stand by. 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
1: 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The whole thing is called the Standard Bank Business Spotlight. 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
0: Nice.
1: And the Standard Bank Business Spotlight is running from the 15th to the 22nd of May. So that's the whole of this week.
0: Yeah.
1: Winner announced on Friday. We'll do it again in June from the 11th to the 15th. And then again in July from the 9th to the 16th.
0: Yeah, so Monday to Thursday, we're going to profile a business. 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So if your business deserves to be shared live on the radio and you've got an amazing story of growth, this is your moment to shine. 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
0: Look at that, man. 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
8: Well, the group of foreign nationals who were forcefully removed from the premises of the Durban Central Police Station yesterday are now congregating outside the Diakonia Centre in the CBD. They say they were seeking protection from police, claiming they fear for their safety amid ongoing civic action linked to a broader cleanup campaign targeting illegal immigration. Reports indicate that the group of foreign nationals spent the night at the centre after clashes with law enforcement yesterday. Some members reportedly slept on the verandas of the building as it's not opened its doors to them. The group says that it had earlier today, March, carried out a protest in Pinetown where demonstrators entered a building they allege is associated with drug activity and prostitution. There's a warning: rising inflation is eating into household incomes, leaving many consumers with less money for major purchases. Inflation climbed from 3.1% in March to 4% in April. Stats SA says it was driven mainly by sharp fuel price increases linked to the conflict in the Middle East. Independent economist John Liu says transport costs saw the biggest jump, while rising electricity tariffs and municipal rates continue to keep housing and utility inflation high. He warns consumers may soon start delaying non-essential spending as disposable income comes under growing pressure.
3: I think where you're going to see the consumer cutting back, or in many cases, is in luxury and non-essential goods spending, and also those low-frequency postponable items. For instance, that furniture or that old motor vehicle of yours which needs replacing, but you don't have to do it right now.
8: Italian Prime Minister Giorgio Meloni has slammed as unacceptable the treatment of Gaza flotilla activists detained by Israel. It's in reaction to a video posted on X by Israeli National Security Minister Itamar Ben-Gvir, showing the detained activists with their hands tied behind their bags and backs and forced to kneel. He captioned the post, "Welcome to Israel." Meloni says it's intolerable that these protesters are subjected to this treatment, which violates human dignity. Well, Israel's foreign minister, Gideon Saar, has also condemned his fellow cabinet minister, saying Ben-Gvir is knowingly causing harm to their state with what he calls a disgraceful display. Well, the global Sumut flotilla set sail from Turkey last week in the latest attempt by activists to breach what they're calling Israel's blockade of the Palestinian territory. This after Israeli forces intercepted a previous convoy last month. Well, chairperson of the association, the chairperson of the Association of Beekeepers, Dieter Meyer, says that bees are responsible for pollinating many of the crops people eat today. Today is World Bee Day. The KZN Bee Farmers Association says 7 years with no bees means the start of starvation. Dieter says we are encouraged to support local beekeepers and help protect bee populations for future food security.
9: The first big challenge is that the forage, the natural food source for bees, are being done away with by population growth. In the past, we've had huge bluegum forests throughout KZN, and bees get a lot of nectar from that. And for a beekeeper to expand his business and to get more hives, he needs to go and range. He needs to look for areas where there's forage that they can keep their bees, and also sufficient to keep numbers of bees. If there's not enough food, you can only keep 3 or 4 hives. If there's sufficient, you can go up to 10.
8: Durban 25 tomorrow, Pietermaritzburg 23, Richards Bay 26.
10: Here's what's coming up in your sport. Novak Djokovic hoping to defy age when he begins his charge at the French Open this weekend. Aston Villa take on SC Freiburg in the Europa League final, and the Kolkata Knight Riders face the Mumbai Indians in the IPL.
11: We got them all. We got the morning DJ and the thousands of drivers listening to him. We got the people who still have to work from work. We got the hipster butcher, the artisanal baker, and the mobile-centered candle maker. We got the vegan food trucks, the on-site engineers, and everybody who drives with their elbows out the window. We got them all. Tracker, we got you.
12: Still have the delays, unfortunately, if you are on the N2 southbound between Inanda and the Clay Road Bridge. And then we also have slow-moving traffic already on the M4 Ruthfast Highway approaching the Durban North. 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

0: A little Beyonce for the Ghoulies, Crazy in Love, back to back with Miles Smith, Stargazing on East Coast Radio. Happy Wednesday, everybody. We are about 49 minutes out from you being able to close your laptop, so hold on, babes. You're doing amazing, sweetie. You are doing amazing.
1: Hold on, my friend. We're almost there. Now, listen, in case you missed it earlier, we asked the kids of KZN to share their favorite meal and tell us why. That podcast, by the way, is available ecr.co.za. Really, really adorable. Now that we've heard from the kids, we've got some important information for the parents.
0: Because, I mean, it's not just... We understand that we can't just be like, you know what, guys, chicken nuggets, that's a fully comprehensive meal. No. We are not fancy registered dietitians, but we have found one. So one time's registered dietitian with a special interest in pediatrics. Her name is Megan Marshall, and she has shared with us a couple of interesting facts surrounding what is actually needed for the little bebés and their corresponding tummies. Here's what she had to say.
2: I'm Megan Marshall, a children's dietitian based in the Upper Highway, here to chat you through on how to meet your child's nutritional requirements, especially when they know exactly what they do and do not like. But their favorite meal is a perfect starting point for building a balanced plate. A healthy day of eating, simpler than it sounds, just a few key building blocks. So 5 to 7 servings of fruit and veggies daily, fresh, cooked, grated, blended, however. Teach your kids to eat a rainbow. Every different color does a different job. 2 to 3 protein foods a day. It's about the size of your child's palm is a serving. Things like chicken, eggs, fish, and beans. And then 2 to 3 dairy servings a day. For a toddler, 1/2 cup of milk or yogurt counts as one portion. We include our whole grains or starchy food for energy and fiber. About your child's fist size as a guide. And then don't forget the healthy fats like olive oil, avo, seeds, or nut butter. A plate should include a colorful fruit or veggie, some starchy foods, and a protein food. Even with the best intentions and good variety in your child's diet, some of the most common gaps I see are fiber and omega-3 fatty acids. So those might just need some extra attention.
1: Shout out to Megan Marshall, man, for giving us insight in terms of what the kids should be eating in order to develop properly. Not like us when we were growing up. They gave us pap for breakfast.
0: You get what you get and you don't get upset. That was then and this is now. Nick and I both looked at each other, 5 to 7 servings of veggies and fruits a day. So while we work on our nutritional plan, this does also involve Nicholas Tatham, our sports lead, and Jay Spears, newfound favorite thing to do.
1: Yes, of course.
0: And do you want to...
1: You know what, Stacey?
0: Do the honors. Do it.
1: So listen, the wait, ladies and gentlemen, is officially over.
0: It's done.
1: It's been 22 years. 22 years for Arsenal to win the Premier League.
0: Mm.
1: What a moment to be alive. We chat more about that with Nicholas Tatham, our sports lead, who also is an Arsenal fan in about 10 minutes' time. But boy, oh boy, what a moment.

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1: Got an accident on Bele Road involving a truck and a buggy. Traffic is backed up already. Remember to give way to emergency officials. And luckily, it's a minor one, so it should clear up soon. N2 heading back towards Durban, still slow between Inanda and the Clare Road Bridge. And on the N3 to Pinetown, it looks like we've got an incident just after the Pavilion off-ramp and traffic is slow. For East Coast Radio Traffic, I'm Andy James.
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0: It's East Coast Breakfast.
8: 38 recipients were awarded the national orders. I've gone through them. It is the highest awards that South Africa bestows on its citizens who have contributed towards the advancement of democracy.
9: So we're asking you, what national order do you think the president should award you?
10: Nana. Government should award me millions on saving him on child grants. Because I don't have a child. Oh. And if you can calculate from 1 year to 18 years,
8: yes.
10: So how much money?
9: That's millions.
8: Yeah,
10: exactly. The best price should come to me.
0: It's East Coast Breakfast. Sing along, sing it loud. East Coast Radio.

If it is a hit, we're definitely playing it right here on KZN's number one hit music station. How do you sleep? Sam Smith, 21 minutes after the hour of 4 o'clock. Hang out with your bestie, Stacey and Jay Smooth, till 6 p.m. And today is a very beautiful day, my friend, because...

0: It feels so good. It feels like it's been a long wait.
1: It has.
0: Well, listen. Listen.
1: I mean, to be fair.
0: Listen.
2: To be fair.
0: To be fair, 22 years is a long time. But for most Arsenal fans, it's been worth the wait. And yesterday, we were deemed the champions of the Premier League.
1: So at this juncture, we'd like to invite our sports lead and Gunner. All-time Gunner. Nicholas Tatham into the fold. Nick, I just want to ask, is this victory going to be like when people do Hyrox or CrossFit or go to private schools or vegan where they feel the need to lead with that?
0: Yep.
1: Hi, it's nice to meet you. Yeah. I'm support
2: an
1: Arsenal.
2: I'm an Arsenal fan.
1: Okay.
2: You will
1: right.
2: get that for at least a week.
1: Yeah. Okay.
2: So just be prepared.
0: Nick, 22 years. I want you to take us back to what wasn't around 22 years ago.
2: A lot.
0: Give us some facts.
2: Okay, guys. Facebook had just launched, but it was only operational at Harvard University.
1: Just on campus.
2: Yeah.
1: Hey, Mark Zucky.
2: It was called The Facebook.
1: The Facebook. Facebook.
2: No other social media existed.
0: Yeah, yeah, yeah.
2: YouTube, no.
0: Damn.
1: A simpler time.
0: Damn. What else?
2: The iPhone was 3 years away.
0: Oof. It's a long time ago.
1: Sure. I'm feeling a bit relic-y myself.
2: Yeah, yeah, guys, yeah. Shrek 2.
0: Oh, yeah.
2: Spider-Man 2. Box office hits.
0: Yeah.
1: I need a hero.
2: That famous song by Usher. Yeah.
0: Yeah. Oh, yeah.
1: Exclamation point.
0: Yeah.
2: Yeah.
0: Yeah.
2: Had a chokehold on the wolf.
0: Yeah.
2: This is the one that is that absolutely blew my mind.
0: Yeah.
2: BBM, BlackBerry Messenger.
1: Talk to me.
2: Wasn't even
1: what are you
2: around.
1: Talking about?
2: It wasn't around. It wasn't
1: what
2: a
1: you
2: thing.
1: Mean?
2: It wasn't a thing back then.
1: Okay, now I don't feel so old.
2: BBM was discovered, became a thing, and died before Arsenal won the Premier League.
1: Well, I mean, if we're going to pull it that string. If we're going to pull it that string.
0: No, guys, it's just time. And it's okay. I think Arsenal fans are not complaining about waiting 22 years.
2: Oh, no.
0: Are we? We okay?
2: No, we're fine. Because now we're waiting 0 days.
0: It was worth, yeah. And we'll brag about this for the next 365 days.
2: Well, yeah. Until
0: every single day, you must know.
2: You will know.
0: Yeah.
2: Hi, and we've got a Champions League Arsenal final fan. To play next Saturday.
0: Yeah.
1: So to all the Arsenal fans, congratulations. Like, genuinely, I'm so happy for you.
2: Stacey,
1: I genuinely mean it.
2: And Andy James even bought me a present.
0: Yeah.
1: Yes.
0: An entire
1: And she hugged him twice.
0: She bought him an entire six-pack in this economy. We can't even afford that.
2: I know.
1: We get nothing for our birthdays, but Arsenal wins and Nick gets some beers. Some
0: Shout
1: bezos.
0: Out. Shout out, man.
1: Some briskies.
0: We're Nick, as an Arsenal fan, a champion, is there anything you'd like to say to Chelsea, Man United, Liverpool, or Man City? In that order.
2: Drink it in. Just drink it in. Because this feels so good. And the receipts won't stop coming.
0: We will
1: locked
0: remind
1: and loaded.
0: Every
2: I got a message
0: day.
2: From a friend of mine.
0: Yeah, yeah.
2: He's got a folder on his phone.
0: Yeah.
2: That is just receipts from all the other fans.
1: I've been waiting for this moment my entire life.
0: So let that sink in to all the other teams. Earlier we played the snippet for you in terms of a conversation between a hater and an Arsenal fan. What does it sound like? Well, take a listen.
3: Well, it was fun. Not anymore, though, is it? Is it?
4: No, not by now.
3: No, it's not fun anymore. No. Not even a little bit.
4: No.
3: Make up your mind.
4: No.
3: Think, since you're thinking, now go on, think.
4: No,
3: is
4: no.
3: it fun?
4: No, sir.
3: No.
4: No, sir.
3: Absolutely not?
4: Zero fun.
0: Da.

0: Loitzele. Loitzele, some may say. It's here on East Coast Trader Case.
1: Loitzele.
0: By the way, my brother, shout out. A really cool performance at the Suncoast East Coast Trader Big Walk this past Sunday. Mad fan. All right, so back to our conversation.
1: Speaking of mad fans.
0: Yeah, let's play the right type of music for this conversation yet again.
1: Okay, so just to reset in case you... Yeah. So Arsenal are champions.
0: No, Stacey, you can't just say
1: no,
0: it.
1: No.
2: Premier League champions.
1: Yeah, there we go. Okay, so like Arsenal are Premier League champions. It's the first time in 22 years. O's are jawling. There's enthusiasm. There's like people are falling to their knees. They're crying.
2: Men there's have taken, not a lot of enthusiasm.
1: Men haven't gone to work today all over the world.
0: Are you
1: angry what
0: about
1: I mean?
0: This?
1: No, I'm just trying to get to the point. Okay, so we get it. We get it.
2: Stacey,
1: and this is a wave. Wait,
2: don't
1: Nick.
2: Be aggressive.
0: Nick, Stacey, you're being very aggressive.
1: This is a wave that the Arsenal
0: fans
1: are going to ride.
0: Stacey, we're going to interrupt you.
1: And they're allowed to.
2: Nick, Stacey, please.
0: No, Stacey, you need to stop. You need to stop.
1: Well, technically, I don't, but apparently, you do.
0: Guys. Stacey.
1: Yes.
0: Let's have a conversation real quick.
1: I'd rather not.
0: Stacey, this kind of behavior is not appreciated.
1: What behavior? I'm just summarizing what's happened.
0: No, we have been working together for 6 years, right? And you just announced that the contracts have been renewed. We're going to 7 years. So can we please...
1: No more, no less.
0: Can we please have some respect for what has happened here?
1: Excuse me. Okay, let me rephrase.
2: You guys have really been a show for as long as Arsenal's been since Arsenal won
1: basically,
2: the Premier League.
1: Basically, since Paul fell off the bus, since Arsenal last won. Yes, that is how long the show's been going on for. So, in case you missed it last night... Arsenal became Premier League champions for the first time in 22 years. That is over two decades. There are people I know who are not even as old as that.
0: I'm why is, the drags? Why
1: this,
0: the drags?
1: It's not. I'm saying it's amazing. It's amazing that in this, guys, the world is dark. You know what I mean? And this is like a glimmer of hope. It's a testimony to hard work. It's a testimony to the fans. And everyone is feeling enthusiastic, excepting for one gentleman who sent us a voice note.
0: Yeah.
1: And as a result of your joy and celebration as the Gunners fans in the studio, we have now lost someone listening to the show.
0: Has to be a Man United fan.
1: Actually, it's a Man United fan.
3: Hi, Stacey. I'm not greeting OJ's boo.
4: What else?
3: I'm the biggest fan of the show, just as I'm a biggest fan of Manchester City. So, for today, I'm disowning the show just for today because Jace Boo is over the moon and on the other side, I'm crying. So, for today, I'm not listening to the show, but I'll be listening to it.
0: Man, haters gonna hate, buddy.
5: It was fun. Not anymore, though, is it? Is it?
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5: No, it's not fun anymore. No. Not even a little bit.
6: No.
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6: No.
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5: it fun?
6: No, sir.
5: No.
6: No, sir.
5: Absolutely not?
6: Zero fun.
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4: Well, KZN's police leadership and senior Home Affairs officials say they've met with representatives of asylum seekers to discuss the grievances of foreign nationals who tried to camp outside the Durban Central Police Station. The group of immigrants say they want protection as they fear for their safety amid ongoing civic action linked to a broader campaign targeting illegal immigration. And a married couple has been arrested in Munich on suspicion of spying for China. Officials allege the pair work for a Chinese intelligence agency and had been seeking information on advanced technology with military uses. The rand is trading at 16.53 to the dollar, 22.18 to the pound, 19.19 to the euro. Gold is trading at $4,504.33 an ounce. Brent crude oil at $103.47 a barrel. Your KZN weather for tomorrow: cloudy, becoming partly cloudy. Durban 25, Richards Bay 26, Margate 24, Pietermaritzburg and Ulundi 23, Kokstad and Ladysmith 22, Underberg and Newcastle 21, Mooi River 20. In Durban, sunset at 8 past 5, sunrise at 24 to 7. There's a 10 km/h southeasterly wind.

0: It seems that time is Novak Djokovic's biggest opponent when he arrives at this year's French Open starting on Sunday. The record 24-time Grand Slam champion turns 39 on Friday. The Serbian is no longer the immovable presence he once was, with his frame durability now questioned as younger, physically explosive rivals dominate. Djokovic's scheduling is now more selective, and his approach is far more pragmatic. He says he would have liked more time on clay before coming to Paris. The main draw for the men's singles takes place tomorrow. In football news now, Aston Villa hope to lift their first major trophy in 30 years when they take on Freiburg in tonight's Europa League final. The club's last piece of meaningful silverware was the 1996 League Cup. Villa's Tyrone Mings says winning this evening would be a fitting tribute for captain John McGinn, who's in Scotland's World Cup squad.
1: The stature within the club that he had when he arrived, which he'll admit himself wasn't very much, and the inferiority complex he's feeling when turning up in English football and thinking, do I belong here? There'll be nobody more supportive if he stood there with the armband on and lifting a trophy, because I think he deserves everything that he gets.
0: And then finishing with some cricket from the IPL, just a couple matches left for the group phase, and it is 8th versus 9th. The Kolkata Knight Riders take on the Mumbai Indians. The Knight Riders still have an outside chance of making the top four, which is incredible given that they're down in 8th place. They are just 3 points off 4th place, so there's a logjam between 5 and 8. The Mumbai Indians, though, they are, unfortunately for them, are out of the competition as it stands. Let's have a look at what's going on there. The Kolkata Knight Riders decided to bowl first at home at Eden Gardens, and a great decision there from KKR, because the Mumbai Indians currently 46 for 4, and that's at the end of the power play. 6 overs done, 46 for 4. The men out: Ryan Rickleton for 6, Rohit Sharma for 15, Namandir was dismissed for a duck, and Surya Kumar Yadav has just been dismissed for 15. The wickets there: Suribar Dubey and Cameron Green have both picked up 2 wickets each. That's it for this hour. For the East Coast Radio Sport Team, I'm Nick Tatham.
2: Nick, I'm so sorry to interrupt your sport, but haters gonna hate, right? And we can tell that people are not happy. one of them happens to be Stacey, right? 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So Sazi is speaking the truth. 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
3: Oh, I know this is not a time to send voice calls and voice notes, but Stacey needs to respect us. 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Can she not bust our bubble? It's time she mentions Arsenal being the champions, because Alisson just became champions.
0: You see, that is what I'm talking about. 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
5: An update to that congestion that was sitting at the Spigot Junction has cleared up quite nicely. Just a little slow between Pavilion and the Paradise Valley interchange heading into Pinetown, and on the end to southbound back to Durban, slow as well as you approach the Inanda Road. For East Coast Radio traffic, I'm Andy James.
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0: New stuff from BTS called Swim on East Coast Radio. Stacey and Chase Boo here with you until 6 o'clock. And guys, we're about to level up someone's business very casually, as one does on a Wednesday.
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0: All right, now, this music is giving me a vibe.
1: Vibes.
0: So Monday, we put somebody in the draw. Tuesday, we put somebody in the draw. And now, a third person must enter stage left. Welcome to the show, Andre. How are you?
1: Hello.
2: Hello, guys.
1: Oh, hey. Shut up. Business owner in the house, yes. In the building.
0: Now, Mr. Andre Christian, we have to ask, what is your fancy business called and what exactly are you guys doing out there?
2: Oh, good question. And firstly, thanks for having me. I really appreciate it.
1: Oh, so polite.
2: So, my company is called Ramtech, and we're an IT hardware company. Do you need more information?
1: Yeah, go on. Be fancy about it, man. When did this start? Give us more. Yeah. Why should people choose you, all of it?
2: So, firstly, a little bit about Ramtech. We actually started way back in 2016, founded by three friends that worked in the IT hardware space for a long time. But we actually were incredibly frustrated because we saw everyday families, students, small businesses like were paying absolutely exorbitant inflated prices for technology. And, you know, we wanted to break those doors open, so we built a direct-to-customer model.
1: Yeah.
2: So basically, we cut out the middleman. So many local businesses we knew hit a massive wall. Like in 2019, our company almost completely dropped out because of COVID. And, you know, we felt really devastated, right? The business was slipping away. But by 2023, you know, we looked around, we realized the problem hasn't gone away. In fact, tech prices were, what can I say, worse than ever. And, I mean, even in 2026, you cannot study, you cannot apply for a job or run even a business without reliable devices, right? So high-tech prices were actively widening the digital divide. So in 2023, we made a collective decision. Let's fight back. We knew that fixing this broken system was worth every effort, right?
1: Yeah.
2: So we came back very strong in 2023. We started with Ramtech.live, which is an e-commerce site. So what it does actually, it provides top-tier hardware at radically lower prices with full manufacturer warranties, right?
1: Yeah.
2: So to make it completely stress-free as well for the customer, we built our own warehousing network.
1: Look at that.
2: So we offer like free, 100% free delivery.
1: What?
2: So we absorb every cent of the shipping cost ourselves because our customers are already stretched thin.
0: Love that.
1: A resilient businessman, man. Andre, to the most important question, tell us how 25,000 Rand is going to help your business grow.
0: Those delivery costs, I'd imagine, will stop those.
1: Yeah,
2: I mean, that's a good question. It is a huge question, right? It is competition after all. So to win this money, right, would create an immediate ripple effect across KZN. So what we're trying to do, we're going to launch a massive digital campaign so every household and small IT business in the province where they can find affordable tech, right? But more importantly, that growth will directly fund what we're starting an internship program. So we need people to run our e-commerce site, our logistics network. It's extremely demanding. It's a full-time operation. And we're going to put unemployed youth right at the heart of it, right? We will hire local youth.
1: Andre, you know what? You mentioned contribution towards the business model. You want to expand, but also you want to help out in terms of job creation.
0: That
1: for us is enough. And we just want to ask you another question, right? Are you a Standard Bank?
2: Sure.
1: Is your business banking with Standard Bank?
2: Yes, we are.
1: Okay, what does that mean, Stacey? What does that mean, Stacey?
0: Well, you know, thank you, JSB, for that. That's also a good question. So, Andre, you and your fellow colleagues at Ramtech are officially now in the draw. Okay, so that's very important. And initially, it was going to be for a 25,000 Rand cash injection.
1: Yeah.
0: But because your bank is Standard Bank, we could, if you win this thing on Friday, double it up to 50,000 Rand. Rand.
1: You're a finalist.
0: You're a finalist, wow. Andre. You're in the draw, my babes. You're in the draw. We will
2: thank
0: let you know
2: thank
0: this
2: you,
0: coming
2: thanks.
0: Friday, the 22nd of May, if you are in fact the winner, walking away with 50,000 rands in cash. Carmen Reedy and Stars and Butter may be visiting you to drop off the check. Good luck for Friday. Thank you very much for
1: Shout
0: your time.
1: Out,
0: thank you for entering, and good luck for Friday again. Okay, good luck. Good luck. Good luck.
2: Okay, thank you guys. Appreciate it.
1: Danko, man. Listen, tomorrow we're going to do the same for another business owner. It is turning out to be great stories and meaningful stories at that, man. More details, ecr.co.za.
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4: Still have the delays on the N2 southbound approaching the Clear Road Bridge, and then on the N3E2 Pinetown, we have slow moving traffic if you're heading towards the Paradise Valley Interchange. For East Coast Radio Traffic, I'm Andy James.
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0: Adam Levine and the gang, Maroon 5, Beautiful Mistakes on East Coast Radio. Guys, we've done a lot. We have celebrated Arsenal. I'm just going to let that breathe.
1: Not enough.
2: Nope.
0: We're celebrating Arsenal.
2: We're celebrating, yes. We are in the
0: currently,
2: process of...
1: Continuous.
0: Thank yes.
1: You.
0: Okay.
1: There you go.
0: Everybody happy? 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

0: What a banger, man. It's a 28-year-old banger on East Coast Radio. Nobody's supposed to be a Deborah Cox. I'm Jay Spoo, that's Stacey. We hang out all the way till 6 p.m. on a beautiful Wednesday. And listen, on the show, we don't only celebrate when Arsenal win. We also like to celebrate when you win.
1: Yes.
0: And we've got the big music challenge on the way to exactly 5:11. And Stacey has a nice 4,000 rand to give away. The question is, do you want the money?
1: No, I know that you probably do. petrol's going up. We're fine. Everything's fine. So to put it in your tank so you can leave your driveway once in the next 3 weeks. If you would like 4,000 rand, please WhatsApp your name. My name, use the hashtag. It's Stacey Norman's Big Music Challenge. The number to send that to 061-792-9495. There is a question regarding an REM title today and maybe something by Taylor Swift. That's, you get your two clues, because it would be nice if someone could win, because I would like to think that someone has petroleum. You know what I mean? Just the one person.
0: All right, do the right thing. 061-792-9495. On the way, we do have your news watch, a bit of sports and your traffic in 2 minutes exactly, but also between 5 and 6. Come on. We got the following bangers.
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5: KZN's police leadership, senior Home Affairs officials and the head of asylum seeker management in the province have met with representatives of the foreign nationals who tried to camp outside the Durban Central Police Station this week. The group of immigrants say they want protection as they fear for their safety amid ongoing civic action linked to a broader campaign targeting illegal immigration. They have since gathered on the premises of the Diakonia Centre in the CBD seeking refuge. Meanwhile, the Human Rights Commission is calling on authorities to address what it's calling the violence affecting KZN linked to the anti-illegal immigration protests. It says while people have the right to protest, all actions must remain peaceful and lawful. Here's the Commission's Wisani Baloyi.
6: Criminal acts allegedly committed by some non-nationals as reported on social media should not be a gateway to inflaming tensions. Those with knowledge of any criminal act, whether committed by a South African or a non-national, should report it to the South African Police Service for investigation. Taking the law into one's own hands may lead to attacks on people, exacerbate disharmony and defeat the ends of justice.
5: Well, in a statement this afternoon, the KZN SAP says Acting Provincial Commissioner Phumelele Makoba and various other senior stakeholders met with the leadership of the Congolese Solidarity Campaign at the Umgeni Road Home Affairs offices in Durban. It says the foreign nationals, mostly from the DRC, are complaining that Home Affairs have left them undocumented due to discrepancies in the process of renewing permits. Home Affairs says it's ready to assist those whose permits have expired and have proof of application for renewal. Officials say there will be another meeting tomorrow to verify the aggrieved foreign national status in the country and address their safety concerns. Meanwhile, Gift of the Givers arrived at the Diakonia Centre a short while ago, saying they are there to assess the situation to see what the immigrants need. Other news, and the African Transformation Movement says that the Speaker of the National Assembly, Togo Didiza, has denied their motion of no confidence against President Cyril Ramaphosa. It follows the Constitutional Court ruling which set aside Parliament's vote to not pursue the Palapala investigation further. The African Transformation Movement says they are now convinced that the Speaker is actively protecting Ramaphosa. And a married couple has been arrested in Munich on suspicion of spying for China. Officials allege the pair worked for a Chinese intelligence agency to seek information on advanced technology with military uses. It's claimed the couple established contacts with numerous academics at German universities and research institutions, in particular with chairs in the fields of aerospace engineering, computer science and AI. And the prosecutors allege some scientists were then enticed to travel to China under the pretext of giving paid lectures to a civilian audience, but actually ended up addressing employees of state-owned arms manufacturers. Durban 25 tomorrow, Pietermaritzburg 23, Richards Bay 26.
7: Here's what's coming up in your sport. Aston Villa chasing a first major trophy in 30 years when they take on Freiburg in the Europa League final tonight. Carlos Alcaraz has been ruled out of Wimbledon due to a wrist injury, and the Mumbai Indians in big trouble at 57 for 4 after 8 overs against the Kolkata Knight Riders in the IPL.
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9: Still have the delays on the N3 to Pinetown, just as you approach the Paradise Valley interchange, and then N2 southbound, a little slow as you approach the Clare Road Bridge. Ongoing accident scene recovery on Bele Road involving a truck and a bucky. So just a heads up for that, expect delays. For East Coast Radio Traffic, I'm Andy James.
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0: back, forth and forth. And Taylor Swift, Opalite, might be helpful information when we're giving away 4,000 Rand in Stacey Norman's Big Music Challenge, as we're about to do right now.
1: It's time to play Stacey Norman's Big Music Challenge.
0: All right, from Chatsworth, we welcome Clinton. How are you, Clinton?
2: Hola.
3: How's the Stacey and Dave's for? How are you doing?
0: Hey, good, good, good, good. Now, Clinton, have you played Music Challenge in the past?
3: Yeah, it was years ago.
2: Oh, man.
0: And did you win money years ago?
2: Awkward.
3: Yeah, the last time I won, I think it was about 5K.
2: Oh, look at you, a winner in our midst.
0: Clinton, all right, noted, noted. Let's see if we can go 2 for 2. So there's 4,000 Rand up for grabs today. You know the rules. I'm going to need 5 right answers out of you, please. If you don't know the answer, you shout skip. And if there's time on that clock, I will come back and ask you anything that you either passed over or got wrong. Okay?
3: That's fine.
2: Come on,
0: are you ready,
2: man.
0: My Clinton?
3: Yes, I am.
0: Okay, then I think let's go.
1: It's time to play.
2: Oh, that's the stage. My bad, my bad, my bad. My bad, Mr. Clinton.
0: 3, 2, 1. Finish the REM title, Everybody What?
3: Yep.
0: Some of her hits include Opalite and Anti-Hero. Who is she?
3: Taylor Swift.
0: Which rapper gave us Ride and Dirty? Was it Little Bow Wow or Chamillionaire?
3: Little Bow Wow.
0: Who sang My Heart Will Go On?
3: Celine Dion.
0: Which Canadian hip-hop star just dropped 3 albums simultaneously?
3: Drake.
0: Okay, REM, Everybody What?
2: All right, time, my brother. Stacey, I don't think singing it was going to help this brother.
0: But it would have.
2: No. He's still...
0: Clinton,
2: he's still,
0: babe, I tried.
2: He's still thinking about, like, what? He's still stuck on what?
0: Yeah, he's like, what? No, what?
2: All right, what? Clinton, Stacey has asked all the questions. All that remains is to find out how many of those 5 you managed to get correct. You already gave us a skip, so it's kind of obviously not a winner, but let's find out what your score is, buddy.
1: Three out of 5.
2: How do you feel?
3: So there's always an A next time.
2: Oh, well, you see, love the attitude.
0: Clinton is very chilled. Now, Clinton, the reason why I was singing REM to you is because it's Everybody Hurts.
3: Okay.
0: You know, Everybody Hurts.
2: No,
0: okay, all right. And actually, no, it was not Little Bow Wow who gave us Riding Dirty. It was Chamillionaire. They see me rolling.
2: But dude, you know what? You know what that told me? That told me you don't go out that often, eh? If you don't got, do you
0: Clinton
2: go out
0: stays
2: that
0: at the house and saves money like a good child. He's a good child, this Clinton. Thank
3: yeah,
0: you for
3: in this in this economy of petrol.
2: Yeah,
0: if that ain't the truth,
2: it,
0: Clinton,
2: tell
0: if that's not the truth,
2: it.
0: You save your money, you make wise decisions, and come back and try again. Okay.
3: No problem, guys.
0: Okay, my love. There we go. Clinton from Chatsworth not taking the cash money nor the dollar, which means that tomorrow, 5:11, we do it again, but then it will be for 5,000 Rand.
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2: 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It's brought to you by Halls.
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5: Still got the delays on the N2 southbound, now queuing between the Queen Nandi Drive and the Westwood Mall. And also, if you're leaving Umhlanga, bumper to bumper traffic at the Gateway Interchange. M4 Ruthvost Highway, the usual peak hour traffic between Blue Lagoon and Durban North. So just a heads up for that. And then also on the N3, we now have some slow moving traffic in Ashburton. For East Coast Radio traffic, I'm Andy James.
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0: It's that time of the year again where people are scrambling for cuddles or taking out their coats. 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

0: 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The day is done for majority of the workforce across KZN. Now we make way for the Night Shift Gang. Dion G is going to be holding your hand between 6 and 9 p.m. Shivers, Ed Sheeran is still playing in the background, 23 minutes after the hour, 5 o'clock. We had Clinton taking on Stacey Norman's Big Music Challenge. Ah, shame. Second time around, one first time. This time around, it wasn't meant to be, unfortunately. But yeah, nah, good guy.
1: Very nice guy. In fact, so much of a king was our Clinton that he left the money behind for you to enjoy tomorrow. So there's 5,000 Rand up for grabs then.
0: Nice.
1: But for now, attention must be paid, okay? This is a moment that Arsenal fans have been waiting for 22 years. And we no saltiness, no rudeness, no it doesn't matter, no we're moving on. This is going to be happening for the foreseeable future. So get comfy. Because they're the champions, guys.
2: Let's see. Hashtag traffic jam with Jay Spoon.
0: Thank you, Stacey, for that introduction. I was going to say, listen, whether you're an Arsenal fan or not, you know, sing along either way.
1: No, I know, but I think it's important as now, I mean, and Nick was saying this earlier, our sports lead, it's remarkable how many Gunners fans have crept out of the woodwork. I've received several WhatsApps today. So, guys, we're so thrilled for you. So thrilled for you.
0: To set this up in the way that it should be, whether you are an Arsenal fan or not,
1: yes,
0: if you are a lover of music and you just appreciate the song that dates back to the year 1977, it's a bop we play it every time, there's a winning moment.
1: Also, don't be salty, sing along.
0: Yeah, please, yeah. And send that voice note to 061-792-9495. Again, for all the music lovers.
1: Yeah. Yeah, all of us.

0: Today's Traffic Jam on Jason Bourne East Coast Radio. Queen, we are the champions. Now, I'm going to say the same thing that I always tell my son whenever he's about to participate in sports fixtures at school, whether he comes out number 5 or number 20. We're all winners. The fact that you participated is more important than being a winner. We are all winners in our own right, in our own way. And I think, it's a us thing.
1: Some are bigger winners than others, though.
0: Well,
2: some get to actually hoist the trophy into the air.
0: Yeah.
2: And also, Jay, I just want to say, just because you're using your inside voice doesn't make people feel any swag about what's happened.
0: No, I'm just being a dad
2: rule,
0: about it.
2: Yeah. Rule winners, guys, at the end of the day.
1: Yeah. Participation winners.
0: You know how many participation tickets my son has?
2: Swag.
0: I'm a proud dad.
1: Yes, always.
0: There you go.
1: Always.
2: The fridge is covered in them.
0: See this look on my face?
1: Mm-hmm.
0: This is a proud dad face.
1: That's it.
0: Yeah. Sometimes participation is all that matters. And back to you as you sing along Man United fan to today's Traffic Jam with Jason Bourne. Let's start with this one. This one was very interesting. I can't
2: imagine what's coming next.
0: No. People must talk. People must chat.
3: Just because of how much I love Arsenal. Glory, glory, Man United. Glory.
2: That's not nice.
1: What? It's not about you.
2: There must always be one.
1: Always.
2: There's one.
0: Chrissy.

0: Sheldon, give us the vibes.
1: Just because of how much I love it.
2: Sheldon, not you again. Sheldon twice.
0: Get out of here.
2: So nice, we played it twice.
0: Come on, man. Get out of here.

0: till the end.
1: It's a very nice song. Thank you so much to each and every one of you for singing along. The voice notes for vandaag for a classic song like this are quite min. Hey, I'm not going to lie.
2: People are feeling away.
1: It's just a song, though. It has nothing to do with Arsenal winning the Premier League.
2: What would Freddie Mercury say?
1: We are the...
2: That's a thing.
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4: That's Sia before he got naked. 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So Sia got naked. 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
9: A group of foreign nationals camping on the premises of the Diakonia Center in Durban Central are refusing to leave. A member of the center says their being there is an illegal occupation of private property. And insurance costs rose in April, with Stats SA saying they were mainly driven by higher medical aid costs. The insurance index rose by 1.3% for that month. The rand is trading at 16.43 to the dollar, at 22.10 to the pound, and at 19.11 to the euro. Gold is trading at $4,528.20 an ounce. Brent crude oil at $102.12 a barrel. KZN weather for tomorrow: cloudy, becoming partly cloudy. Durban 25, Richards Bay 26, Margate 24, Pietermaritzburg and Ulundi 23, Kokstad and Ladysmith 22, Underberg and Newcastle 21, Moy River 20. In Durban, sunrise at 24 to 7, and there's a 10 km/h southeasterly wind.

0: Well, off the back of Arsenal winning the Premier League last night, Aston Villa, they can lift a first trophy in 30 years when they take on Freiburg in the Europa League final this evening. The club's last piece of meaningful silverware was the 1996 League Cup. And Villa's Tyrone Mings says winning this evening would be a fitting tribute for captain John McGinn, who is also in the Scotland World Cup squad.
1: The stature within the club that he had when he arrived, which he'll admit himself wasn't very much, and the inferiority complex he's feeling when turning up in English football and thinking, do I belong here? There'll be nobody more supportive if he stood there with the armband on and lifting a trophy, because I think he deserves everything that he gets.
0: Well, Aston Villa will start the first of three European finals, and all three have English sides in it. Villa play in the Europa League final tonight. Crystal Palace are in the Conference League final, and then Arsenal take on PSG in the Champions League final. Moving to tennis news now, world number two Carlos Alcaraz has withdrawn from Wimbledon as he continues to recover from a wrist injury that also forced him out of the French Open, where he is the defending champion. The Spaniard has not played since withdrawing from the Barcelona Open last month, and the 23-year-old seven-time Grand Slam champion says his recovery is going well, but he is still not quite ready to compete. Alcaraz became the youngest man to complete the career Grand Slam this year when he won the Australian Open. And then it's going to be cricket to finish from the IPL. Let's have a look at what's going on at Eden Gardens. Unfortunately, the match has been delayed due to a wet outfield. They had a bit of rain a little bit earlier, but the Kolkata Knight Riders won the toss and decided to field against the Mumbai Indians, and it wasn't a great start from the visitors. The Mumbai Indians currently 57 for 4 after 8 overs. They've lost Ryan Rick for 6. Rohit Sharma was dismissed for 15. Namandir made a duck. Surya Kumar Yadav was the last wicket to fall. He made 15. Tilak Varma and Hardik Pandya were there. They're both on 7, not out. So we'll see what happens in terms of a match reduction. But 57 for 4, not looking very good for the Mumbai Indians. That's all from me for today. For the East Coast Radio Sport Team, I'm Nick Tatham.
2: All right, Nicholas Tatham, have yourself a great night. Have yourself a great year. And enjoy those beers that Andy James bought you as a champion, as a Gunner fan. Shout out. Okay, let's get into your traffic with Andy James. It's brought to you by Hilton Garden Inn, Umhlanga Arch.
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4: We do have some delays for you, unfortunately, if you're traveling on the Victoria Embankment, leaving Central Durban, joining the M4. And also on the Rick Turner Road, we've got some queuing of traffic there approaching Bel Air. So please do approach with caution and to expect some delays if you're traveling in the vicinity. Into southbound, bumper to bumper traffic approaching Clare Road Bridge if you're heading back towards Durban. And then we've got some peak hour traffic sitting on the into southbound at the Gateway Interchange. For East Coast Radio Traffic, I'm Andy James.
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0: So this is kind of weird, right? This song has been playing on the radio for quite some time now. But only today I listened to it. I'm like, damn, this is such a bop. I like it. Arpita, Rosé, Bruno Mars on East Coast Radio. I digress. It's Stacey and Jay Smoo. We hang out all the way till 6 p.m. this Wednesday, halfway into the week. Well done, my friend. Stacey,
1: yes,
0: is looking like she wants to tell us something. Something very nice, something very nice, something very meaningful. And Stacey, will you put your back into it this time?
1: I shall.
0: Oh,
1: I shall.
0: Nice,
1: now,
0: nice.
1: Now, as we know, guys, tis the season for sporty sporty, all right? Where the Arsenal fans at?
0: Whoop-whoop!
1: Yay! But specifically local sport. And we need to focus on what is good in our lives. And sport is one thing that ultimately and always unanimously unites South Africa.
0: Yeah.
1: So it is us against the petrol prices and us supporting our local teams. So we've got the FIFA World Cup, which is weeks away. We've got the Women's Cricket World Cup and the upcoming All Blacks Tour in July. So now would be a great time to have kind of like one jersey, you know, one outfitting that you could wear so that whenever the time comes to be a supporter, you're like, I've got the look.
0: I like this. I like this.
1: I'm combining how patriotic we are with my fashionable senses. Enter stage left, Johnson's Workwear. Now what they have got up for grabs. 100,000 free supporter jerseys.
0: That's pretty cool.
1: So that 100,000 of us can run around.
0: Yes.
1: And people are like, there's Gies in this
0: yes.
1: one. This one's got the vibes. So how do you go about grabbing and nabbing yourself one of these 100,000 free supporter jerseys courtesy of Johnson's Workwear? 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That is how you stand a chance to win. Once you have entered the competition and submitted, okay, you are then going to take a screenshot and then the nice little fancy like thing on the internet will say, thank you for submitting, so you know that you are in and that you are sorted, then you chill. You post it to your stories or your feed, depending on your, you know, social media vibe, your preference. 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
0: Anywhere.
1: Exactly. So you get to choose from one of 30 stores nationwide, right? Whatever happens to be closest and easiest for you. Stores are open 7 days a week, and you've got to watch your mailbox for updates, right? You obviously don't want to now snooze, and then you lose, and then you don't have the jersey. And then people are like, do you even care? Like, are you even South African? You know what I mean? You need the jersey, because numbers are limited. And it's so beautiful. Guys, it's that nice South African green. It's like a Kelly green by way of emerald. And what's nice is that because there's all these sporting festivities. There you go. So Jay Spoo's got one in his hand at the moment.
0: Is this my gift, Stacey?
1: Yeah, you also got one.
0: Aww.
1: So we've already claimed ours, right? And we think it's only fair that we should all be matchy-matchy and be twinning. You know what I'm saying? So it's gorgeous. It's giving in South Africa our land.
0: Yes.
1: It says Johnson's Workwear on the front.
0: Nice.
1: And it's covering all the upcoming sporting events. So you know when you're going to do like a, oh, okay, well, it's a football Friday. What am I going to wear? Now you know what you're going to wear. And it's for free. Okay, again, countdown. Countdown is on to the FIFA World Cup, and we need to be showing up and showing out. Don't miss out. We don't want you to now not have this jersey and then you feel sad on the inside. Plus, a little birdie has told us that if you've applied and you follow East Coast Radio's social media and Johnson Workwear on socials, you could boost your chances of winning. Okay, so now that you know everything that you need to know, where do you enter? johnsonsworkwear.com. That's online, right? 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And how do you claim your jersey? 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But come any sporting event, guys.
0: Yeah.
1: We are dressed for what? Success. I said what I said. Thank you, Johnson's Workwear. Thank you.
0: Yes, Stacey. I must say thank you to you.
1: Oh, it's a pleasure.
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0: It's also got number 9 because I'm a striker.
1: Oh, well, and he never misses. Go, go, go.
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7: So have the delays, unfortunately, on the N to southbound at the Gateway Interchange. And then you've got bumper to bumper traffic on the R102 leaving Mount Moriah, approaching Duffs Road. N2 southbound approaching Umgeni, some queuing traffic there as well. For East Coast Radio Traffic, I'm Andy James.
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1: Getting back home with Stacey Norman. 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

0: And that is how we're going to wrap it up, man. Oh, Wednesday was nice. Wednesday was nice. We kicked it off with the Kiddies Hotline, asking them what's their favorite food. They came through. So many voice notes, man. I like it when the kids are on the radio. It just makes it feel so wholesome and nice.
1: It was wholesome and nice. Yeah. Also, there were two Arsenal supporters on the show today, so the energy was different. Was there an alcoholic beverage that was bought for one of them during the show just to say well done in celebrations? Yes.
0: Of course.
1: So we know that Nick is going to have a very nice night tonight. And if you missed anything else, guys, you can always go back. ecr.co.za, click on Stacey and Jay Spoo. We'll do this again tomorrow between 3 and 6. Have a beautiful evening.
0: Have a nice one, man.
1: Be nice to each other. Use your indicators. Okay, see you tomorrow.
0: As my good friend Dion G says, don't fret. Be good. Today is a different kind of Wednesday, ladies and gentlemen, because let it sink in, my friend. What's don't be mal. Nicholas Tatum, the outfit you're wearing today is glorious. It's giving, I just won the entire thing. Premier League.
2: We did.
0: To Arsenal.
2: We won the whole thing. It has been a fantastic day. Just handing out receipts. All of those people.
0: The haters.
2: That called us bottlers.
0: Yeah.
2: That said we didn't have it in us.
0: Yeah.
2: That said we weren't going to do it.
0: Yes.
2: That said Man City were going to beat us.
0: There's it.
2: And it's been great.
1: To all the Sophias and all the little babies around KZN, we are asking you a question that is centered around the kitchen, right? Snacks, food. We want to know what your favorite meal is, and more importantly, why.
3: 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Okay, bye.
4: 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It's Aiden Reddy from Oshawa. 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
10: With a group of foreign nationals who say they fear for their safety and are refusing to leave the premises of the Diakonia Center in Durban Central where they're camping. But a member of the local community says there being there is an illegal occupation.
11: It's a private property. It's not a refugee camp as it has been communicated to the public. This is illegal invasion of a private property.
10: And that is Sandile Sithole, who is speaking as a community member following ongoing tensions involving a group of foreign nationals camping at the centre. They've been there since yesterday after they were removed from the premises of the Durban Central Police Station. He says the matter was discussed during a meeting which he attended involving representatives from law enforcement, councillors and leaders representing the group, some of whom are Congolese. Sithole has also raised concerns about safety at the site, warning that the property lacks proper facilities to accommodate large numbers of people and that tensions could escalate.
11: Here we have two organizations that are tenants of the Diakonia Center who provide services to foreign nationals. It's the Refugee Support Services and the Lawyers for Human Rights. They provide services of ensuring that they get proper papers, and they also assist asylum seekers and those who want to go back. But it's not a refugee camp. They provide services, and staying here when they've been told to vacate yesterday, it's something that is out of our control.
10: Meanwhile, KZN's police leadership, senior Home Affairs officials and the head of asylum seeker management in the province have met with representatives of the foreign nationals who tried to camp outside the Durban Central Police Station. They have since gathered at the Diakonia Centre, as reported. NewsWatch's Kubo Bonke Luthuli reports on the statement from the police this afternoon.
12: In a statement this afternoon, the KZN SAPS says Acting Provincial Commissioner Phumelele Makuba and various other senior stakeholders met with the leadership of the Congolese Solidarity Campaign at the Umgeni Road Home Affairs offices in Durban. It says foreign nationals, mostly from the DRC, are complaining that Home Affairs has left them undocumented due to discrepancies in the process of renewing permits. Home Affairs says it's ready to assist those whose permits have expired and have proof of application for renewal. Officials say there will be another meeting tomorrow to verify the aggrieved foreign national status in the country and address their safety concerns. Kubo Bonke Luthuli, East Coast Radio Newswatch.
10: And the group of immigrants say they want protection amid ongoing civic action linked to a broader campaign targeting illegal immigration in the country. Insurance costs rose in April, with Stats SA saying they were mainly driven by higher medical costs. Here's Price Statistics Chief Director Patrick Kelly.
13: While most medical schemes increased their contributions earlier in the year, the remainder implemented new premiums in April. These increases led to a monthly rise of 1.8%, taking the annual change to 8.3%.
10: And today is World Bee Day, and beekeepers are reminding us that these insects do far more than make honey. The KZN Bee Farmers Association says bees are responsible for pollinating many of the crops people eat every day. The association warns that food like avocados, blueberries and nuts depend heavily on bees for production. Chairperson of the association, Dieter Meyer, says that shrinking natural habitats and the loss of forage areas are threatening bee populations. He's encouraging the public to support local beekeepers and help protect bee populations for future food security.
14: The first big challenge is that the forage, the natural food source for bees, are being done away with by population growth. In the past, we've had huge blue gum forests throughout KZN, and bees get a lot of nectar from that. And for a beekeeper to expand his business and to get more hives, he needs to go and she needs to look for areas where there's forage that they can keep their bees, and also sufficient to keep numbers of bees. If there's not enough food, you can only keep 3 or 4 hives. If there's sufficient, you can go up to 10.
10: Durban 25 tomorrow, Pietermaritzburg 23, Richards Bay 26. For NewsWatch, I'm Dina Mpahlele.
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1: Leaving you with some clear roads, especially on the N3 between Durban and Pinetown. Unfortunately, still have the delays on the N2 northbound approaching Mount Edgecombe. We now have an accident on the Kwamashu Highway approaching Dumisani Makaya Drive. For East Coast Radio traffic, I'm Andy James.
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0: You know, it is so important to listen to the words of songs, especially songs that you think are innocent. This is not an innocent song at all. It is not. Do you know what Confessions by Usher Part 2 is all about? You know what? Think of Days of Our Lives. Think of a Ricky Lake show. That is what the song is all about. That is what it's all about. Confessions Part 2 on East Coast Radio. But I'll give you the homework to go check it out for yourself. Hopefully you're having a great Wednesday. The show you are listening to is called Live with Dion G. And the reason why it's called Live with Dion G, we use TikTok because we are live on TikTok right now. We have live callers, we have games, we have fun stuff, and we have some good conversation. But tonight on the show, there's two important things I want to talk about, right? Number one, we are chatting to a water sommelier later on the show. Yeah, you may think that only happens for coffee or wine. Nope, it also happens for water. And you want to listen to it. It's a very famous person. Name is Candace Barry. You may have seen her on TikTok. You may have seen her on socials. We're going to be chatting to her later on in the show, so you don't want to miss this. And then the classic hits tonight is vintage. Yeah, we got some love songs in there. Glenn Medeiros. We also got something from Whitney. Some Roberta Flack. All that and more coming up later on. So I told you, two things coming up on the show that you want to stick around for on KZN's number one.
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0: Apparently something big is coming our way, Mzansi. Seems like there's a takeover about to happen, and with it comes big change and even bigger ideas, more opportunities and more ways to win at life. So if you're tired of life never giving you a real chance, then maybe be on the lookout on the 1st of June 2026, because that chance you've been waiting for is finally coming home. With Caesar Kaya, a new chapter begins. Stay tuned for updates starting from the 21st of May.
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4: 38 recipients were awarded the national orders. I've gone through them. It is the highest awards that South Africa bestows on its citizens who have contributed towards the advancement of democracy.
5: So we're asking you, what national order do you think the president should award you?
6: Nana. Government should award me millions on saving him on child grants. 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Aww. And if you can calculate from 1 year to 18 years,
4: yes.
6: So how much money?
5: That's millions.
4: Yeah,
6: exactly. The best price should come to me.
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0: Talking about the mood on East Coast Radio. So 6:42 is your time. If you're unwinding after a long day, you are at the right place. Right place. Now, tonight, many of you don't know this, right? The Classic Hits happens 8 p.m. Monday, Tuesday, Wednesday, Thursday. And we normally play classic hits from the 90s to the 2000s. And 2 weeks back, we went into the 80s, which isn't part of our format anymore, in case you didn't know. But we went there, and some of these songs, I mean, they are legendary. I mean, I wasn't around when they came out, but I know they are legendary. Tonight, we have an 80s classic hits. Yeah, tonight. So I felt, if we're going to keep it 80s themed tonight, how about we have some fun with that? Which means I have a game next, and I'm playing Name That TV Show. And with Name That TV Show tonight, we are looking at a very iconic TV show from the 80s era. So let's get into Name That TV Show.
1: It's time for Name That TV Show. 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
0: Live with Dion G on East Coast Radio. So let's get into Name That TV Show. I'm going to be playing a theme from a very famous TV show. Now, I have to say this, we don't accept messages, we only accept voice notes. So if you send a message, we're not going to know who you are. We want to know who you are. We're going to hear you say the name of the show. So take a listen to this. Right, that is it. If you know the name of the show, send me a voice note with your name and the name of the TV show. 061-792-9495. Here it comes one more time. So that is a classic. I think it was early 90s or late 80s TV show of note from that era. If you know the name of that show, drop us a voice note, 061-792-9495. And if you know the name of the show, drop it in there. Anything in between, you can also add to that because we'd love to hear what it is. To get us closer towards that reveal, here's Britney Spears with a throwback of note, talking about Toxic on KZN's number one.

0: Britney Spears and Toxic East Coast Radio. Hey, Catherine.
1: Hi, John.
0: You had a good Wednesday?
1: Yeah, it was a good one, but it was a long one. I'm glad to be home now.
0: Oh, that's good. That's good. That's good. What do you do for a living, by the way?
1: I am a biologist, and I work in rivers.
0: What? Really? Yeah. That's such a cool job.
1: Yeah, it has its pros and cons.
0: Okay, did you always wanted to do this?
1: I actually wanted to be like a scuba diver
0: when
1: I was younger. Yeah, a marine biologist.
0: Okay. But
1: yeah.
0: And do you think the field is rewarding?
1: It is rewarding. It is indeed, yes.
0: Ah, okay.
1: Yes.
0: I felt like I was doing a job interview with you. Okay, Catherine Wright, you are here for one particular reason, and that is to reveal this TV show. So how about I play you the theme, right?
1: Yes.
0: And I'm putting you on the spot here, right? Because off air you told me you know the show. So do you know the words of the show?
1: No.
0: Well, we're gonna put it. Wait, hold on. We're gonna put it to the test because I'm gonna play the theme, and if you don't know the words, you can hum it along. Okay. And at the end of the theme, you can tell me the name of the show. How's that?
1: Okay.
0: Catherine,
1: I'll
0: you ready?
1: Try.
0: You ready?
1: Yes.
0: Here we go. Here we go. Take a listen. You ready? Here we go.
2: There is more to life than what you're living, so take a chance and face the wind.
1: I don't remember the tune. It's just the beginning part. It must have been like a dinner time sitcom or something, because that's all I remember was the tune.
0: Okay, so what is the name of the show?
1: Who's the Boss?
0: Ah, right. So you never really watched it. The grown-ups did.
1: Yes, I think that was the case.
0: Yeah, same here too. But I know it's iconic, right? I wish I knew what the storyline was about. I know the house sitter and the lady. I think it's Tony Danza and the lady. They eventually have a love relationship. Am I right?
1: Yes. I remember Tony Danza.
0: Yeah, that's all I remember. Yeah. So what is the show about, if you remember anything more than what I just shared?
1: No, that's all. I must have a block against it. too young to remember at the time.
0: Yeah, but it seems like a good show from back in that era.
1: Yes, same along with Full House.
0: Yeah.
1: And maybe like Fresh Prince of Bel-Air, like those kinds of vibes.
0: But. Wow. Now you're bringing a lot of nostalgia for a lot of people, so we'll leave it there.
1: Cool.
0: Thank you, Catherine. Have a blessed evening now. You good. Bye.
1: You too. Thanks. Bye.
0: 10 to 7 is your time.
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4: 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Mzansi, a new chapter begins, 1st of June 2026.
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0: Fox Malone on East Coast Radio, KZN's number one music station. Closer towards your 7 p.m., and we've got a very interesting conversation coming your way at 7:30 this evening. Water isn't the same. All the brands that are out there, they aren't the same. But what if we speak to somebody whose life goal is to study it and share with us all the information that's coming your way at 7:30 with our very own water sommelier. Coming up, right? So coming up, East Coast Breakfast Darren Maltz Quick Quiz is now worth 14,000 Rand in cash. 7:10 Thursday morning, get 5 out of 5 in another 30 seconds. That is all you're going to do. To enter, WhatsApp the word quiz to 061-792-9495. You could possibly be the future owner of 14 grand in cash.
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0: It is Live with Dion G, and it just hit 7 p.m. on East Coast Radio. We're about to get into your 30 minutes of nonstop music, guaranteed to make you feel good. And then I told you, we are having a very interesting conversation tonight at 7:30. And this is somebody who I highly respect in the industry. I've actually followed her history over the last few years. She's South Africa's highly acclaimed water sommelier. Now, if you didn't know this, water is not the same. All the spring water, the bottled waters we get, all of them are not the same. And there's certain things that we need to look at. So we're going to chat to Candace Barry at 7:30 after your 30 minutes of nonstop music. I promise you, it's a conversation worth sticking around for.
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0: Justice. This song turns 30 this year. 30 this year. Wow. Mark Morrison, Return of the Mac on East Coast Radio. It's a Wednesday, hanging out with Dion G. And tonight we got a very interesting conversation, and this is something that was years in the making. I actually touched base with Candace years back, and we said we should do a conversation live, but that didn't happen. But now, nevertheless, we're doing it on the phone, but it's happening. That's all I'm saying. If you thought water is water, think again. We're going to change your entire perception on water. So without further ado, Candace Barry, welcome to East Coast Radio.
1: Thank you, Dee. It has been a long time in the making, but literally rather late than ever.
0: Yes. So there's a definition about what your name and what it is that you do. I'll give you the honor of sharing with us what is it that you do.
1: Yeah, okay. So I do specialize in water, but in a very special way, because I take a lot of technical information and I teach people about different tastes of water, because some people have got this idea that water doesn't taste like anything. And there's actually so much that contributes to that taste. So I know everything from different brands to what's in your tap water, what shouldn't be in your tap water, all the nitty-gritty, like all that information comes down to my storytelling. So Essentially that's what I do.
0: Now, you've got an extensive resume. We're going to hover on that a little bit. It's one of it that says you are a storyteller.
1: Yeah.
0: Elaborate on that for us.
1: Well, you know, I looked at this industry a couple of years back and I thought to myself, nobody's got enough water education, right? Mm. You can have an Ivy League university degree, but if I ask you something about water, which is literally your life-sustaining liquid, you know nothing.
0: Wow.
1: Or very little of. So I thought to myself, how can I change this? So I became a storyteller and I found a craft which I love, which is water. And I create those stories on socials where you can actually understand the basics. It's not so foreign anymore. You don't have to be a hydrologist or geologist, you know, to understand water.
0: Yeah. And by the way, Candace gives free information on her socials. Just say.
1: No, it's free.
0: It's free.
1: You don't even have to pay for it.
0: Right. So let's just start with the basic question.
1: Yeah.
0: Tap water.
1: Yes.
0: What is the pros and cons? People say it's not safe, it's safe. What do you think of tap water versus still or sparkling water, whichever brand you want to use?
1: Bottled water.
0: Yeah.
1: Okay, so I think tap water, we're privileged to have. Granted, we are in our country in a place where there's a lot of infrastructure, failure, damage, no service delivery, blah, blah, blah. We know how that goes. But if you have tap water coming out of your tap, you should be using that. Would I be using it as is? No, it really does depend on where you live and what's happened to that water. But there's also technology in terms of filtration to make that water what we call new water, which essentially takes all the contaminants out. And you're still able to use your tap water as opposed to feeling like you have to abandon your home, run with your 20-liter container, go to the water shop, who's selling you tap water that's filtered.
0: The same thing that you could do at home.
1: The same thing that you can do at home. Yeah. The only thing is that they've got the money and the technology to filter it. And you thinking, oh, I don't know how to filter water. But you can literally buy a filter with good technology and put it in your home and have the same thing.
0: Okay, so Candace, give us an example. How can one improve the tap water to make it a bit more healthier or safer?
1: Right, so safe and quality are different.
0: Yeah.
1: Our tap water is treated with chlorine and monochloramine. That is to disinfect the water against any waterborne disease. Right? So for public health and safety, that's like an amazing thing. We don't want waterborne disease. So by the time the water gets to you, it's treated for safety. But those are also considered chemicals. Do we have to drink them? The answer is no. Well, then how do we get rid of them? With a filter.
0: Okay.
1: There's filter technology that can take the chlorine straight out. More advanced stuff will take the monochloramine out. But then you have cleaner, better water.
0: Wow. Okay. And by the way, you are a living example that this does work, right?
1: Yeah. I mean, I swear by filters. I actually stayed at an Airbnb in Magaliesburg the other day. And I was too scared to brush my teeth because I didn't know the water.
0: Wow.
1: I was like, because I'm so heavily reliant on understanding what's coming out, what am I drinking?
0: Okay, wow, interesting stuff.
1: Yeah.
0: So now we covered the tap pot out of the way. Let's go into bottled water. There's so many different brands out there. This is the question we have to ask you. Is there a difference between all the bottled water brands? And if so, what are the differences that one should look out for?
1: There are so many differences. I think the biggest one is that some waters are natural, right? So all water is obviously natural, but it comes from a spring, which will clearly say natural or spring water. In South Africa, we're very good with labels and legislation.
0: Right.
1: Then you'll have like something like a Bonacqua, which is prepared water. This is water that's derived from municipal water, but it's filtered and UV treated and remineralized with a Coca-Cola recipe, for example. The water meets international standards in terms of quality, even though it was municipal water to begin with. You can't say that something that came from one source after it's been changed is now worse off. Sometimes it's better off.
0: Wow.
1: So you have to understand each brand individually. Some have different minerals. They come from different parts of the country. So they're going to taste different because of the minerals. And also depending on how long that water filters. Like some waters will filter for 15 years. Others will be 2,000 years. And those generally have longer time to absorb minerals. So the taste is going to be a lot more significant. So I think you've got to join that TikTok or Instagram journey with me. Because we talk about the brands. We do.
0: Yeah.
1: We're like, this is what this is. And this is what this is compared to this.
0: Yeah.
1: And I'm so proud of South Africa now. Because I don't even have to do the heavy lifting anymore.
0: Wow.
1: People are on there. They're like, actually, we covered this last week. Like, this is what's happening and this is what's happening. And they know. I love that.
0: Yeah, we are chatting to Candace Barry on East Coast Radio. Check out on the socials. We're still going to be talking to her more about water and the amazing job she's doing online. And in fact, in reality, too.
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6: 38 recipients were awarded the national orders. 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
9: And if you can calculate from 1 year to 18 years,
6: yes.
9: So how much money?
7: That's millions.
6: Yeah,
9: exactly. The first prize should come to me.
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0: It's KZN's number one hit music station, East Coast Radio. That was Amy Jones. The track is called Nobody. And we are continuing chatting to Candice Berry. I love the term that people say. Only coffee people can use it, and only wine people can use it. But water people can use it too, right?
1: Yeah, familiar. who said it belongs to them? Who said it belongs to those wine people? Exactly.
0: Right, so Candice, as I mentioned earlier, if you want to see what Candice is all about, Candice studies water, she understands water, she has a plethora of knowledge on water that I don't think anybody on this planet has. And I'm saying that on radio for you, Candice, so now you
1: Thank
0: know.
1: You.
0: All right, so check out on the socials and you can see what I mean. Her name is Candice Berry on every social platform the same?
1: Yeah, I just, Facebook like feeds automatically. What happens there, I'm not responsible
0: for. Okay, right.
1: Right,
0: so I want to start with borehole water. What are the tips around borehole water? Is it clean? Is it safe? Is it the best?
1: Borehole water is just water under your ground, right? Mm-hmm. So this is generally still moving. It's not like it's sitting in an aquifer. And it's very impacted by what's happening above surface. So a funny story, I went to a place in KZN with my parents to this farm outing coffee place, and I order the Valpare or the bottled water that I know. My dad is so old school. He's like, no, I just want straight up tap water. I'm like, Dad, but you know better. He's like, he doesn't care. So he wants this, and the lady says to him, I can give it to you, but the borehole is not good today. And I was like, that only means one thing. And that means that they are not filtering their borehole water. So one day it's like they think it looks good and they serve it to you. And the next day they're like, oh, maybe not.
0: Mm.
1: People should never be in a position, especially when you are reselling water or whatever, to say, oh, maybe today's not a good day.
0: Even if it looks good. Even if it looks good.
1: Yeah. Because it's clear doesn't mean that it's clean, you know. Yeah. And so I was like, Dad, please.
0: Wow, that was a funny one. Yeah,
1: yeah, it's got to be filtered. It really does.
0: Okay,
1: because it's changing all the time.
0: Right. So, Candice, you've shared with us borehole water. You've shared with us the differences between bottled water and tap water. But if people want to make improvements at home, what are the ABCs, the simple ways that one can do, the cost-effective ways of one can actually utilize their tap water and drink it? What would you suggest?
1: Well, I suggest definitely use your tap water. People have got this thing that tap water is the enemy. It's not. Technology is different around water filtration. So it's going to come in at different price points. The higher the price doesn't mean the better the technology.
0: Right.
1: You need to actually go into a store and say, you know what, this is my type of water at home. Some of the water filtration companies in your area are actually familiar with your type of water. So you don't even need to do the guesswork. They know that that area has this problem or that problem, and they can recommend a filter for your area. But literally, you can get something you put under your counter. It's installed. It's going to last a family of four for a year. Then you have a dedicated tap, which takes out all the heavy metals, all the medicine, all the chlorines, all the monochloramines. And then you have this good product without having to take your 20-liter, go to the water shop, and buy a filtered tap water. The only difference is they have the money for big systems, you don't, and you don't know anything about water filtration, so you feel intimidated.
0: Right. So weird question to add to that, right? The only thing I've seen marketed, and I know we touched on this off air, the marketing behind these purifiers, I think as non-existent, because I don't see any of them marketed anywhere, and I'm in radio, I haven't seen anything, right? But at some of the shows I go to, I see the guys giving those attachments that add on to the bottom of your tap. How effective are those versus the purifying systems that you said we should put underneath your tap?
1: Okay, so underneath is generally going to be better technology, right? Because there's a little bit more room for cartridge and that sort of thing. But those filters that go like directly onto your faucet, those are just tap filters, right? They're not going to take out microplastics. They're probably not going to take out pharmaceutical or medicine from water. But it is going to take out probably chlorine and some heavy metals. You're going to see probably at least an 80% reduction in like heavy metals, right? Lead, any coppers in the pipe. And taking chlorine out is already a win.
0: And
1: so it's a good start.
0: Mm. And the misconception people have about boiling water means you're cleaning it, purifying it. Is that true?
1: Yeah. I think we've got this idea, especially with children, that we must boil tap water. So you go out, you buy bottled water for yourself, but then you boil the tap water for your newborn baby. I'm like, where does this add up? So boiling water will kill any living organisms, right? Anything that would make you sick, sure. But that's not taking stuff out of water that isn't impacted by the heat.
0: Okay.
1: So if there's lead in the water, you're still going to have that.
0: Wow.
1: If there's medicine in the water, you're still going to have that. Boiling water doesn't get rid of those things. It just kills any living organisms that could potentially make you sick.
0: Wow.
1: But you're still consuming whatever's in it.
0: You know, we can actually have this conversation from now till next day, but we can't do this. In hindsight of everything you've shared, what is the biggest takeaway that people should be conscious of in South Africa with water?
1: That any water is better than no water, and that there is a space for everything, whether it's a water purifier, using bottled water, water at home. Nowhere, it should never be bottled water or tap water. That should never be the case. It should always be both, and that you should be responsible in what you buy in terms of bottled water, and be responsible about what you use in terms of tap water. It's never like, oh, I only drink bottled water. For me, that doesn't math.
0: Wow.
1: You should be using your tap water as well.
0: Well, Candice, you've been very informative tonight, and I think lots of people would be grateful for the information that you've shared. And guys, follow Candice on social media. I promise you it'll be worth your while. She is very informative, very educational. In fact, you also answer the Q&As on TikTok, hey?
1: I do. I try and get to some of them, yes.
0: Okay. So follow Candice Barry on socials. I promise you, you definitely won't regret it. Candice, thank you for taking the time to chat to us today on East Coast Radio. And the next time you're down in KZN, I think we should do this live in the studio.
1: Yeah, I must come for the whole day.
0: Yeah, no
1: problem.
0: And
1: if you think we can't talk about water for the whole day, we can. We can.
0: Awesome. Have a wonderful evening
1: now. All right, see, we'll catch up soon. Bye.
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0: Okay, so this song is a throwback of note. Jessie J, Living My Best Life. And you can live your best life every night because 8 o'clock, you have the power to choose the music. Nobody else. The classic hits. So tonight, we're doing a vintage one. And I don't even know when last we did one. Because tonight's one is very good. A lot of motivation was for it. So if you love the vintage era, you're going to love what's coming up next.
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0: Okay, it's KZN's number one hit music station. About to get into your classic hits for tonight. Alice from Pinetown sent us her choice, and she really pleaded. When I say she really pleaded, she gave us like so many different versions of it. And because we don't play vintage music, tonight we're doing one. 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

0: best classics ever. This is what you call classics. Yeah. Classics.
1: Okay.
0: For us, cater for us, please. I think this is the greatest from all your favorite R&Bs.
1: Thank you for the love coming through, Zuleika. That was your classic hits for tonight on East Coast Radio. Hopefully, you got to enjoy every single track in there. It was a vintage edition tonight. Philip Bailey, Phil Collins, Madonna, Glenn Medeiros, Whitney Houston, Belinda Carlisle, and Roberta Flack and Maxi Priest would set the night to music. 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
8: Flying fish, surprisingly good. South Africa, B-Sharp. Not for persons under the age of 18.
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0: Solid Gold from Mary Mary. It's called Shackles on East Coast Radio. Coming up on East Coast Breakfast this Thursday morning, celebrity chef Yudika Hotter Than Paprika joins the team as her brand new book, Madame Curry Feast Pray Love, launches this week. From the rise of TikTok chefs making cooking look suspiciously easy to the real question, what's the biggest sin of making curry? And a chance to win her book, Madame Curry's Feast Pray Love. Tune in to East Coast Breakfast from 7:20 this Thursday morning. More good music coming your way, included something new from Harry Styles, which possibly could be one of the Song of the Year contenders, as well as another track from BTS, those guys, yeah. Also, song contender, as well as your food for thought still to come.
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11: Good evening. Welcome to the show. My name is Tikava and I get to hang out with you every Monday till Thursday from 9 to 12. And tonight is no different. It's the hump day edition of the show. I have 30 minutes of nonstop music coming up. I'll tell you how you can win yourself some cash money, ching ching. And also, most importantly, I'll check in on you and find out how you are doing throughout the show. Yeah. For now, though, I have 30 minutes of nonstop music. You can look forward to some Zonke, some Fergie, some Timbaland, some Selena Gomez. Really, really good music put together for you. But if you are a regular and OG on the show, you know it's time for you to check in on 061-792-9495. Welcome to the show. My name is T.

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Turn me up. We've got the music for you on KZN's number one hit music station, East Coast Radio. Yeah, yeah, yeah, yeah, yeah, yeah, yeah, yeah.

0: It's Toni Braxton. The name of the song is Unbreak My Heart on East Coast Radio, KZN's number one hit music station. I hope you're good. I hope you're having a great evening. Actually, I must say this. I also hope you're having a good morning, because over the past couple of weeks, if I may say, I've always known this, but it's highlighted at a much grander at a much grander level, that the listeners that we have are all over the world. If you were listening to the show yesterday, I just made a young call to everybody who's listening to us from all parts of the world. And someone said it was 5:30 in the morning. I think it was someone who said they're from Australia. I was like, okay, so good morning to you if you are listening to a place where it's currently morning. Good afternoon if it's still the afternoon. I know the Americans who listen to the show, it's still the afternoon and they're getting off work. But good evening to you who's listening from parts of the world where we have the same time. I hope you're well. I hope you are in good spirits. Thank you for tuning in and choosing KZN's number one hit music station, East Coast Radio. We'd love to hear from you. Right about now is when you check into the show and you say, you know what, I'm listening and I'm present. You tell me your name, where you're listening to the show from, how you doing, most importantly, and that you are present, ma'am. You send the short, quick, cute voice note to 061-792-9495. That's 061-792-9495, whilst we are also listening to the music in the background. Make sure that the music is not too loud or my voice is not too loud in the background so you can be audible, nice and clear, okay? I look forward to hearing from you, and you can also look forward to some Lock and Vull and a song that teaches us about the company that you keep. It's called Birds of a Feather by Billie Eilish. It's on the way next, just for you. Welcome to the show. If you're just tuning in, my name is T.
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3: So we're asking you, what national order do you think the president should award you? Nana.
4: 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Aww. 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
2: yes.
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0: Justin Bieber, the name of the song is Anyone on East Coast Radio, KZN's number one hit music station. If you just joined us, hi, you're just in time. Everybody's checking in, marking the register, and just telling us how everybody's doing. If you had a good day, if you're about to have a good day, if you're listening from a different time zone, whatever the case may be, we love to hear from you. The number is 061-792-9495. Don't forget to close your voice note with I am present. Ma'am, let's go. Let's listen to your voice notes. And we will start with Dom. I think Dom was the first one to message. Hey, Ba. I can't see it. Okay, let's start with this one. Saying, hey, ma'am, my check-in is simple. You are fire. Oh, man, since yesterday, these songs are playing like the Toni Braxton. I'm present and thank you. There you go. Thank you very much. Hi, Sia.
1: Hey, Miss T. How are you? How was it? I'm so very excited. Why? Because I got a call from the other company that I dropped my CV to come and do an interview by next week. Yeah, so I'm feeling really, very excited.
0: We love to hear that.
1: Yeah.
0: All the best. We'll be rooting for you. We will be rooting for you as the ECR family. We love good news. We love it when we are thriving. Oh my goodness. Hi, Dom.
2: Hey, T. Checking in again on my way to work. It's Dom. A lot of people know me as Chow Time from Wentworth.
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2: Yeah, listening to the beginning of your show. Now it's actually 10 to 5, rocking the road. And guess what? You keep me alive with these tunes. God bless. Goodbye. And keep you out there.
0: Thank you very much. Listen to that GPS there. Focus. Focus, Baba. 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You can also check in on 061-792-9495. Okay, now you can look forward to Lochinville as well as Billie Eilish.
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0: like we said, something big is coming, and your chance to change your life is finally coming home with Sizekhaya. 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

0: It's Billie Eilish. The name of the song is Birds of a Feather on East Coast Radio, KZN's number one hip music station. If you know anything about me, oh, Sana, I will sing. I will sing to the very last lyric. Even if I'm singing the wrong lyrics, it's okay. As long as I get to sing, that's it. Anyway, this is East Coast Radio, KZN's number one hit music station. And I hope you also sing along to the music, yeah? Let's wrap up your check-ins. This is where we hear from you. You send a voice note to 061-792-9495 with your name, where you listen to the show from, how you doing, and that you are present. Ma'am, here we go.
1: Good evening, T. I'm good. Just feeling cold.
0: Oh, Nana. I'm sorry. Hopefully you get cozy just now. Just now.
2: Hi, T. Kaba. This is Radhesh Kilawan, Assistant Counselor of Novus Famindini. I'm doing great. Awesome show, awesome music. I'm just chilling with a hot cup of Milo and listening to your awesome show. I'm just checking in and I'm present, ma'am. Good night.
0: So what I figured about you, Radhesh, you only have hot chocolate when there's no Milo available. You don't just go for a hot chocolate. Is that it? If you knew on the show, like, we know each other on that level. Like, most of the people who tune into the show are family members, and we know each other well. We know each other quite well, yeah? Hi, Musa.
3: 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This is Tanele Masugu from the Kingdom of Eswatini. 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
0: Thank you so much. It's Masugu. Sorry, I read it as Musa.
4: Good evening, T. How you doing? Zuleika Whiteley, sitting with a hot cup of rooibos tea, yummy. Enjoying your lovely playlist. I'm checking in. I am present, ma'am. Love you.
0: Thank
4: Bye.
0: Thank you, Zuleika. You just reminded me, during the next 30 minutes of nonstop music, I am going to make myself a nice warm cup of Five Roses tea. This one says, hey, my name is Tamara, just checking in, and OMG, your voice is so sweet. Oh, thank you, mama. Thank you so much, Tamara. Here we go. Hi.
5: I'm gonna do that. Hold it.
0: Yeah. What are you saying there?
6: Hello, my name is Tamara. I'm checking in from Mir Bank. Just loving the show, and my God, your voice is so sweet.
0: Oh. Thank you. You're making me blush. Thank you so much. Well, family members, thank you so much. I wish I could play every single voice note, but I've seen every single one and I have listened to every single one. And I want to say thank you for checking in. And your reward for checking in is 30 minutes of nonstop music.
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11: Ungeni Utukela Water wishes to inform residents supplied by the Wiggins Water Treatment Works serving the central and southern parts of the eThekwini Metro about the presence of a naturally occurring metabolic compound known as 2-methylisoborneol, or 2-MIB, in the water supply. This compound may cause an earthy taste and slight odor in the water. We assure the public that despite the presence of 2-MIB, the water remains perfectly safe to drink and poses no health risk. Efforts are continuing to improve the situation through advanced water treatment processes.
12: Hey, Utembi, dressed like Ugogo dressed her for Isonto in his Dutch white shirt. Hey, and then guy behind it, Usa Makwenya, white liver, ne archer. He taps her on her shoulder. And she feels her.
13: Raja Musa coming on.
14: Fau ananyase in oil. Stir in Raja hot curry powder. Add chicken, tomatoes, and simmer slowly.
13: Some worry, some cook curry. Raja, aroma you can taste.
0: It's 10 o'clock on the dot, my love. If you're tuning in for the very first time, my name is T, hanging out with you until midnight. I have 30 minutes of nonstop music for you. This is a selection of music that has been created and curated just for you. Look forward to some Jesse Clegg, I mean timeless music, Eric Benet, some John Legend, some Aaliyah, also some Boyz II Men. But first, I thought we should keep it light. Taylor Swift with Opera Light. See what I did there? That was so whack. Oh my goodness, let me stop.

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0: world were mine. It's Kendrick Lamar. The name of the song is Luther on East Coast Radio, KZN's number one hit music station. If you're just tuning in, I hope you are well. I hang out with you until 12 midnight and my name is T. Listen, now I'm starting to get... Let me cut the music. I'm starting to get a little bit stressed. Actually, I feel a bit indifferent about this one. Let me tell you why. Okay, I'll bring back the music because I can. So Darren Moore's quick quiz is sitting at 14,000 Rand. Why I say I'm indifferent about this is because nobody's winning the money, but if nobody wins the money, the sum gets bigger. So damned if I do, damned if I don't type of situation. I want you to win the money. I want you to get 5 out of 5 in that quiz in under 30 seconds so you can walk away with now 14,000 Rand. Like, it can, if you have a couple of bills, I know it's going to help. I know for sure it's going to help because in 2026, who doesn't have bills? Even toddlers have bills at this stage. Like, everything is expensive. Like, 14,000 can cover your petrol for a good 2 months, depending on how much you travel, because your petrol is expensive. But anyway, before you can get to the winning part, you obviously need to enter. And how you enter is very simple, very easy. You just WhatsApp quiz to 061-792-9495. That's quiz to 061-792-9495. And once you have done that, my good friend, you wait for a call around 10 past 7 tomorrow morning. Hopefully you get that call and you could be playing for the 14,000 Rand. Good luck, Chummy. I hope you win.
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0: 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I hate this part on East Coast Radio, KZN's number one hit music station. Now, if you missed out on the drive show, I'd like to tell you that you can still catch up on ecr.co.za. Today, Stacey and Jace Boo decided to hand over that mic to the kids of KZN. It's called Kitty's Hotline. And today they asked them about their all-time favorite meal. I know, it's like all time. They were just born, but okay, cool. Cute! All-time favorite meal and why they love it. So it went from chicken pie to mom's lasagna to curry. And the little ones delivered a five-year-old Elora. Was a definite highlight. So if you want to find out what Elora said and just, you know, these favorite meals and to know why they love them so much, you can visit ecr.co.za just for a lighthearted moment, you know, just to take it easy, have a bit of a laugh. I'm sure you still also have that all-time favorite meal that reminds you of your childhood. And what's better than listening to little children talking about their current memories? 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
4: Ungeni Uthukela Water wishes to inform residents supplied by the Wiggins Water Treatment Works serving the central and southern parts of the eThekwini Metro about the presence of a naturally occurring metabolic compound known as 2-methylisobornyl, or 2-MIB, in the water supply. This compound may cause an earthy taste and slight odor in the water. We assure the public that despite the presence of 2-MIB, the water remains perfectly safe to drink and poses no health risk. Efforts are continuing to improve the situation through advanced water treatment processes.
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0: The man who's drinking from the fountain of youth every single year. 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

0: It's Ariana Grande. The name of the song is Positions on East Coast Radio, KZN's number one hit music station. We look forward to new music from Ariana. Outside the movie now, you know, the hype has died down. I would think she has more time on her hands. We look forward to some Ariana Grande music. What we also look forward to is Consumer Hacks with Wendy Nola. She is one cleaned up lady to make sure that we are better consumers and we know our rights as shoppers, meaning we are smart shoppers. Wendy Nola on the way next.
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2: Are you thinking of buying a Chery Tego 7 Pro? Make sure you check the latest global NCAP crash results first. Like the South African-made Toyota Corolla hatch, it only scored 2 safety stars for adults in the front seats when crash tested in Germany recently because it lacks vital airbag protection for the side of the head. While many modern cars look high-tech and premium, their structural integrity in a crash can vary wildly. Very few South African cars have been crash tested. So if the car ad or the salesman says a car scored 4 or 5 stars, that only applies if the test was done on a South African version of the car, not a European or an Australian one.
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0: 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And on that note, that is how we wrap up the Hump Day Wednesday edition of the show, which means it is time for me to go, but I will be back tomorrow between 9 and 12 midnight to do the last one for the week. I look forward to it. You have a great evening / morning further. Good night.
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1: 38 recipients were awarded the national orders. I've gone through them. It is the highest awards that South Africa bestows on its citizens who have contributed towards the advancement of democracy.
2: So we're asking you, what national order do you think the president should award you? Nana.
3: Government should award me millions on saving him on child grants. Because I don't have a child. Aww. And if you can calculate from 1 year to 18 years,
1: yes.
3: So how much money?
2: That's millions.
1: Yeah,
3: exactly. The first prize should come to me.
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That's when I knew that your heart was scarring. 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Like, wait, babe, let me

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1: 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With that force, that night eventually the bridge collapsed. You've got six men in one boat and plucking out 176 people from the waters.
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